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1: Ba ba ba ba ba ba ba ba ba ba ba ba ba ba ba ba ba ba ba ba ba ba ba ba ba ba ba ba ba ba ba ba ba ba ba ba ba ba ba ba ba ba ba ba ba ba ba ba ba ba ba ba ba ba ba ba ba ba ba ba ba ba ba ba ba ba 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

0: Thank you, Lord. 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I mean, can you Acts 16 verse 25? But at midnight, Paul and Silas were praying and singing hymns to God, and the prisoners were listening to them. Just a more yanimu nyan the prison.
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6: Yeah, vampire will be a dog. What do you die? Da. And now watch this. I see, and suddenly, there was a great earthquake. One more vampire to a yen, you know. Yeah, vampire near to him. I see. And suddenly, there was a great earthquake, so that the foundation of the prison was shaking. And immediately, all the doors were opened, and everyone's chains were loosed. Everyone's chains were loosed. Okay. Verse 14. And everyone's chains. But everyone's chains, you know. I am asking, sir, was it Paul and Silas alone? Now, sir, or more, or see, and everyone, now, sir, one more with the prison, yeah, boy, and pair, no matter. Yeah, to your mutu, and I'm over in the mood, but deliverance, and by idea. I come when you know, and then a radio sense is what you back off. Yam Pai Boni will say, oh Lord, arise. 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
1: Yes, Sibia.
0: Yes, Sibia.
1: Yeah, they're my brother, my

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1: My God.
0: To be broken by fire.
1: Amen.
0: To be broken by fire.
1: Amen.
0: And we command every prison gate.
1: Amen.
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1: Amen.
0: Let it be broken by the fire of the Holy Ghost. I feel declare, say, altar of darkness.
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0: That call my name.
1: That call my name.
0: To attack me with no mercy.
1: To attack me with no mercy.
0: Altar of darkness.
1: Altar of darkness.
0: That always scatter what I build.
1: That always scatter what I build.
0: Esum to me a.
1: Esum to me a.
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1: 618. 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And also, dear Bani Bernard, Obusu Ansa. 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
2: My God,
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2: Amen.
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0: Yami ya domo ade chiano pe ya yebe shiemu wa La Paz Race Course Park ene so. 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sorry them one man nwumre 6:30 ni a starte. Me bompa ya ma mebunu. Me I'm praying for the youth. It we are younger. Me we are yes me bompa me ne mobe kasanima impartemo. It nyami aduma Friday and yumre. Anya on 90 and yumre yes 36:30 ni upon 9:30. It unim o wa baby. O crowd be to me a baby. Mainly do wa bompe mian ma impartemo. It be what destiny to become great men. It be what destiny to become successful and rich men. Friday, I will impart you. It is fear that you may say.
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0: Chapter 4, verse 7 says, the end of the world is coming soon. Therefore, be earnest and disciplined in prayer. 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
1: Everything in you that attracts evil people, by the blood of Jesus Christ, we kill it by fire.
0: 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Therefore, be part of this program. 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FTPP!
1: You better sorry them one man. You better 6:30 here starting. Me pump fire, my baby. Me I'm praying for the youth. If we are going younger, maybe I guess I'm going to be the more better. Some of my impact. But in Yamia, I'm a Friday, and you better. I'm not online, and you better start to 6:30 here online. 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

0: tin ya kopo ati asifo nhira no atire ne fanchu no mie kwa kase mfama 0244072006 0244072006. 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
1: Papa.
0: When my shaman?
1: Papa.
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1: me. 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
0: Found Sabin Kun for him 2 times. When Sabin Kun.
1: But I'm in the affair.
0: And I pay. Missing me off.
1: Zenu assignment station.
0: Good luck, Simon. Now I find Zenu car. Now I see with Zenu family. Oh, Cassafrain.
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0: ofre me pe ene urade bie me ni ene urade kan sem yen safa on hotel wane brother Daniel
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1: bato ya
0: udu asani wa fa zenu ka na west with zenu family was adenta de so ni zenu Ura Medina Station wo.
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0: 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Osa zenu kanu esu zenu family hospital. 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
1: Told
0: papa. 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

0: Yeah, car seminar. 1, 2, 3, 4, 5, 6, 7, 8, 9, 10. Brass shine mine. Fazinu car. Nessu is Zeno Family Hospital. Uja Family Hospital, no affirm. My brother, mommy, who saw your herbalist.
1: I tell you.
0: When your herbalist?
1: I'm a man.
0: Na me ka fe o tutu papa so ye o ka se mi hwa de o
1: papa baba no hwa juru ye di nko
0: me nyawa no pe wai
1: papa o mate
0: a shine my zenu family hospital
1: papa
0: ja family hospital signboard na se frame number we are
1: papa mate
0: me da so be nyame ka ho
1: anka ho te papa
0: me sho wa de ma no pe Hello. I wish you have four. You're quite shy, my. You're fast Zenu car. Now you see with Zenu Family Hospital. Hello.
2: Hello.
0: Okay, sir. Friend.
2: Because I feel like I need town.
0: Who are you town? Hiya.
2: But why?
0: Do you read your no? Who bet you do want to be a canaman catacorn?
2: But I do no. Hello.
0: What did you cause you now?
2: That's
0: why. Dear Hina, young one.
2: Well, friends, the other time it might be a.
0: Men casting being so an army in Chauba.
2: But you better.
0: Oh, mammy, my ASA.
2: Yeah, it. Now, so, that three are free, I can five.
0: Nah, found Sabin Kung Fu winning four times.
2: One. Two. Three, four.
0: When we say, me no work, I say,

0: What to make a post secret?
1: Batrang.
0: May ya, dear, my bit my car and watum.
1: Batrang.
0: Brabby woman, oh, my men, my one, or cra, tete, tete, okra.
1: Batrang me.
0: What shall I make that tete?
1: The big crap, crap, crap in my life.
0: Men no worker says, see, eh? Mama want to pass 7 o'clock, what?
1: But my best is here, my best.
0: Yes, is here, I'm so from 7. What do I shy my? What for Zenu car? West with Zenu Family Hospital.
1: But I
0: Sienna, Sienna, no way, Sienna.
1: Sienna, I want to meet you, ma.
0: Because I'm who is sick. I'll be home here to pay and son about 7 o'clock.
1: But you, and then I'm your pension.
0: Be woman or mobile. Papa and Yashi, Bonnie and Yashi, but office and a pair.
1: Bebas is here, Bebas is here.
0: Ask me, Bray Hallo 0244072006 0244072006. Hello,
2: hello.
0: Okay, Safre.
2: Papa,
0: Mr. Safre, Ashama. Who are Shama? What did you call Swinger? Dear Hina, young mama.
2: I shall my men are not
0: a tomb. Yeah. No, a tomb, mono. Make casting been to an amateur. I shall
2: cash him.
0: Wouldn't be said. My mom, yes, eh?
2: Patoe,
0: fine. Macuma, confine me, my son.
2: Patoe, you know, ma'am.
0: Because me hua dia ni se esi na to be ma. 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
2: Acho e mi.
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2: Acho de.
0: Ene e da ben.
2: Ene e te.
0: Ene e Thursday. Ene date ye se 21st.
2: Acho.
0: And then 21st May 2026.
2: Bachon.
0: What till voice in a clear?
2: Bachon, it.
0: My mouth is 7 o'clock. Brabby, whom you're to pay? Send your baby, I'll beg you, my dear. Brabby, mommy, who's away your baba?
2: Bachon, I'm your baba.
0: Oh, call Barbary Shop, well, Unian, when you're more for Kobe.
2: Bachon, I'm correct.
0: I feel what you mean. Me no woka sesi siye ma mi bi. Ha? U dua shai mai. Wafa Zenu ka. Nwesi we Zenu Family Hospital. Hello? Hello? Ubi abiti ma fre mi bi. Ufre ya diya kosu wabrabu mbiya. Miankasa mekachro. Enye aswale consultation. And then you swallow giddy giddy consultation. Oh, by 10-15 minutes. So call baby. Hello? Hello? Hello? Hello?
3: Good morning.
0: Okay, sir. Friend. What did you have question now?
3: I didn't have a baby.
0: Dear Hina, young one.
3: Oh, my men are not on my face.
0: Mamma, now Tom won't come out. Dear, hang out.
3: Oh,
0: oh, car, may catch him be at your meeting, my catch when I'm in Chamba. Ah, the catch be whom he never bet me about. Found Sabin Kufa when him 4 times. What if I can't mean to be? What do you have? Kasadin.
3: What do you have 4 times?
0: One brother George.
3: Yeah.
0: Brabi, whom you are to pay and son about 9 o'clock. What chai at 10 o'clock, 11? Menu cash. Brother, is your uncle. One is here called George.
3: I'm here.
0: Where's your name, brother George?
3: What's your name?
0: What down for me? And you are now MSF. MSF. Huh? Now we need MSF. What are you catching me? I feel what you mean. Huh? So I look good, me here when I'm starting to pass six, my pong and you made six. But be a wufia, baby, I'm about to me. I'm 6-6, and I'm all. But I be home. But I told Brabby home, George. Papa, and your ship, one in your ship. What's it? What's it? What's it? What's it? What's it? What's it? What's it? What's it? What's it? What's it? What's it? What's it? What's it? Udu Ashama main station from a number we are.
3: Automatic.
0: Menowo Kasebe ya udari nisi moku aninti. Brasisia. 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Wadi.
3: Automatic.
0: Medasimi brehalo. Ya kwa Ashama, ya fa Zenu ka. 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Signboard nasi nwa frame number. Uframe number na. The money baby found. Now, Omo do I bring me? And now, no pay ya. Hello? Hello?
4: Hello?
0: The patch of Cassafre?
4: I don't get every castle.
0: What did you cost you now?
4: But I.
0: Dear Hina, young one.
4: Obana, dear.
0: Obadi, eh?
4: Does it? Owali is 15 years.
0: When you're from Obano?
4: But I.
0: Me casting been to an amateur Oba. When you say Assembly C, I'm in Crawford, a building. Assembly CSC. Na, maybe so as some kind of creature and why?
4: About you.
0: When you say Sister Ata.
4: Sister Ata.
0: Ata Ata or Tepa.
4: About you, Davy.
0: When you know who?
4: About you, Davy.
0: What frame a pen and me, you shame me. Me yam yade.
4: Issue.
0: Tinemi busebra de sa day. Ebra de sa shade de Samuel. Me wata

0: Mr. Samuel Yao, one Yao Abrokwa. Where she amid Samuel? Madame Fremé. A tabby Vitepa, Obama, no bidding come. Wait away.
1: What you know,
0: what kind of crutch am I, brabby woman? Drew me one son about 8 o'clock. Watch I at 9 o'clock. Bra. One in yonny, you are broke somewhere. Where's Shammy da Briar? Madame Fremé. I feel what you made. And that, Aya da Bay.
1: And that Thursday, Mikada.
0: And that Thursday, and that day, say.
1: And that day,
0: what two voices in the clear? Jolly Brown office, be home, you pay. Hello? Hello, Babia Ufia O Babia Ubedua Shama Wafa Zenuka. 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
2: 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Hello, Grace, peace.
3: Grace and peace, my Lord.
2: O Casa Frey.
3: How many years? 8 years.
2: I was Simon Zinu.
3: That's
2: right. I can't tell me the man who quay and then you say number.
3: That's right.
2: I'm a woman and you say.
3: 4 months.
2: Who met me the phone number chairman of pain?
3: That's a meeting.
2: But I am protect you. Over 1 foul, by what?
3: Amen.
2: Miss Obey then?
3: 1 foul.
2: Found with chairman of pain protect you from them. Why?
3: That's
2: him. And yet, Yami is so baby.
3: Amen.
2: I shine my Zenu, Zenu Family Hospital. Sir, what wale in film Makumaku and 9?
3: How much?
2: 8 years.
3: That's
2: when you say that, Obama in chain, I was shine my Zenu. I can't tell me the Maku and then you say Naba. Fire from the chairman of pain. You protect your phone over Wafa, by way. And yet, grace and peace.
0: 0244-072-006. Another powerful testimony. Hello?

0: The NBA playoffs are underway, and now you can trade every game on Kalshi. You can also trade on who wins each series, the conference finals, and the championship. San Antonio is currently trading at 19% to win it all, meaning a $100 trade pays out over $500 if they take the title. On Kalshi, you're trading against other people in a live market. No house, no odds makers. And as odds move, you can buy in or out anytime throughout the postseason. For a limited time, download the Kalshi app and use code PASS to get $10 when you trade $10. K-A-L-S-H-I. Kalshi. Trade on anything.
1: Hello.
2: The patron, what is say?
1: The patron, me want you now, sir.
2: And don't you say you? What may be a issue now?
1: The patron.
2: Yeah, go fine.
1: The patron say, I share my zine.
2: You do a shy man. What for zine car? You drop a zine family hospital.
1: Patron,
2: yeah. And there, that bay.
1: And there.
2: There, you are done.
1: Hey,
2: and they date here 21st.
1: Patron.
2: So two voice in the clear.
1: Patron.
2: And say so for you who preach here. Ube fra fra fra and co e.
1: Patron.
2: Dum radio no number casmat. Okay, I'm doing dum radio na canam and catacono.
1: Patron.
2: Yes, so fra dum radio answer. And I cassa ya monte. Oh, yeah.
1: Patron,
2: me busu asem kanu kurechire mi.
1: Patron,
2: wani jima.
1: Mi patron mi.
2: Wan kasa.
1: Patron,
2: me wura hona wani root.
1: Patron mi.
2: Unu mse. Wani abona.
1: Patron
2: mi. Anyone madam root abona jima.
1: Patron.
2: Where's Yamida?
1: Patron, baby.
2: Mama wanna pass 7 o'clock. What I eat? Besho when man up here.
1: Patron.
2: Asaimai. Zenu Family Hospital. Galebra office be home yanu peya. What? Huh? Nyamisha bebre. Hello? 0244072. Ana 006. Inyi na ye kwa shamai. Ni ya fa zinu ka. Ni ya su zinu family hospital. And then Thursday. Hello? Hello?
1: Hello?
2: Dum radio no. Respect yourself. Respect yourself.
1: Madam.
2: What to say?
1: Ato nyami adum.
2: What may be a ye konu?
1: Ato a shamai.
2: Udu a shamai nwa ye day?
1: Zinu hospital.
2: Udu a shamai. And son, what for Zenu car?
1: Okay.
2: No, where's with Zenu Family Hospital?
1: Yeah.
2: Now, who be being country when I'm in Jehovah?
1: But I can't say.
2: Wouldn't you say? And yes, eh?
1: Yeah,
2: a mouth for Naomi whom?
1: But
2: I. Brabby whom you had to pay, and son, I bought 9 o'clock. One Madame Labila Naomi.
1: Batomia.
2: Where she am with her sister?
1: Batode.
2: And then you're Dabay.
1: And then Thursday.
2: And then date you say?
1: And then date.
2: 21st.
1: 21st.
2: Naomi, uti bibia clear.
1: Baton.
2: Jale, but my disabled one 9 o'clock. No one do baby and you want
1: to. Baton.
2: But I see Yaminka.
1: Amen.
2: Good. Hello? Hello? 0244072000. Say hello? Hello? Yeah, kwa shama. Yeah, fa zinu ka. Yes, you zinu family hospital. If it's on the page, 6 o'clock. Hello?
3: I'm going.
2: Odo, what to say?
3: I'm here to meet
2: you. What did you cause when you're here?
3: That you.
2: Dia hina yao mama.
3: Be
2: an alternate man
3: if you have to buy
2: now or not to. Men casting
3: been to an amateur bar.
2: Kadira Bamazoo, Kadira Bamazoo. Mandi Katura Bamaziniki and Dika, Bakature be Adika. Mammy?
3: Yeah.
2: Mehu baby, Namekachiro. 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

0: A man quasi's name, am I saying? 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Your mamma, Esther Dumwa. Na Anna, Wunipa Bay, Obana, say, why? A branch of any friend Kobe.
1: I am a bandit,
0: but I be whom you are a Dumia. Oh, mammy, a bushyam. One a cobby.
1: I am a papping
0: one a me.
1: The papping
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1: I am uncle.
0: I feel what you meady.
1: But you,
0: Miss Oh, mammy, a bushyam. 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
1: I honor.
0: Oh, mammy, a bushyam. That's a cobby, mammy. 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Yon sister ya.
1: But I
0: am your banu kobi. And your mammy Esther Edumia.
1: But I know.
0: And then I make up you wajimi edi.
1: And no one no.
0: Memma wa no pa 8 o'clock, watcha 9 o'clock. Meda wa si bibri. And your grace and peace. Measure when him. Why?
1: Thank you,
0: I'm Israel. Hello? 0244072000. Say hello? Ya kwa shama. Ya fa zinu ka. Na ya si zinu family hospital. Hello? Hello?
2: Good morning.
0: Ofra, we see grace and peace, my Lord.
2: Grace and peace, my Lord.
0: Ah, and then how is it? Huh? Yay, abaye. Hello? This MP's cake was Sissa. Hello? Hello? You're quite shy, man. You're from Zenu car. You're dropping with Zenu Family Hospital. Would you have Family Hospital? Signboard nursing. Now what frame number? What frame number now? Me money babe found. Me money babe found. No, do I bring me?
3: Grace and peace, my Lord.
0: I'm a man about to call now. I'm going to pay. Yeah, quite shy, man.
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2: 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Educhem Atlantic International University. 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Abo Dr. Dujemfi Babasu. 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I am more.
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2: 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Diabetes, hepatitis B, prostate, hypertension, malaria. 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Kumasi say
5: 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Opposite government school no.
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Obina Yamiasio, Yamamianas, Nenimadu, Onia Bushena, Munia Radias, Onimia Babi Chuset, Ado, Onimia Bema, oh, Isaac Animadu, Munia Yamias, Ayon Yaminayan, Mamianasina, Onia Bushena, Munia Radias, Mr. Michael Usu and Sam, Pedrasa for Mena, Babu Stadium Prayer Group, Bushumi Yamidia Maya, say a friendly and that, Ayon Yaminayan, Insiano Pay, Yanni Yamias, 47 good years. In the ministry of evangelism, the ministry of prayer, the ministry of donation, or your Yaminayam, internal prayer, Samuti and Kam, Baby Amuti and Kabira, Dakuma BSPG, or Yamia Yamamu, and into Munera Diasim, when Yamino Church and Funeral, I may create Jebu 47 good years and freedom, or your Yaminayam, internal pain, Baby Amuti and Biara, Baby Amuti and Biara, Munera Diasim, BSPG, Dakuma, and now Yamia. And our choir was on. We are meeting our war. We are meeting our war. One fumum. We have a funny benefit. Also, benefit. Christian Usu, baby, I would say, Biala, who said Medi, who said Medi, Doyamias, when Yamin and Bahobasun, or fire insane, Bosumakubaku and Chrome, when Yamin and two fumum, and to Diamias, also a fire funam, when Yamia Bahobasun, I'm going to me a war for our farmer, and for your mercy, then they are mercy, they are mercy, they are mercy, they are mercy, they are mercy. Our yes, Dimo, our yes, Dimo, when Yamato was so Ramay, when Yamato Kukoria so Ramay, we are Copatan was so Ramay, what Ton Nome Ramay, what Ton Kukoria Mayan, when Yamina taught when Yawia Swamam, when Yamina taught Nome Kura Swamam, when Yamino Shias Yam, or have by and so Nanka so so. So for them and in them, we are swimming yam, why you penning our view for school move, I'm on your mother school quite num, and your yamin I am, it's baby I would say it, baby I would say yam, yanna yamiasin, yanna yamiasin, yanna yamiasin, yanna yamiasin, yanna yamiasin, Mama Hana di Kuko, Mama Hana di Kuko, Wamiani Mangwas, Wamiani Mangwas, our yes to demo, our yes to demo, Obina Yamiasio, Obina Yamiasio.

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I will end you TV soap, baby, I will show you beer. I will end you 102.9 FM. I will end you Facebook. When you're mean, I am. I'm a payer.

And I pay out, and I pay out, and I pay out, and I pay out. Pay up, say, we will never get tired. We worship you, and I pay a better wassin, and in your better wassin, and I get better wassin, and I pay up, and I pay up. We sing your praise, Liko Shadadam, Rabbi Indidim, Deradiasin, Memory and Yasin down, Memory and Yasin down, Memory and Yasin down, and you and Yamia, or two women so rat, and you and Yamia, and Tayan so rat, when you're not to shock in the so rat, when you're not to diabetes in the so rat, when you're not. Was so when you're not tournament so rent, in pay, there are the and I pay anywhere I take, anywhere I take, anywhere I take, anywhere I take. I would, I said, I would, there be our shay in Biara, there be our shay in Biara, there are the Pastor Adam Sam, we are for Penny, our anti machine international, our Saman Kassim, who should you make you, who never send there are the assim, we are in the Yawa, Jim, Emma will pay your sorry. When your mamma jam, and a mania says, die, first no more school demo. When your mere pig jam, and now some of my class says, died young, Pasadom, when the anthem of Bushan is a man cassia, when never had Yasim, when never had Yasim, when no wife, oh, Miss Victoria, sir, my vague, when they are Miasim, when Yamia, when Yamia, when Yamina told Yano so well, Yamina told was so well, how much is Shabon, how much is Shannon was yet, but on Yamia Tum, but on Yamia Tum. And I pay your own panel solo. We are making you film. We are making you film with ya. There are dancing. Men fast enough. And commanding Pebbia. I own your men. I am. I own your men. I am. 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
2: We are making off him, a bit free more, a bit weird, but when you make forward, you are not so well, or to one so well, I'm another such as young, Yamama, Baini, Yamwa, oh, Punayamiasi, Punayamiasi, Punayamiasi, Oyamia Yabio, our yes, Dimu, Cosida Yamiasi, Ononawaye, Yamama Yamwa, Yabapa Yamwa, Apo, Deradiasi, Catis Maswa. When Mama Asantim, Monsieur Jumadi, when they are Miasim, and finding their more firm, and finding their more come, and what's on their Miasim, we are me and Oka for sale, or bet someone in Yum, or bet someone in Yum, or bet the Obed Johanna Sure, Obed Yavanero Sure, I'm not on Yamia Cassia, our Hanusu, our Manusu, there are Diasi, never got tired, in President of the Lord, never get tired in the name of Jesus. My men are seen them. Men go. They are missing. 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They are dancing. Many are mazik. They are dancing. Baby Biara. Dancing sexy. Nana Kofi. We are a poor repeller. Our circle. They are missing. Sam. 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Many are Nana Kofi. They are missing. 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Our yes, Dimu. What's our Antentum? Receive it to God. Obinayamias you. Obinayamias you. Obin Peter.

Kosiam, Babu said in Plague of Nakuma Christ, Mona Yamiasim, Unyamiam, 47 good years in the Minister of Evangelism, the Minister of Donation, the Minister of Prayer, Ayonyam, Mona Yamiasi, Nakimuna, as of them a moody day, Unyaminayam, if you president some, Mesa Bibiasu, Munkamun, and Nayamiasim, Unyaminayam, Unyaminayam, Unyaminayam, Unyaminayam, Unyaminayam, Unyaminayam, Unyaminayam, receive it, oh God. Receive it, oh God. I said, I owe ya. I said, I owe ya. I said, I owe ya. And I pray a bumpire. Yes, show them. And for Israel, forgive us, oh God. Forgive us, oh God. Because we have praised him. What trouble for you? And you have not said, yeah. We ask forgiveness. We are for him. We are for him. We bow before you. We humble ourselves before you. We are for money chain. We are for money chain. Oh, yes, Timu, oh yes, Timu, we are making a full sort of him. When you are here, Piara, have mercy, have mercy, have mercy, have mercy. What if your money to him? What if your money to him? What if your money to him? Oh yes, Timu, whatever sin, whether against you, oh yes, Timu, and I'm not paying. Have mercy, oh God, have mercy, oh God. Connor, a boy, the man, a boy, before by and soon, we are making for him. We are moving your mobile, you are moving your mobile. Have mercy, have mercy. 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

0: Better quotation, try TV, no, try radio, no, she Facebook. 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Daddy, good morning.
1: Fam morning, fam morning.
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0: Amen.
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2: my god
1: inti e abi e hu ya pa okay okay me nsa wada
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1: 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Nay, ye tea when you may ask him,
0: man.
1: Yes, of Bacchus or Tim,
3: papa,
1: Bonidin, and Sophie Jackson.
3: Papa Jackson, I mean, sure. Madam, and
1: somewhere, Ochre, your friend Jackson, some Ochre, I wish.
3: Name,
1: I wish area head.
3: Right, I mean, sharper.
1: I suffer no one now. It is a bit to me, sir. Sorry about this time with TM1, I just say. Any brace up.
0: Easy, daddy, any easy.
1: Your mom pie.
0: Okay.
1: When you're near wedding, couldn't be other was
0: Jesus.
1: And then so your tear was some. Because actually,
0: Jesus,
1: my auntie was some, I say. But boy, I knew when you and Yam no Cassie. Oh, yes, you deem. Amen.
0: Amen.
1: Now, what you know, no Cassa for fear. A hun fear. So, now a hun eba. Now, a man who said, so, a man who come. Now, fear. Any abasamubu, a dear home. Unto me, your name, freedom. Now, emotions, feeling, are caused by threat or anticipation of danger.
2: My God.
1: A dear, a bow, a brabomua, or dress a bibi bessie, dress a bonny bessie, that in Huaba. Now, we bet to me, dear torso. Ye who say, near a ma, a timacy, oh, quite. Let me see who coin. It's not your positive thinking. It's not your positive thinking. But the presence of God. It's not your positive thinking. And yes, son, you will see Jenny, sir. Me Jenny, papa. Name the presence of God. It is your thinking cannot put away fear but the presence of God. The presence of God make us not to be afraid and discouraged.
0: Jesus.
1: Yes. Tinyura yema unhu se God presence and the ehun and abasambu free home enti wa wa hen so nyame bo abra bo mu a ni eyi huno abasambuo bia etubetwa
0: yes
3: yes God
1: so nyame na wa fa no wa fa man e betim no wadi asie
0: bieno
3: bieno
1: so you don't afraid enemies and oppositions
0: my God
1: if you have God
0: okay
1: you are not afraid of the enemies or oppositions.
0: My God.
1: They are rare. You cannot hide from them.
0: My God.
1: Untimi nyani mfiri atam from
0: them.
1: Ne mom shese nyame wawafan. Timi kasembi said, don't fear.
0: Okay.
1: About the presence of the devil, enemies and oppositions.
0: Okay.
1: But fear the absence of God.
0: Yes. Yes. Yes. Yes.
1: Shese nyame bewawafan.
0: My God.
1: Na abeyfo de omo obi afie.
0: Pa pa pa pa pa pa pa pa pa.
1: O pa ni obi nsesa.
0: My God.
1: Na oba ko hu obi de. Obedwane.
0: O de no kora ye.
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0: My God. 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
0: my God
1: you cannot hide from the devil whilst you are in this world
0: okay
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0: ay
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1: His presence bring peace, courage.
0: Okay.
1: Assurance. And he will never leave you or forsake you.
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1: Or se so for me hun mejew.
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1: 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Na me yu.
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1: No better than we him.
0: No better than we him.
1: May you. Namashawani.
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1: Enti wa wutie me. 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They will encamp around you.
0: Okay.
1: But the Lord will deliver you.
0: Amen.
1: You cannot live without the enemy.
0: Yes, Lord. Yes, Lord.
1: But make sure you have the power of God.
0: Okay. Okay.
1: Yeah, the 2 minutes as you saw.
0: Daddy,
1: no correct. Yeah, as you saw, Abrun Samaniho.
0: Pah.
1: Until you hear me 2 minutes.
0: Pah.
1: And you want me in Samadi, I'm a baby, a baby for me.
0: And I just said, wow, boy.
1: Who can show him pass the crown, Baba?
0: My God.
3: Oh, Christ, and I'll go round.
1: Sure. I could be a diabe buacuno into Osmin Pie.
0: Okay.
1: Now, midamudi, a dian to me, Mao.
3: Why
1: we do the Achinis?
0: Wow.
1: And the asset Nimpuman. Then from my father, a diana yabono.
0: Je
1: wa no. Ye di ankwa de abono. Abono. Na ba ifo ka se dua mu mba wa praya kula babo.
0: Babo.
1: Opo opo. Ni dem na ka bu wura ni dem abeku no.
0: Yeah.
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1: You have an identity.
0: Yes.
1: And one of your identity is your garment.
0: Okay. Okay.
1: What are the one share what are the year could be a bit me a circle? Your garment is also your character. It reflects your inner being.
0: Okay.
1: What are you to me with Subain?
0: Bah.
1: And also your outward conduct.
0: Okay.
1: When you are actually what are the show? Ubet me a shatadi ebina unanti yem fatasa atadi yano.
0: My God.
1: Yeb abe question. Ah. 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Watadi fake.
0: Okay. Okay. Okay.
1: Many people untadi ya wamshe. Ino uniya mfa. So
0: wow.
1: People will question you. So your outward conduct and your inner being determine also your garment.
0: Powerful.
1: Aye.
0: That nyako po isra.
5: Wow.
1: And you bet me a shaso for abo kreweka. But with lifestyle,
0: ah,
1: bet me a cherese. Atadi ane mfatao.
0: Yeshe ukwa. Yeshe ukwa.
1: Yeshe ukwa. You bet me a doctor ni. Then so ni yen chilese we a doctor.
0: Ah.
1: You can be a policeman.
0: Okay.
1: By your conduct, and chilese we a policeman.
0: Oh, nice.
1: Into your garment determine your character, your inner being,
0: okay,
1: and your outward conduct.
0: My God.
1: Ni yehu no. Chilata di yeshu.
0: Powerful.
1: Into obi kula subai kula obi wa uhuna on sheko to mokereka, but uhuni subai otu mse ah. Akwewe wiyewe.
0: Ampa. 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
1: Inti, it determines your conduct.
0: Okay.
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0: Pa, bibiri.
1: It can also determine your conduct. Obinsu beti miyashat, wase, ah, na wase niye uti yenye watadi yewe nese se shek, wase.
0: Yes, nukwe.
3: Nshibi korugo.
1: It also talks about your relationship with God. 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
1: 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Now, it makes you acceptable to God. 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
0: Wow.
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1: Tadi, just usubain. Many amiji utum. God values the inner character over the outward display.
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3: My God.
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0: Wow.
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0: Powerful.
1: Mr. Bible ni kawo. This First Peter 3. The person will be honey as well.
0: Okay.
1: First Peter 3. Oh God. Leva Sata.
0: Jesus.
1: Everybody be boy.
0: Amen.
1: First Peter 3. And come for one. Okay. The person will be kind of free. First Peter 3, Let's read from 1 Peter 3:3.
3: 1 Peter 3, from verse 1.
1: Mm-hmm. Verse 3.
3: Verse 3. Mm-hmm. Okay. 1 Peter 3, from verse 3. Your beauty should not come from outward adornments, such as elaborate hairstyles and the wearing of gold jewelry or fine clothes.
1: As a mama.
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1: Dear. 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Manenya wakumemu, with incorruptible beauty. 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
7: My God.
1: Enane boye di wanyamienu. 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It was sending a mash modest or draw.
7: Okay.
1: Sometimes no nyame any j ahmaswa. Worship the Lord in the beauty of his holiness.
7: Okay.
1: In the beauty of his holiness.
7: The
1: holiness itself is beautiful.
7: My God.
1: And that is how you should adorn yourself.
7: Okay.
1: Upatadi fa.
7: Powerful.
1: Daddy Efe.
7: God bless you, Daddy. Wow.
1: So modesty. Kronkronye no draw. Eya Daddy Efe.
7: My God.
1: Nyahumaso. Ubi wait me address come up. Mm-hmm. But a man also. O Mr. Dressing a crowd dressing. Then we see a pija pija na beti. Atadia no swing effect. Also a pija pija.
3: No one anything.
7: Oh my God. Banu akunkung.
1: Akunkung. In the garment in the scripture, a standing for good standing before God.
7: Okay.
1: Nene Emma Utimi. Yamitimi bawun chain.
7: Okay.
1: Na jiu fri ni yehu.
7: My God.
1: And upa sa u fri adia u shro huwa watade awese. Itimi e yu fri ehu.
7: Wow.
1: Unumi sa u shubai itimi ma u shuradi. Garment gives protection and cover.
7: Okay.
1: And it's all shata adia. Eye papa. Eye kama. Unsrobo
7: da bi
0: And correct.
8: Oh, koni pemwa, you go with boldness.
0: Yes, yes.
8: And to what are the enya? No, welcome. So, government is a character.
0: Powerful.
8: If your character isn't so good, mm-hmm. you'll be always be afraid.
0: Okay, okay.
8: Who police near Usuba and Tina Yamshisho? We shall bottom.
0: My God.
8: Tiakasi, I'm a boss search and I am Shisho. And to me, my wound to me, Jenny, I'm here.
0: Jesus, sir. Powerful.
8: And to a man who feels shame and guilty.
0: Okay.
8: What are the amount of your guilt? Now, just who boom for?
0: Okay.
8: And the amsusia toso.
0: Ah.
8: And the amsusia toso. And to Sawatadi and ya. Who will be an emwakao?
0: Ampa.
8: Usubanya.
0: Ah.
8: As some could to have an emwakao.
0: Ampa.
8: Nasawinya o shata de papa dia. Wunsuro.
0: Dabi.
8: So your garment is your light. Wunsuro na jibumba.
0: Dabi.
8: Beme tuna maria.
0: Ah, my God. God bless you, Daddy.
8: Yes, and then etu outua uhrija unsuro. Atende uro tu outua uhrija na usuro.
0: Usuro sa.
8: What is your flow in Fiape? I am so. Said Nanwa the Yamque in Tinia Fremina. Bessa Wakuma move far with the Nami Yakunya Mien.
0: Daddy and Okrena Okano. Yaku Point Shrow.
8: What is your son now to say, ye political crabbassel or Bomba Kuti? Because, why wouldn't
3: you? Oh, no, I'm so as
0: I am. I'm a Bessie, I say, a book could he ask a sign?
3: The one that was one was a son.
8: Ain't he? I want to be international with them. I send me a back house to be a
3: phone. No, I Jaffa.
0: Okay.
8: Two cockrana, I'm sure.
0: My God.
8: In Canada, and commission dead, you are so damn upon. Who could be born in our house? I am sure. Why we
3: are a
8: and commission a pow.
0: You're cunning
8: enough. You're cunning enough. And you're boding. Two cana, I'm sure.
0: My God.
8: One cassa obey me. Because one car. Aba pao.
0: Endi ya inakure.
8: Wa mwia uti nyami ya samdini usi akwe ya sumo beka kwenu wa mekamfamu. 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
0: My God.
8: Aba baana tumise aduni butu.
3: Aba wano, aba wano.
8: Watadi ya nye.
0: Nye.
8: Usuba nye.
0: Nye.
8: And aradima usuba papa wunsu.
0: Nye.
8: What is your bachi chini papa na yam shisho?
0: Ah.
8: Hey. Politicians be brea. Omu free abemi. Obu ha him fan because natadi ye.
0: Ah.
8: Odi opa ye investigation bi anche. Bobin su ye investigation ka.
0: Ay, radia.
8: Krofone bachi me.
3: Boni dia
0: ni masha. E boni dia kasem keke kwana ni ye.
8: Masa. They been me a good oh.
0: Papa, papa, papa,
8: papa. Been me a good.
0: Papa, papa, papa, papa.
8: Dash him fun of home.
0: There be.
8: What you call a bejan?
0: Bejan.
8: Who's your son to some who say? Well, run them well.
0: Amen.
8: And to Unsro.
0: There be. Unsro.
8: Unsro. Can a man penny for Unsro?
0: David,
8: because they are very good.
0: Pa. Pa.
8: Into Zachariah 3:1. And he showed me Joshua, the high priest, standing before the angels of the Lord, and Satan standing at his right hand to resist him. Zachariah 3:1-4. Mimi, so for when I will bring you, come brother, follow me in country. Zachariah 3:1-4. Zachariah 3:1-4.
3: Maybe it's not already kind of.
8: Me a tree. Me pebrofon.
0: So pebrofon and tea. 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
8: Zachariah
1: 3, 1 to 4. Na enti unhi asa we shata de papa.
0: Ah.
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0: Amen.
1: Ose. 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Satan, Urade away Jerusalem. No entry with him. No ye gentia, ye gentia worship him every gem. And so not Joshua shall tidy feet. The Ujina buffon in him. The buffon say one say. You genna, Nimini say. When you know home, untidy and fino. Catch there, Joshua say, share. Mamma, when Mumu Yano every was so acco. Na midday, ntade, in such a home, must show. Amen. Ain't in your ma? Satan, ya, come be Jina Joshua out to turn on a say, nor shall tidy feet.
0: Okay.
1: Ain't above one who be cool, Satan. Now, who be cool, no. As even the Lord has chosen Jerusalem and rebuked thee, it's not this brand. Blackened fire. Now Joshua was clothed with filthy garment and stood before the angel. The atadi fi eshe non inti obofo non so ba o Satan ba ho. Inti wish atadi fi ya ema abrunsam for ba wenchai.
0: Wow.
3: Trite spirit.
1: Uda usu su dayena ayi nentwie san. Check your garment.
0: Okay.
3: Wow.
1: Check your garment. The garment give us protection.
0: Okay.
1: And then it will bambo. And it will bambo. Bible say, na Job bambo, aye the presence of God.
0: Okay.
1: The brother Sam Kara course, Job, I mean, besides whom I call Job saying, or tene also, or tene the anansu, once who are born who by. Yami believe with Job say, the righteousness of Job can protect him.
0: Okay.
1: Yami train whom Job in the tene. Efesi Satan.
0: Powerful.
1: Enti bronsam ya ne den nanso wanye bone. Enti bronsam ntume no.
0: My God.
1: Sa wanye bone ya bronsam ntume.
0: Amen.
1: And wo. So your garment is also your hedge. Your hedge. To also put on the armor when show Nyankopon akode ne nyina. Enti Nyankopon akode ya tade ya de hye.
0: Okay. Okay.
1: Ti watadi ya wakundi.
0: Wow.
1: Watadi ya wakundi. Ti wa wakundi. Enu na kasa fa ho.
0: Okay. Okay.
1: E mani pa kasa fa ho. Awurade bebo wa.
0: Amen.
1: Wo tu mi bi ni odi asie.
0: Jesus.
1: Enne sha akundi ya ebetumi ya bo wa.
0: Amen.
1: It is your spiritual covering.
0: Okay.
1: Enne cover spiritually. Enti so when shall tell the power you are naked?
0: My God.
3: What's just one shit?
1: Into uninya mia, we are naked.
0: Okay. Okay.
1: Uninya mia, we are naked.
0: Naked. Wow.
1: Naked didn't dress out the yeshaw. But you can dress well. Mm-hmm. But if you don't have God and your behavior is not good, you are naked.
0: Okay. Wow.
1: When you make grass.
0: Wow.
1: Enti. Your clothes are making your tadi a show a usubain.
0: Okay. Okay.
1: Te, but I want yammy ball nipano. Oh, my divine covering.
0: Okay.
1: But not the way no one shall tadi, and so not on yammy say, on my cover.
0: Okay.
1: The Bible said, now they were not ashamed.
0: Wow.
1: No one's rushing. Now, I'm on your boat, no woman's rope.
0: Okay.
1: If you woman's rope more, I will add in true more.
0: Okay.
1: Because of Yamia Kovom. Omani Yatanen Sebo Nenenam. Then Yamikova, who's rubber for
0: my God. Powerful.
1: Ah, who by four was all them ground pamano? Was it Tanaha Nianson?
3: That's only to me.
0: My God.
1: Tanaha Nianson. Amen.
0: Amen.
1: Tina Adam, ene emwa
8: our 1 year the other than them or no didn't come up. Well, because of that, when you're covering, why help Chrome Crown to me?
0: Who's
8: so friendly for
0: Papa?
8: Shakodia, Papa, now we shall could the Alba Kofi.
0: Amen.
8: Why is one to me in Kofi? And they're rather more time the punch out of the Kofi.
0: Amen.
8: Who drew you what you must say? I will be for a fowl. And yes, I'll be on Baba Fowl. And no one turn it to all.
0: Amen. Amen, sir.
8: You're covering. Okay. Ain't he? Adam, you're naked.
0: Mm-hmm.
8: Yes, so. No one's
0: true. No
8: one's I said, both were naked and they were not ashamed.
0: Okay.
8: Genesis 2:25. Was no one you know that the Johnson won't true. And they were not afraid of any animal. Able to speak to God. They were naked in snow. Yes.
0: Wow.
8: And she said, no, almost shut out the pack.
0: Okay, okay, okay, okay.
8: But the Bible said that they were naked. And found what are they show? You can speak to God.
0: My God. My God.
8: So your garment. It's your relationship with God. Your garment is your righteousness. Your garment is your character. Your garment is your conduct.
0: Okay. Okay.
8: Then you can speak to God.
0: Yes, Lord.
8: And you call to the Mauni Yamekasa. And you crack on the Mauni Yamekasa. And you should buy.
0: My God.
8: And Adam and wife, they were not wearing any beautiful garment.
0: Yes.
8: But they were able to speak to God. Mm. And God visited them daily.
0: My God. Powerful.
8: Mpunimpu.
0: Daddy Nyanko Ponsra.
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5: 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Football Association, President, Efreni, Mr. Ketu Kreku, Meno Kase, Ghana Football Association, Ewa Metro Mass Transport, Yakaya Mpa, Yakaya Yuntuma, Abuma, Ewa Enimu, Sewa Mubitimi, Abuaye, Ewo a 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
6: Transportation remains one of the most critical logistical pillars in football development. And for years, clubs and our national teams have had trouble with transportation challenges, issues that often affect preparations, player welfare, personal efficiency, and ultimately performance. Indeed, today, through this strategic collaboration, we are taking a very, very deliberate and practical step to address these identified challenges. Under the new agreement, Metro Mass Transport will provide a 54-seater safe, insured, and roadworthy bus dedicated to serving Ghana's national teams, including our gallant blasters. On this new bus strategy, will also support clubs in the Premier League, in the Women's Premier League, and in the National Division League. Initiative.
5: I know you're Mr. Ketu Kreku, Ghana Football Association President now turning car. So I didn't send to join oh Ramu our Division 1 League club. The Dende VC Warriors. So I didn't send to join more zone 1B. Or more a petition Ghana Football Association over outstanding issues. Then United Hour.

0: See a bolly gnawy, or mobile almost about 2 weeks near. Your name club are all core relegation to official or mumfa leg log on emra. No mumu say rainy equal relegation. A copy of more ozone too. Among common or moody, anonte Ghana Football Association pen for Madaruma. We had a tumor name tomorrow. Namon for official leg table on emra bontain was on 1A zone 1B. And then at that zone, sitting in a no mumu say club winning club with equal relegation, a winning way, and a etna. Na doctor, me corner, me a menu a penny. Mr. Dan, yes, Mr. Dan. Dan, ye ukoko abenyam pote muha. Tim Pusha, okahumbi. Aha, ne eye ne beautiful daughter.
1: Okay.
0: Say, yao, I already know the better so Eddie Amamia. Na ma wishino, a happy birthday. She turns 27 years today. Beautiful Ivana Apia Amua. Oko School of Pentecost University, or level 300, a nursing student. So happy birthday. Omame, eye, si bimi. Also fellow Bruta, oh papa, and Mr. Dan. Busanin na say omofa Angel 102.9 FM. So na omade I will show a happy birthday. I'm on home by na on your casino to see any na embremo and fa emo. I vina appear amwa.
1: Okay.
0: Happy birthday. We ye kwabna dan.
1: Okay.
0: Mr. Mwako, the beautiful daughter. No, Sanso, and I will free Jabin Yabua Yawa Donko. Or say Friends of Nancy Fan Club. Arantia Bakuo ho, your friend is Samuel Kwaku Mensa. You don't know about the inferno Oga Willi. And then a Oga Willi birthday. And te Oga Willi, happy birthday. Oh, Nyameche. Friends of Nancy Fan Club. Mumuni Nasi Mfa Angel. So na yen wish you a happy birthday. So I mean naso, naka kram in Sakayano. Yen fancy. Na yen trust.
1: Why your birthday dear mammy for win chat to na ye ko Kennedy the guitar cell light. Na yako akwaku di enkomo. Na Alima, Roxy Lady, yes, and then a birthday. Enti happy birthday, enkomano Alima. Adodona Alfreno, a Roxy Lady, Nyaminsha. Na onye kese, we free, a wow special person, King Vibro, or say Odoye Panyame, enkaho. Na onye kese. Enti, Papa J.
2: Yeah, Doc. Me too so far.
1: Na,
2: Ya
1: man for some more Champions League final, bo mon train. As a Premier League, and in Jules, no.
2: Champions League final, and on chain, you know, you know, you know, you know, you know, Me did 1 and upon 9 o'clock, and did you many did you persist? Ever Tim Cemetery, a common son, the
1: menu.
2: Me checking my pressure or foam. Oh, Nana Minim says, eh? Carpudia, eh? The sow. I say no, I blow 40 years. You tell me you don't count on to say any man blow 40 years. You have you from Monday corner. You remember Manchester for today? The entire 40 years. How many Premier League? No, there be gadget. Until you are winning, you have any ever be busa. The auto head day 40 years. You auto head day. Until Champions League, you need on ten. So only the end where they see or take you.
1: Yeah.
2: Aha. I see.
1: England for
2: because next week Crystal Palace befa.
1: Yes. Anunse a conference.
2: Let's just say chat na to. Chat na to. Yeah, me dey me say minim say sa da any PSG be body we ask nyina be o PSG because kakrea yesu a chere mo mpe. Kakrea yesu a chere o mi kro mo mpe.
1: I said in general okay.
2: Na mi tell an na on try on pa mata dey na me fast. Now my family have floodlight.
1: Arsenal, you know.
2: Me, yeah, chantumo. No, cause you idea bro, Kromana. Yeah, chantuma. Okay, Mr. Nessa coming minister. Yeah. Say, yes, starting league, you know, yeah, yeah, predictions. I mean, the Chelsea to third.
1: Yeah.
2: I'm saying, yeah, Loto Yanto. Say, now, Omun deserve a third. I'm
1: 87.
2: Yeah, I'm so mad between you and Jombe D, you know. I'm between you and him. And I'll pay you, Mr. Menentia, if we can, I did the guitar satellite. Never, what did you say? I can't do it. I 32 inches, 999. So what you say? What a 1,000 CD by the man Queens. Now the Kofi, a Kennedy digital satellite in the area mall. World Cup pronounce, they say, Ghana buy me own, so I just write, you know. I will be able to review TV so. And a World Cup, you know, check it time, now you're born on now. Baby, now you're born on, I do the same. What's America for, you know, only a time, then you pay. Yeah, I done us. I blend on almost one more chili. And see, when the TV was there, ma, I be hard in the power. I be peeping in your mouth. They say so June, July, and June, so to. And see, you know, I say there is all the condemn. And see, they make catch on and say, Kennedy the guitar satellite. Then the TV say, dear baby, who the own some crap, 1,000 CD score. Near my 32 inches, maybe. Now, I feel, father board them will come up. Now I enjoy World Cup. No, they be an hour dear, and yet 32 now, pay. Open 43. 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Sanso, and as you say, your fridge is a whole door. TVs, no, my mini answer. Yakofa TCL TVs, Biaba. Sanso, there was Samsung TVs, your home. A brand banner, I will pay. Bra Kennedy, the guitar satellite. Yes, pictures near clear. Nancy, I'm going home, Madame, for the TV partner, pictures in a partner. I'm saying, hey, are they a waiting car? Your phone network, I'm magazine at the edge. Because, baby, TV, Nenny Pano.

0: The NBA playoffs are underway, and now you can trade every game on Kalshi. 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
1: And the woman can't get no stress, any problem. Woman can't get no kidney problem. Yale, one of my way or my way. Best company for someone thinks me, a movie for me, a bad boy in a nurse.
2: Miss Sumidas, Mira Boas, I'm so. 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
2: good morning. Would there any baby I have who frame me fee?
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2: Miss Rapa. 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Say instant noodles.
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2: 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My own social, so she a good one, a woody.
3: Now woody.
2: Oh, mo. Mehu. Many are not say what's called Toby. Madame Dadian Qualano, so I'm open here, demo, one on it, say what crying to me and Ninan Qualano. It's in your own wedding, can't walk a mahu. 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I'll come back to that story, a whole story. Good morning.
4: Good morning, Minya Bana, what is it?
2: Yo, I don't mean who you announce.
4: And the Evremia Baya, Mikasa Fair Shamazin.
2: Asamazin Wabai, Paso Yeti.
4: Majid is so beyond here. Miss Sister, I somewhere would you have to join no pay? A idea was say on my mooning na, a funner as him here pao. And so say ye di science me ya udia to gaya no pay ye di dia grow. Can some of us say, and now me no cassay, yen ya no mumba and no abontin swinina almost 80% our fibroid. And then yes, I know, Kai.
2: San America.
4: Sister, and yen pioneer above the rare system no more. And no be work like it to our nail to a not kidney problem. Sister.
2: Ho, network and engine. So, say, yeah, how many callers? Mankind, I have lost count. Me pacha also bet me abba me for last two. Na, yeah, I'm queer. Hello, good morning. Would you any baby have framey fee?
5: Good morning. I'm sorry, your framey seems here.
2: And this.
5: Hello? Me pacha coming
2: here. Ane, I fed the abba. Pacha meet you.
5: Sister says you are winning the ring. Your standard board authority forum, omu is you my papa. If you say, our dear Mahuni say, be or to be a receipt, in the same receipt, you know, on Famba no more finding or Musica Momo back. A good time, I just saw.

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God bless them citizens, let's all support them, we are supporting them na ye hia say be hu dia yato no yenye ne den Nathaniel Balison enso so wa Nyakopon enka ho osai enso so jinemu achepa official 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interesting. Good morning Angel FM, the problem is not the company, it's our Ghana Standard Authority and Food and Drugs Authority. These people don't work very well. We know that we Ghanaians are very wicked. If the FDA and Ghana Standard Authority go to and check their products, they will give them original one. After, they will start produce fake ones. Now, the entire me interested wa hanye. Any kwansa Ghana Standard Authority person will test their or company in her quality first grade. They have to go out, get what is out in the shelves. Now, I'm going to test it. Say, I didn't know any panel approval. No, and one all produce you and

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You can trace it after you keep our child phone, the child, any location, any panel, HR video, no. Pictures a baby born teen now, it's open, you pack crowd with child, and yet they're way you, TV, so create awareness.

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A happy birthday to the CEO of Scan Design, Scan Design Travel Bureau, Mr. Kennedy. 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Happy CEO of Scan Design Travel Bureau, Mr. Kennedy. 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Happy birthday to Pastor Willie of Willie and Mike fame from Ben IT. So I'm a woda pa, nanko ponka wia. Yame Emma Hunya any abrabomu ne penyina won sankabi ewa wuna ubedi ewa sasi so. 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Willie and Mike. Propo calculate musica video. Happy birthday to my dear daughter Queen. 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I am so proud of the person you are becoming. Enjoy your special day to the fullest. I love you so much. From Member of Parliament, Amenfi Central, Joanna Jan Kujo, to daughter, Queen. Joanna Jan Kujo, say, oh my happy birthday, oh my wadapa.

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Happy birthday. 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Blessed birthday to you, Sister Alima Uokwabenya. 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I say God bless you, give you long life and prosperity and happiness and more money. 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

0: Welcome back from that commercial break, Willie and Mac. 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Ana so wunye adwuma TV or radio station no peso ye blogger. To be a professional blogger, you need background, strong background. Ewo media adwuma no mu because there are a lot of legal issues ah. E bet me am adwuma na bo wani me beti wani so. Enti bra, wo ye je media training. Na ono e oma won tete a ebeboa wo. E wo ba Angel FM ha, wo benya o hima wo ye je Iceberg so benya ne forms ni bi Tesano Shell Abeka Junction. And na kwa ne website www.uyeje.com so a wo betimi enye bi. 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
1: 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ADA no eye ekwa the whole African continent.
0: Mm-hmm.
1: Ne downstream petroleum industry.
0: Okay.
1: Eku no no.
0: Oh, okay.
1: Ah, it is made up of about 45 African countries and about 75 members.
0: Okay.
1: Ah, eku no no. 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E san se otunfo nyankopon eye madom through Nana Addo Dankwa Akufo-Addo embe ye penyi ewo National Petroleum Authority nti. 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
0: like the president of ADA
1: between 2023 and 2025, and yesterday they brought me an award recognizing se ejuma pa me ye as president of ADA me represent Africa enyina as the president.
0: Okay.
1: Me modern bono ehun award ena ye de ma mi nran.
0: Wow, now, that's beautiful.
1: Yeah, but the reason I brought it to the studio is because me pe leadership ewo MPP okuo ni musesia.
0: Okay.
1: Nti upe leadership dia.
0: Mhm.
1: Se ewo se ye bisaw, se e den na we lead pe.
0: Mhm.
1: Do you get the point?
0: Okay.
1: Nti no me de we aba as me evidence se leadership a ye friendly leadership pa dia.
0: Okay.
1: Otunfo nyankopon ayamadom. Ama from my secondary school, Emrea, to say university and post university. Baby biara meko biara no. They recognize my leadership potential at the leadership eshemensa.
0: Okay.
1: From Tamale Secondary School, na me a SRC secretary.
0: Okay.
1: At Tamale Secondary School between 1987 and 1989.
0: Okay.
1: Na at that time, my president, your friend John Cabo. Yenana. He led the student movement within Tamale Secondary School.
0: Okay.
1: Me call University of Cape Coast also. Me a local NUC secretary da.
0: Okay.
1: Me a SRC president da.
0: Okay.
1: Ewo University of Cape Coast. My a member of the Central Committee of National Union of Ghana Students.
0: Okay.
1: Epe. Me wee hono and I'm a be ye national youth organizer. Ewo MPP. Mm-hmm. In fact, me wo University of Cape Coast no. Up to today, me na me holding recorder of holding two leadership positions at the same time at the University of Cape Coast. Now me a president of GIMSA, SRC president count. GIMSA, Ghana Muslim Students Association president.
0: Okay.
1: At the same time, simultaneously, as president of the Students Representative Council, I was University of Cape Coast.
0: Okay.
1: And from there, senior one, Kasau Kaino, me sign by after the national youth organizer, me sign by spokesperson. For Nana Addo Dankwa Akufo-Addo, and also for another 10 years. The Free Horner or the Ministry of Information said, me sana me ko zongo na me ba MPA. And I said, me kaya, you know, apart from leading MPA, you know, nyame ya madoma, the whole of Africa downstream petroleum industry, so me be ya ni president. Inti, say, if the saying say, I bida, and your friend, I boa for dia, say, no credia, a dia leadership, my ye bipe. Inti, MPP, National Vice Chairman, Neno krene se, se objectively, o pe se o analyze se abain bi ebo ni hon modin, ana se ni bodin bono enko yi, ana se bibito sinya. E wo se wode omo performance, e de bata on promises.
0: Okay.
1: To be honest, because se promises there, enye ubi ne share also se promise bibi se ube timi aye.
0: Ya uji di se ube timi aye.
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0: accountable. 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
1: 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So based on this foundational premise amale no meti mi aka say NDC amamo no enkoyie ne sese ni endi kan omo first and most fundamental promise pa eye 133 meka 133 a senior omo ka say omo ba omo beye 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
0: and that is a 24 hour economy
1: ah omo friend 133 na ne advert kraye ye no tv so ah omo say the 133 is a game changer ohema me ne wo kase 133 no e ma so bebia afi ye beka omo say o 133 na ne ye kan no na ye kan ne se e ye private sector na ebeye enye ye ne ebeye na ade anya wo na wo beye e den ye promise what in your mind no that's number 1 number 2 ne say 24 hour economy enye ade a nke wo se eye policy
0: okay
1: 24 hour economy no eye a natural consequence of production and productivity say production
0: e cost or let's say demand.
1: Exactly.
0: When the demand goes high, it will force the companies to double their production
1: to meet it. In the yes, Anna, the 24-hour economy, it's natural. So, for example, already you know, na ambulance service will maimu hire 24 hours. Police were on call 24 hours. Soldier were on call 24 hours.
0: Okay.
1: Hospitals were on call 24 hours. Pharmacies. There were some farmers. There are some pharmacies in Accra and all parts of the Ghana. A year 24-hour economy.
0: La Paz never sleeps.
1: La Paz, Osu.
0: Circle.
1: There are some restaurants that open club 2 a.m., 3 a.m.
0: The club is even operating up to the next morning.
1: Exactly. Open club, I'll bet me a kope Ediani around 2 a.m., no 3 a.m., Osu, East Legon, Ninin, Krakra, Edi. Inti 24-hour economy there. In Kenya, there are the shebo. As a political campaign, but they can't almighty say 24 hour economy. I had an atonsio.
0: But they are building markets.
1: But you man, no credit, say 24 hour economy market. And no brony friendly gimmick. A yananda be any other day. There is no way. Oh, him. Oh, sorry, 2 a.m. say ukoton to sini jene di ayede. To sini jene. Yetono 2 a.m. Inti no, enya no krese, markets na yebe si no. 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Nye ehia or call President Mahama call Doma. 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
1: 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Nemum, on yema. First of all, business people are complaining, say, dollar no kura unye bimpo na wa access. One ankasa no asheda a create some artificial. Say, say, one ankasa wo sika dollar ewa bank na oku ya. Ya see, show say, ube tu kwa yin. Fa your friend is saying, ticket, bra, hotel bookings. 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
1: Well senka nipa no nka obe hoard a nka wanfa ma bank in the first place inti ye the aba banker you don't lock up the dollars in the bank with the aim say you are creating an artificial strong currency.
0: You think artificial?
1: It's artificial and yet natural. That's number one. Mm-hmm. Number two, they say, what he complains, including ministers of state, are complaining, say, finance minister is not releasing money. Say, omudibeyo omwejuma. Nkrofo attribute it to politics. Say, yes, see, Honorable Haruna Idrisu, ne, Honorable Eric Opoku, epese, omu contesti, presidential primaries nibi wo NDC entina finance minister so ye competitor entino on release sika say what is an common wo krom on release sika to ministry of education and ministry of agric for ejuma to mpuntu juma to go on in those ministry but enye honko road contractors
0: do you believe that do you believe say the agric ministry and the education ministry are being staffed
1: everywhere else is being staffed that's the point I'm making. I'm just giving you this concrete example to say, ministers mpo ankasa mpo e complain say yen release sika momo say omo fa nyen putu juma. But do you know why finance minister e withhold the payment to contractors and business people and everywhere? Look, as low amount of money as 100,000, I can show you mewa madam fo road contractor, small contractor. He said, good morning, Enra. Good morning, doctor. How is you and your family? Please, I wanted to remind you to try and see if you know somebody.
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1: Road fund to chase my payments for me. Then he says 178,000 cedis, 194,000 cedis, and another contractor, 145,000 cedis. Ohima, 100 as petty an amount as 145,000 cedis. Abenyi is withholding from paying petty contractors. After the matter, sir, term, I'm saying sir, contract, your friend, sir petty. Yeah, osar na tear the petty. Quine, so I've been re-graveling and I'm reshaping. You know, you see, your friend is sapiti.
0: Sapiti.
1: Mm-hmm. Because I know, osa gravel keke, now they are
0: pete so.
1: A quine so. And when you see, canon no so. Tell them, I'm a teacher or madam for no, SND me text. 145,000, 175,000 contract. A bedena untia. Contract.
0: Aden.
1: Because ye tia, sikaba bekrum, sikaba krumwa, we will use it to do purchases, we will chase goods. And the simple economic theory that says that if more money is chasing fewer goods, then
0: the prices will go high.
1: Prices go high. So we are just withholding payment to contractors. You be controlling dollar. You be controlling inflation. So the whole business of NDC's economic management is inflation and exchange rate control. Now, we are exchange rate and inflation control. So, near the banner, say, at the share contractor will be at 45,000. See, 145,000 or him, or sending me a note to say, or patch on minimum be a road contract, a road funder. Menko patch on the Indian. Just any which reno, yes, and which in a bush ya for the mass school fees, a bisco into Mintia. Intina, and which I woke Roma Gana for complaining, be brebese, and which rabba chrome.
0: Surprisingly, Nancy Asuna, Rose Minister, issue statement to say, contractor be away, Juma, now crowd certificate, present it for your payment.
1: In fact, it's because I cannot, because I nipa we na oye me meet well secondary school.
0: Mm. If I show you,
1: Ostati chase ye, and you know, it's not as if say, and no text ye pe, and a first time. Mm-hmm. Certificates no wa presented that we wee or ma certify bibia, but a good road fund wa, ye intia. That's the point I'm trying to make. So, ninye na no is the reason why a hunchre. Abakromo. Intino, that's the second point. So, Maka want to, 24 hour economy.
0: Yeah.
1: Maka number two, Maka ahonchere. Number three, Maka dumsoa asane aba.
0: Okay, say. Do dumsoa no so.
1: Okay, say. President Nana Addo-Dankwa Akufo-Addo kufu ado, ewo abeimo no otisu ono. Oka say, Ghana ha president biara no, ubo ni dinya. E wo bibia otimi e de associate no.
0: Mm-hmm.
1: Inti, o say, President Rawlings, ye wo de ye de credit no, say, ono ne mremu na ye call democracy mu.
0: Mm-hmm.
1: Aha, o ko President John Ajenku Mkufuwa, o NHIS.
0: Mm-hmm. The Free Maternal Policy.
1: Policy. O ba ono ne mra, ono su woni Free SHS, mm-hmm. nene nkika hon. E na obisa se President Mahama, I say kaino pa, and then out the kaino, and then the whole crowd shouted dumso dumso dumso dumso. And ne, sa prophecy na nanado dan kwa kufwa do maya. Prophecy na bim. So see, we are back to dumso. Almost you, a transformers na yes sun and neade. Or china yes you, a nkra and a re cables. Ewo a shaman. The next day almost say a wo and a kura transformer biase ewo kumasi. The other day, so ebia a motia and a real transformer will be the coy. Excuses no bebre. Intino, we are just seeing, say, a mammonium quay. Number four, aye, a chichre, any imprisonment, nay, a hunehuna, and also a coso within the atmosphere. Say, you know, ohinia or tissue. Or your Hini Ayan Kanasem. Oh, Hini Ayan Kanasem, Monsono. There are consequences for it.
0: Then, Timati Akoko, Aja Naya, obi nka nche nti e kwotare netiko
1: sa what you say nti no you see yen kasem you see nano obi chiro say dumso is back keke a chino obi you see ohini bi criticize Dr. Baobia obi reply no ya be chini pa no you see chairman abronye 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
0: 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sama to Ghana for akoma so NDC are saying about power bill. He's still criticizing. So we say, oh, yeah, Nejuma as a journalist.
1: Matias, yeah. Ni okan ye no me fan say no cre. Ti say no cre mo dia. Yo mate.
0: No cre.
1: Okay. Ni okan ye no e ma e no cre.
0: Aha.
1: Nti ni no cre ni say. Nkofu bi ti say manase no mo no. Almost start kasa. Ekutia aban a. Eka ni o ma NC fata. Say ni o ma no na ACC a. Ana say amamono to sia. Na wo si ye ji omudi based on the fact say one omo ye objective analyst of near ecos na se ono today wetimi atro on the Facebook wall and na anope say I am ashamed say se maferi say me criticize nanado danko ekufuado e fa nioma bi hu a ene sa nioma no ni west forms na ACC e wo oman ni mu. So you can see that from everything that we are talking about, from democracy to the economy to electricity to production, everything is a no-no. Nti se once me unim se me lecture me boy.
0: Yes.
1: Okay.
0: University of say you putting that on hold.
1: Well, I will start teaching again in September.
0: Oh great.
1: Oh yes,
0: that's great.
1: I'll go back.
0: All right.
1: To
0: okay.
1: Teaching.
0: You go and back to University of Cape Coast there. Oh, you change
1: universities bebrebi chase me into no. I would decide say okay. Accra na me person me tna then metra there
0: was because I know you were a lecturer and you're on leave for public service.
1: Exactly. Okay. I was on leave, yes. I was on secondment to the state.
0: Yeah.
1: It's time to go back. But many University of Cape Coast for negotiate yahwe. Say
0: when
1: I make kwa say me jai na matra there wa Accra.
0: Ube jai anwa by AUCC.
1: Mama.
0: Back to
1: it me lecturing skills no. Ebe grade President Mahama from 1 to 10.
0: Okay.
1: Me mano 4 over 10. Mm-hmm. And we say fail. It's below average. Inti, that's my verdict on Amamua Ekoso.
0: Abusafo, enkwamo na ya medepa. Na minisasa na onso aya wode. 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Yamana Sanya resume. Dr. Mustafa Abdul Hamid, a prominent Ghanaian politician, and also sanso academia sanso ochra do a lecturer. Ebi ana that part no you unim or sanya lecturer no dia toho no makakra. 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commentary analysis papa e wo Super Sports na DSTV from 11 June to 19 June omo dey say papa ba enti get your decoder today wo bi nso a ema 69 Ghana cedis e hunhunaw ubetimi a recharge said dey be a reconnect here ubetimi enya depahwe e wo DSTV so say na na wo pese uto DSTV no a 69 Ghana cedis and a reconnect here and so as low as 58 Ghana cedis this to me any other experience. There is nothing that should stop you from getting a DSTV today. DSTV, your home of entertainment. And ewo hanom. Afe yamra. 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Udin apie wo mu se o prefers national vice chair position no ewo mu. 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Ese dia kra wanyini. Baby, why are you going back to the party executive position?
1: Well, President Akufo-Addo can ask me. I say, professions mienu, ena ewo ewiasia, sa professions no eno yankonho retirement. I say law, ena politics. Because law and politics no. And no, ye de idea mienu any aye. One, aye intelligence.
0: Mm-hmm.
1: Wohu. Womasia. Okay. Let me call it womasia. Any idea. Usian woman a 2 or 3 months. The ability to communicate near woman. Because Oka's lawyer, ne strength, ne so bet me jinan announce or court, aye argument. Politician also ne ability and say obesuyan woman na wa yuzu edia communicate ne party principles ne values ne yoma ne party no eba be mu abetimi ayama mansan amai ayama oman ne ato ya fa ho ato aba 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nwoma me bo
0: ani
1: number 2 ye baby sir say what is your history of communicating of fighting political battles and no sene o kind of maybe 20 years and I'm a bedroom MPP ko no and from there my campaigning on various 1992 mene Idrisu Musa Superior yeah the first young man I mounted political platform in the northern region a campaigning ma MPP sa and I'm a national youth organizer and I'm a spokesperson now obia ya friend o kasamafo Oye ma sa title na nya de ketwa wo. Che se wa kasama wo been to such an extent to say afi utimi kasama obi e ma ne
0: and not just obi keke.
1: E den na me kan no utimi kasama obi e ma ne ye omanpanyi. Me wa madam fo bi. Up to now dey be am a friend na onya ya hello say yes I no tell why it is saying. These two important qualities. One who could draw. Ah, omu betimi ejinemu aku ama MPP amanyoku no na yetimi a communicate nyoma yeye no kane ene nyoma ye betimi so aye den aye in the future adachi edi ama amansan no mato aba amaye
0: okay.
1: Eba ne san so a at the age of 55 years ni nyin ni se 55 years ye age bi a obeka se sebi o ma ba kokra too much in
0: 55 getting on 56 in June
1: no actually
0: in two weeks
1: 14th June I will be 55
0: okay so you are 54
1: or 55 in a few weeks
0: okay
1: do you get me 55 years ohima it's not such an old age ah obeka se me ni ahonde me nyina manaso a metimi ede akonkoden ede ama MPP amanyoku no
0: okay.
1: Metimi akon and ohwe sa vice chairmanship positions na a supportive role sa mprempino nkrofo enhye da entwe omadwen enko the kind of quality a ohia to be a vice chairman of MPP. For example, yenyekwe nyoma nienu biesia e wose metwe amanfo adwen ekọ ho ni e wo chairman bi a ni e frẹ no Paul Afoku.
0: Sure.
1: Party no suspending. Emma, at that time, the National First Vice Chairman, your friend, Honorable Freddie Blay, Otimi Ejina, Esi na nemu, Ekura Ekuono.
0: So he became the substantive.
1: Sir, Emma, Ojinemu, Ekdiye Kuono ko election 2016, Emma Yekudin Kuni, because of Nistecha, Owo. The same thing happened again when our national chairman, Mr. Intim, according to statement and the family, they told Abonti, say, na
0: hunting. Ill health, yeah.
1: Eko fem kakra. Inti, watwia sign in his role as chairman. Watwia sign yenu, and so, yehun, the state of your party, no, sesia. Inti na mekwia amam for adwin yaba hun se, who elected obi as first national vice chairman. E wasi ukai hunu se. At any point in time, Bibibeti Niesi, Masai Nipano will be called upon to become the national chairman or act as the national chairman of Ekuono. In Tijuana, you say, you pay national vice chairman Edino. I was a who delegate, who bisawo honse. Sai Nipa we inti ye kase se se no. Bibiesi ma ono na ye acting national chairman of MPP. So Niana. That's number one. San Nipano owo the correct stature. Any respectability. Okojina baby say on no jina MPP anemu eye bibia. Nkofo di ni DNA ebuo ebemana na as national chairman of the party. Mema Kamedi say both nationally and internationally. Obi Ntimi deny say, me, I can hold my own against Obi Biara. Yen kayin hun say, MPP, no, it belongs to an international organization of political parties called International Democrat Union, the International Association of Conservative Parties. Now, you see, BBC na chairman Ntimi tun kwai enko International Association, International Democrat Union Conference. Ni you see, o vice chairman ena enko representing her. Me Mustafa Odimi kwa se eye Dick Cheney se eye Angela Merkel se eye hwan ena me hia no WhatsApp platform ne so a metimi akasa edi knowledge ene sebi onyansa ebe machi the international stature of sa international politicians ntibisa wo ho sa ubisa wo ho a you will agree say the lineup of people that we have right now, dear, I stand tall. Number three is that.
0: Before you move to number three, with all these credentials and experience, why not the national chairman? Why the first vice?
1: So, why the first vice? Because one or see what person or national chairman in Yinano. Mijidi say, I'm at par with them in terms of your knowledge, ni your stature, ni your respectability.
0: Okay.
1: Inti, eye denya, omumu bakun, ebenya national chairman. Inti yenya, ye wo sa stature no ni sa nindiye no ni sa knowledge ni nina. Ye nina ye kuku fa kwa. Na se sa position no, ni pa bakun ya, na che se, onwa akani ya, ya ye den, ya juregu. But ye chichemu, amongst all the other positions, we will make sure, say, as many of our experienced and knowledgeable people as possible, ebe wo the national executive anymore. So that if we sit around the table, ebe wo all the array of political experience and knowledge are ye hia, say ye debe ye de, ye debe pia party no, akoneni. Inti na me say, me per se, me ye first national vice chairman. National chairmanship position, and no, you just file as national chairman. Mm-hmm. se mo ye edukura na you all file as national chairman na ye to abani wi a ni obenya the highest vote no ono abeye first ni oye second highest vote wabeye second national and a third ntis a position no mpono e three enye ba kope na mi jidi se ni enti a mi jidi se ye ntododo ono mame na mi mu mi nye first no se other people no me believe is
0: together
1: me
0: will no
1: experience and then together with mm-hmm. them mm-hmm. some of them youthful exuberance mm-hmm. and other characteristics here yeah, the boom near our advert view TV friend no Captain Planet
0: yeah
1: when our powers combined yes. Captain Planet because here amanyuku oyewu no matter what I will see or tune for Yankopon de Mao say, Fabre, we are safer ball brano. Yan woman you could be. So, for example, Obi betting our branding and Jose, or no, or yet to truce him. Intino, because of that, Yan to Abamano, na on bedumku. Okay. Me, Menka say, wanna, yes, almost so me to true, to truce him near Akakabin
0: Sam.
1: May Yantoma, mom. Name mom. 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One wa or mwa kakabin sem ni to two sem se. One fa won koko. Embe jina ni yon kon emma MPP. 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
0: Okay.
1: I don't know. But me. I catch you say me intellectual book any other woman. Tem bia obi hu me bia na me kura book. Say me titro tro mu say eden yo. Me see from na me call obi office kura akohwehwe na. Me kura book because e bia obi kono ye beka say owo meeting ti twen. I never wait 10 minutes. I am the man with a book in his hand all the time. Now me ka say sebi so say book knowledge in ti. Montoma me na member ye MPP National Vice Chairman. Michelle Bosse, ubi biere ni hua obetimi debate edi debate e woma mu ha. E shia me kwan ya medwane agya ho. Atiasie. So let's assess everybody on their strength.
0: Okay. Me
1: I've never run away from a debate. Me wo Boku Secondary School no. Na me na me lead debater for Boku Secondary School in my days in Boku Sec between 1982 all the way to 1987. I'm the lead debater for Boku Secondary School. My mates in now omuti emi obi anim. And I'm about Tamasco so. I was the second lead debater. Now me madam for bi otunfo nyankopon emfa ne crazy. E fre no SH Kalisto Sun Yara Haruna Kalisto say what Tamasco no. Or no enemy ni lawyer Fatal. Yakubu Fatal or your lawyer ni what Tamalese CIA ni fre no boyfriend. We were the three debaters. Now throughout the entire northern region. School BN debate and defeat a debate that. Intermediate, me call UCC so. Now me a coach for UCC, a debating club. Inti no, se makase, yen to abamame, na meti mi, e disa attribute, ana se, a chedia o tunfo di ankopon, e di achemi yi.
0: Abua MPP.
1: I mean it because senye mekanya no. 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
0: Okay.
1: The last point I want to make is say political party no, ye the strategy na ye. Se ni obehwe party no profile. Ni e koso. Na wa draw the appropriate strategy. A party no ebetimi e di akoko akodi kuni.
0: All right.
1: As part of my work experience, I'm a by Riasi. Now me a strategy planning manager at Media Magic and Research Systems.
0: Okay.
1: At that time, MMRS under Gedilai was about the leading advertising company in Ghana. Those days, campaigns like Nido, Ideal Milk, GTP, those strategies for marketing this product.
0: Wow.
1: 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And as a CIA me no ko I can say my course in political consultancy I me wo

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0: And yes, that reminds you that it's a throwback Thursday and now you're yawada yaw and ya crada. Your favorite radio show is a bomb. The Unpredictable Show is here. We are here to serve our country. They say for God and country. Good morning, Ghana. Good morning, world. Welcome to another beautiful edition of Ghana's favorite brand show. With yours truly, the multilingual woman, the baddest female radio DJ, proprietor of We Are Jet Media Academy. Reggae artist, director of Ohimawe Jet Ventures, producing Shito Selling Fugu, running a drinking bar restaurant, and also an author. The author of 2D Experience and now the very brand new book, Life Beyond Opinions. We are launching on Sunday, the 7th of June, at the National Theatre Exhibition Hall from 3:30 p.m. downwards. So yes, I am here, your multilingual woman. I'm here when I come. You know how we do it. Yellow bunny will feel it. Yeah, from Harry Ajua Usuku si DJ Ohimawo, yeah, je Ajua Rastana Sapoma and Sewadema Moda. Bontu with pot belly. And also Bontu with six packs. Yo, Ghana, the true beautiful natural queen of the land. Show producer and a new question latte black authority, Nati Dread, Nati Bongo. And I'm in a DJ Hotel, yeah, Juma. 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Are you ready for Nana Kokubon Sam? 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Fire. And then, I'm not going to go to some Dibiaba. DJ Mecca, too. And I said, I'm not crying yet as a presenter. I'm not going to meet her. Because I'm going to go to them and I said, I'll present it direct. And I'm not going to meet her anymore. Na na kwa kubo sam DJ makato ya makato no na to no udi agro fe na huma so be kato nte ne ono na be pick call so na ne bufu na kato anya masem obi ani ni din obe wori din. Let's go. Salamu alaikum jama sanu kuda zuwa fami mobi akwa banya jefe obake. Is a maraba. My boof in our car. Bungro Fabro for Biawe, what's your hoddy? Who granny banning in you? Greetings, your asses. Yaw, I ain't a mekunka jay. Very wife, I'm a rangala, Miss Mungo de Mala. So we are live on radio. This is your Jumene Wanka Angel FM or Flat Top. 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It is said by Utiwa Sumna Besan Hedi about our horn. Oh, data I know about Angel 102.9 FM here streaming. Now I join the stream on our show Facebook and now about TikTok, DJ or Himawo, yeah. Nana Kokubo Sam Crowd, so ever live. It too bad to me, I connected from everywhere. And we rock together. Shout outs, password, PG Collins, Isaac Kofi Wusu. Enoch, Billy Tete. Mami Kuna Dusoya, Jedi Empress Guda. Morris Prophet Ike. Morris Prophet Ike. So, Himawe, we are authentic woman. Oh, Ghana. I am so proud of you. Kelly Young. I say Ghana, Himano. Himawe, Jet, Bako, Elizabeth Gaisi. Munina, and Jackass and Komamopa. I feel be our joining live. Our Facebook and our TikTok and your Messenger. And and Chanko Mammy Papa or Boba J. Adolf, what about brand new song? Me Pamucha and them dropping him now and son of my pong. Or Boba J. Adolf. Opo ba je adofo. Me pa cho video me se ne TDM ni ade. 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What's easier with us? Ye bon person and coupon cos man and kwania home then I said the papa to don yumna or shiny gestures and moves near dear or ye senior musician like a music ya. Black Chinese city boys or proper J A Adolfo And the song is out. 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
1: Mwema wenende
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0: Obo ba je adofo
1: Ya
0: Odom refi
1: Ya
0: Odom refi Ejo eto saying oje ne say
1: Answer no meka sano ene de me ba yetu mefo
0: Okay omosi then behave yourself
1: behave yourself Nana
0: Almost all hygiene. Oh,
1: so
0: almost all fire. No,
1: mean to me, whom dear my year could I, yes, my hygiene.
0: But so hygiene. Okay. And it's Abusia and Jack Mobate and Uncle Coupon Sam and Combo. But quickly, what do you have to say, Papa, releasing him?
1: So far, so good. No, Macham Papa, Baby Ubiano, because he's a legend and he's the man with the salon toffee. Papa, no, Makai Canin and Misano, no bark, my dying. Friend, you know about my day honor near before downtown. It will bust and obus once walk with ya and found qua. Nyadi say Ubina, nay in the biade. I share the bialada.
0: A keka,
1: it yes walk with ya,
0: yea keka,
1: no
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1: 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Just a fequa. 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They are seeing promo to Africa a dressing. No. Now, one was a coat named Raho. Obi was say at Abeba Atali, Abebe Atali, Subit, Abebe Listic. Now, a ye lucky. A question Africa wear a nice slippers, Ghana made slippers. 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
0: I know bo
1: so ye papa ti asini misere omo ma ye papa award omo ma ne kese
0: that's right
1: na ke be yekra ba bi okra na wati asi ye nyen ne yi nsio ne kredum so no ohu no
0: ansa
1: na oduma kwa be fere na waye den
0: wa
1: fere no
0: that's right
1: into ohima bisa kakara nti huki tuo bi
0: e na
1: o de a chire mi de be wo
0: yeah that's it that's it that's it that's it let's go

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I say, oh, poor Baji, I draw for brand new song. It is out. And Chebusa, check it out. And oh, baby, oh, poor Baji, I draw for Nankasa. My posting the video. Ah, oh, yeah, and you know, part of it. 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Oh, poor Baji, I draw for brand new song. A dumb ref fee. Oh, small like a bashia. So, yeah, I am Grizoji Dafa. So, good Saturday. Let's go. Better time. I don't know if you're a man. I don't breath you at it. I want to be in your life. Yeah, I know it's on a breath. Yeah, but I breath you. They are not. Yeah, they are two boys. They are shiny. Be a chim come a jet. Clean. I want to be a little more. Talk about Jensen. I was too time. When Penny Cassano catch that one. And you know, what do breath you and I want to be? And no more family, you go. Bastia. And I did gas. I can for some. That can be a man. Tide me lo ka me conclude ni pele o he wa face study again la ma kwesi apa na sell adam refi brand new song go bo ba je adofo

Yeah, that's it. Well, hot DJ Hot. I feel and check cry. Your sweetest guest on the show. Nana Kwaku Bon Sam. Trending issues. Now they are the most trending. Sa, you be didn't come up. But as like I said, I call Eddie Amaya Boa for you. Now time have a mecha. A boy, I was so kind. Habo. Why am I? Where Jessetto? I feel on God. I'm a national consumer promotion. On Galicia's. I've been with her promo. Jim. Angel Rock Mecha. Do papa, Pabo. Biano pa. Now, Bobby and your mre, and I feel Japan, so do a bell called UK, and I feel Gaskia spices and natural tea. Yes, who could do Januato? Raja Royal Hotel, I feel Coco Plus, who about to be our banana 6 months and above, dear, and my room fino da. We are Jet Media Academy, well, to inside your frau brabe gentle, pa. Yes, a substance over noise, and yet they didn't panqua. And I feel washer shed you my ear, no so many crap to be a bebro, and son of my. Pon akọ kra kra kra ya wada no pa ejumani e wo Angel FM en wa sungu eti ene ne de toso edio no ba ko anwada ya sha fi busme toso enu mu ase no busme no kana wi ene ya me busme ne de toso edio no ba ko non du abo apan sima edia nan mi ensa. 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
3: Oma eye ahohoa hoa pa se ye wo obi e te se wo e wo ye ntem Augustina Apenkro. O si good morning, our hope.
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3: Samuel Asamoah, say God bless our poor bad J Adofo Ofi P. Now go point say ye any ejuma pa ah yeah yeah. Ajua Cherry, Samuel Asamoah, Majesty, back wig say what Waja SEC, Junction Hall behind Pizza Man. What say back wig say how now? We muni na journey. 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
0: 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Ebu san, there's breaking news.
1: Nedi enu wa niya yewa, upenisa,
0: umuya. Are you ready?
1: Na kech. 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
0: Okay, so in the news coming in right now, no, Court of Appeal are restoring the license of Group Ndo. JN Bank Group Ndrum and a JN Bank no, with immediate effect. With immediate effect. I know just say immediately at once. Immediately at once. I make will be resignation letter, Troy. Was it letter immediately at once yeah, and it take effect. In the Court of Appeal, I restore the license of Group Ndrum, JN Bank. Into Jen Bank, Sababio, Wababio, into Adia Kokermo, Wana Yajmo, Wajuma Bow, and all that, and the way you restore hope, restoration of hope. Mr. Jama reset to Nibia Kamo. Now reset to New Biana Kano. Reset in the Akaka beat a cell group of one window mini Jen Fuya. At the moment, I'm not just affecting an aqua coupon Samumpo. Nana?
2: Ye.
0: Nana, my
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2: de ntia me da me kanokro
0: kanokre
2: because we are wo kanokro bi ahun
0: pa e te sɛ me ne wo
2: Entra mi sister new.
0: Yeah, who him and yet?
2: Me say, I would not go home me picture, gave you home me picture or TikTok, me know what feed you, yes, I am if you watch it. Oh, well, Mr. Prickerson, I know you make us out.
0: Kwanu too. Kenza Kwanu too. Oh, John, come like a Santa Poe.
2: Everything Uncle Pom. A damn corner shop one would do for good chairman.
0: Oh, yeah.
2: Okay.
0: Yeah, yeah. I hear videos near there. I'm no videos, baby. Because I'm ready. I feel be post to a me post.
2: Oh, the ATM simple papa was in Doom. I was so cobonica. Titin Romain, Oko Romain, Ned Bonnie as a cobonica, but corner poop to all. Are you poop? Are you do the animal? Father to one of anything. No uncle, Madam Bob, no bo doggy, Madam Yeezy, Madam Yeezy. It's me papa was in Doom. Madam Nako was put to use a cobonica.
0: And then
2: I said, well, no, Mahama, see, this say no pan. What is your man? His Excellency John Dramani Mahama.
0: Oh,
2: and what then supporting you now? What tie MPP for a children who saw me a Messiah? And I'm so best, I'm a crowd, I'm a negative Lazaya.
1: Oh, him,
2: we are to be a near maybe and fata. Yet you to my own number, yeah, dear Cassina, Penino would be a man called Nimbinum.
1: Yet
2: you make us say we don't respect Jed in this country. Oh, and Papa was in Doom, Uncle Bonica.
0: Okay,
2: now Mahama and Father Bonnie Channel. And Emma or Twitter, a farmer hammer home, and some more coffer and whom you know,
0: and Emma or then
2: or Twitter,
0: okay. Or Tweety,
2: Tweety, yeah, a farmer hammer whom you know. Let us say, because it's a hill. Don't do any tools when Timam Wow, and people for Timam Wow, who bank did not collapse
3: it. Bank angel.
2: You said, only power was the one where the money, where devil, no, were no at Mama Bank and a back. Me call. Bodega, Mofio, Yorogo, baby, I credit Oko Bunga. Me drew a papa sin doom bank, Ewo
0: Hop.
2: Okon of Rongo, Edico Pagano, on the main road, Philly Station, me and Tem, papa sin do bango.
0: Okay.
2: So across this country, Papa no bango, baby, near Timo Guno, near say, sir, restarted the bank back here. Who says, Excellency John Dominic, my man, why are you, Mom, Mr. Man? Why are you, how much? For whom are you, why are you? He has done. What Mukukodo cannot do it.
0: Oh.
2: Why are
0: you? Oh, Jim, what's up?
2: What's up?
0: Jim,
2: let me go with some crack. How does the company to have an echo?
0: I won't yamma. I do my wood at your Mahama.
2: Mahama, dear, before I obey your bending name, you know, you have a core retirement, you know. Nancy Musa said, Papa, be a yas of a tan, and you go so near the channel. What's a Mahama Munaka, dear, as of a tan, because Mahama. Mekai, what is breaking news in the Bia Hayani breaking? And maybe a yarn say, Papa, Mr. Yatu about moving one badia. Will be your MPP Nibia, where there may be a no office will be to my piano. let's maintain that person. But actually, who said, doom so never, no crofona?
0: Oh, my, I'll see you maintain your.
2: Hey! Man, no more! Woman, the queen!
0: What's this? I'm a patriotic man and your partisan can crow on your mother.
2: Partisan,
0: say, I've been so bad to change Homa ATIA. It's just say, oh, yeah, patriotic, and I just say, oh, my moon on our wash.
2: Yes,
0: we are partisan. I say, oh, party in one interest and I will take it.
2: Yeah, what's the partisan firm?
0: Nebassa, a drubbe beer. Okay,
2: che, you have some people that they want to make this this president unpopular.
0: Unpopular, yes.
2: Unpopular, yes.
0: And the country ungovernable.
2: Yes. They say we teach our chem black rice.
0: Black authority.
2: Black authority. Church of Kaka Krabro Fono.
0: Oh, no, boy.
2: It will be how? What in Kraha? What in Kraha? MPP Town, what in Kraha? Near the Nya Breno, Coco Breno, by Yere Breno.
0: Okay.
2: Now by Co, Ohosa, near Freno Massa, they say the Unsex Scanner Matisse energy 50,000, 100,000. Waji ya and then my supper for baby a kokumu sound man cough. What cring? What do you know?
0: To feel say,
2: you see you for.
0: What is that?
2: What change it? Pen you form down on the one cran, ha? You found a cotto wadder wally. Do wally wally, you find a man crying. What tell you your match?
4: Oh, he's also
2: one cramp.
0: Okay.
2: Mam, a bassa Ghana is going to smooth. Chesson and say me that what song Anna, I feel dear. Now me no be here a sister chap as a Snapchat as a dear no.
0: Snapchat.
2: Or baby or UK.
0: Okay.
2: And offer Nana, me say, yeah, many cassette metaphone. What's going on?
0: Yeah, do light.
2: The man can light. Me can see your doom light. Me say, ah, maybe the bed was crossing by the
0: yeah,
2: roof.
0: Whoa.
2: So it go off. Me go can see your doom, I can see it doom son. Oh, what's the
0: first time I've been so called Benyasem?
2: Benyasem, Nadi,
0: Benyasem, yeah.
2: Yay! I'm going to give me who said this year coming. It's message, he says, John Domenic.
3: This is
2: Angel. Say, what's my Aristotle purpose, me and Papa? My dear, Papa, seeing doom.
0: Yeah.
2: Because Omogen Lance, Papa, can't check a service when he'll beat my twin and I'm once here. You are sitting in your pop of crime.
0: I did it to me, no, Papa. Hey!
2: Oh,
0: now I'm for so woo and can Gold Coast investment. No,
2: ma'am,
0: I said, I'm an immediate change. We have a corner, I'm on a movie pension, I'm on my dead draw. So I had a four on my investment. I didn't get the money back.
2: Ma'am,
0: oh, I told that,
2: yeah,
0: it happened already. Mame. And some of them you cannot reverse, even when you restore.
2: Sicko, my son, number one.
0: You,
2: number one, don't install no.
0: Eh?
2: No, no, police, so I'm one.
0: Yeah, I say, my mimi saw. I am a taker, sir. Ain't he? Ose, namuan de.
2: Oh, installing.
0: If you can't no crown, happy leash, eh? Send yes, I will be here. And I never met Mrs. Amo.
2: We have shared purpose into bank and a bar. The youth in this country is
0: going to be near because now branches not draws.
2: Hey!
0: Oh, purpose into the uncanny banning you must say, the man is really good. He was doing very well.
2: The Biao.
0: And Ghana, I'm consider a crumple. Hey,
2: what's your idea? Who's so young water? Now he must see a me, a mammy postwa. Send them see those in Utie. Let's open an uncle in some office. So, Mogu, we need to come straight away.
0: Meanwhile, I remember Sebra, His Excellency John Mahama, just before Oluzu election, the interview producer, New Kasi Piamena. Yeah, interview with him. Or can say, Sika, that time, no, His Excellency Nanado, Danko Kufado, and the exclusive financial sector institutions are now almost defaulting. No. Next, he can't do also change.
2: There was a condition.
0: Yeah, so this shame. Now it to me Kenya in you man and astronaut. They be in business. Now so staying in that it means still amount for you and you my no. Why do you spend too much money than the money you need to just ensure say still that you might run it smoothly? Into now also about power and pound. So I think that these are some of the things that actually say not any casa keke.
2: I'm team stomach make noise. What you say? We go so yalu koko nyoko koko ne yo. Wuni di do yami yariko. Mahama, eh you obia. We nyano num. He's not blow your phones. People are just blow your phones. Make your way. The big push program of Dubai.
0: Ose big push no.
2: Big.
0: Ose anye the big push.
2: Big push program of Dubai. We say baby a crab ya say because what say? Mister ma drop a form on tumbo as a voice for ya musungo speed. Ah. 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
0: Ali
2: Bokwan, we MPP no person ogun wan ma se. 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Me dia me come say. Said the boy me am plaster tell me from who am this
3: year.
2: Ah, ma kwa plaster surgery. 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Me do Yankopon. And then I know bit to ask you, Miss Madura, to see the politician. Him a drunato, the Twaba.
0: Okay.
2: Obi a mathematics school, my young 1,902 free education. Obi a TVC toilet, mere water extension, light extension in Yamadi. Who saw a man who do a day?
0: Oh,
2: me
0: move. Right.
2: It when something is going wrong, now I get big platform like this, I need to talk about it.
0: Baby,
2: it is a way, ya don't be pushed, no, and ya. Now the Yerra Boja said, Road Minister Friends, Boja, and answer friends. Honorable Boja, yes, Udin Abuja. Once a Boja a lightling. You see lightling. And again and
0: a
2: papa jano. San edin to it on the near thing. None what take it as he be. Nan Pesek wouldn't have but you money show that womono. What theater are pressing a kawana theato. Came ya kasana may. What I say?
0: Okay.
2: Ya mouska, ya kwan peso be ye. Oh, Ebasana admit the government
0: work against the government. Okay.
2: What I say, okay. And this man want to leave legacy before he leaves to this country. Wow, baby, what Bruno? When we say we ye be di atu, epiding, di atu, said the baby, boko ame krumadino, no no see boni din, and then uko yuena, obi a boy, obo Muhammadin, any adi adi. Efekwa, wow. 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
0: Sasana tia dea. 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And I say, o ye niama etre se ne support is for the MPP rather than the NDC.
2: Yeah.
0: Na se NDC is in power, no restore no ne business. I'm all for a dia currently. Na nipa pi ne feel say woman ye juma dia ma NDC. NDC phone few womo. It's in our baby, very obvious. I say, even the people are one working against the NDC, no, rather they are enjoying a moon, some farmer be some relief be some connections and you know support for their event and all that, but not the people that really work to help them. A cocobana side, I would be now typical example a grassroots for no. Omo complain pa na de man ye omo yakese ne so omo feel so omo de ye de e ku ntokwa e ye de so omo ye nyina so that to me no beba na to me ba ya wo omo mo authority amo no e na mo favor omo minim se na 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and friends with you woni omukọ bam o frẹ kra onfa
2: onfa ye
0: de testina onfa enye se umpe bibi ampo but you see inti even me I can say this on authority say they really can't be bothered. And it doesn't matter, said they are doing well. Like a banner, Mamone, they are John Mama, a year Jumano. Whether or protect it or minusica, that is also very fine because, and also, they are judging. But, sir, oh, you're hostile towards the people now, they have been there for you. I don't think that's the right way to go. Say, and yes, you can't, and you can't put no more, and even if you can. When you speak to people and now you text back and tell them that, hey, Sikana, open me, you're being mawa, there's nothing wrong with that. Communication, yeah, the BBM, man, yeah, Obi, to me for so say. Just because me ni wana me boy unti chin chine abwa me no, but the fact that you don't speak to anybody, ebi kwa interview ni efra or efra aunfa, ya textu a unfi, una ati hey, Prophet Bedu Kobi, ya one persona, na banwa power, and say so turn na sorry.
2: Prophet Najagezi Bedu Beba, Prophet Najagezi, Prophet Bedu Kobi, mi ami ni akum chacha. Make a cub on summer meeting.
0: Kika, kika, nina.
2: Aye, your friends are crying. This is how fair.
0: Yes.
2: Aye, once in a frame, once I'm a boom with the beef, Mamma Frame, the Bamcho, between Yamboy after my boy, dear, did you at him? Shay, Mammy, me don't yammy serve a second for it to send me. But I made the media example, me bet yes, will be answered. But a mamster TV soft, but it could be so. or turn us order conform.
0: Mate, ma say our news no dem.
4: That is a shame. That is very, very, very a shame.
0: To bua say.
2: I said, and this is your party, dear. Can you call Mansia and you go see a good cock upon Sam? Mansia, the whole man show, hey, Abusmini, Namakodu Mansia, so we end the end this in it. Nanny Pano, Jena Hawk, or Melko, yes, I mean, Kotia,
0: dear Tia,
2: and I'm saying, Abosom, so Prophet Najagesi, my friends, and what was
0: the Prophet Najagesi, what was on the Uja?
2: Me sin, Hotelano, Frano, Miliano, what I say?
0: I got
2: 77 previous, or Pitin Moja, all my Mireno. Yes, you are Abominicana, near yet a ye, a court to be, and say, and a day, yes, yes, yes, yes, yes, yes, yes, yes, yes, yes, yes, yes, yes, yes, yes, yes, yes, yes, yes, yes, yes, yes, yes, yes, yes, yes, yes, yes, Kum chacha obi tibi trame sike bi di kum chacha atense na no baga ya se madre se muatwe ana mspekwere mse wura unu anu na na ukunu na ka bi di na temsa ade no mumu ade because of politics obi tika se kwaku mse wani ma hyehye sei because of politics.
0: Yes,
2: what I say chemia me bo me ba
0: no na even the media people and so the way like the media for omo di omo no krefenchem because of no kwaredi you say whenever you are in opposition. Se obidi no kra na chese no kredi no favor because no kredi no is the reality on the ground which government in power most of the time no e pese o shate o da mamonka. So when you highlight on the reality, it doesn't mean that you are not doing your professional work. You are doing your professional work,
2: yeah.
0: But one way or the other, it favors the opposition more,
2: yeah,
0: when you attach and as you address realities. And so because of that, and some true for o mama party be anto omo no mu ye adwuma na french him no
2: mama
0: ah you do my time sir
2: ye bruce trophobic omo gum
0: ene
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0: No, say ni pan baby bi bimpua. Actually, ni pan say be honest. No, I can't help you.
2: Yes.
0: And that's fine. There's nothing wrong with that.
2: Na say say yo, obi aton the car. Akwa bi o see the text me no turn the ampass over turn. Ama say say, yo pa kwasi nduma no twere stole bagaya edidi ya tem no ya fa no. Obi so wan NDC mu ono so no. Say say sa na tie dia. Enye me sa ban. He says John Dramani Mahama, aye bi afu. Grassroots for no. Only general secretary, a general secretary, yes. My papa John says he do get here. Chairman, I say me boy. The post there, chairman general. Me am papa no. And my papa Julius Debra. Say me say, me the yanku pon di sira wo me say dem say yem. Money wo mo kasa ne grassroots for no. Mo nsha wo mo. Emi pe su, ema bebre su, ema me bebre su. Aman fa, yes sir. Me me say akumanda mi jira ho say. Bigira ho ni e boni patu say ten ye boni pa ye boni po ye the block si ni patri so adentia because of politics ye dia NDC ye chi where ye say where ye say na e bi wa different place different angle mister say Etire MPP for kai no. Omo say mo aban aban so come demo NDC for come demo papa. 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
0: Na ye so just a wo bre.
2: Yes. 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What? Nana Kokubo's visa has been cancelled.
0: Imagine that.
2: To go to Botswana here.
0: Imagine that.
2: Me take it to Crown Man refund.
0: Oh,
2: you
0: two sa lose it, no.
2: Me sika me take it. Yes. 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
0: And there's a same won so wote bia ne tie de akwan ben so e na wo kwa akoto Prophet Bedu. 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Say we am so te we na sampa say.
2: Oh.
0: Woni afufure ni nyina e wo de say.
2: Won say.
0: Heat no mu a. E de na wo kwa akoto na.
2: Won say maami yi. Nyamianum ni nokre ni.
0: Yeah. Ene bro sematico.
2: Ene bro sematico for me this year. 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
0: Exactly.
2: Menu asofu badu kobi. 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This is the time. All the Christian council, I saw for more Ghana, if they believe in the Bible, they believe in God. Because the Bible say that, me dare deja, uframentuma. 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
0: Prophet Badukuri anwa teche kasu wana sore no.
2: Mi donya me kako fiyo kofino, mi kan troda. 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
0: Me me for master station all event call mu invite me call.
2: Me say
0: I see people are mo car so check us baby.
2: No car na nsen no isu 4x4. Waton e dey tiaka.
0: Huh?
2: What me see waton the car dey. Me see me papa no order for me say me good animal say and meet me good animal say e wo yankopo odi.
0: Oh no.
2: Any nananum di ni. I believe in the ancestors of the land. I believe in God. Me ngo me papa no animal say da. Me see papa no ho chere no. Etia Christopher Yamane Nyansa. He said that the rumba we have in Amokomano, Vitikis Award as a dear baby.
0: Gamma, dear, minim de Tatas.
2: What am I doing there? Me wouldn't say, because I go cook and
0: say,
2: as we told them, be a dimatan.
0: I obey your
2: book. Be TV station, radio station, Christ, go home Sunday or Bonsantian friend.
0: Wow.
2: And so you post your idea or TikTok. I say, when you pay a good swarm, download
0: you.
2: Yeah, go home with someone and you just talk money in Omina. I dare I'm saying, and smoke away.
0: And you.
2: Che! So, who but you could be. Eh, tona sorry dan.
0: Right.
2: Na ban wo so o tona sorry dan.
0: Internet say en koma amam fo di ne ye no kre. Say wo mo wo the other side no. Rather e nya
2: dey. Say say no
0: ho. Omo bua omo mo ho chire.
2: Eh BP asofo no. Udo ma sorry dan ma o ko wura obi o say yes.
0: Mm.
2: Omo paint omo dan ho nya go. Nya paint it white. Akonye edam ti se ayi
0: lupa. Na o sha di enti na e beba ne sa. Why would this happen? E di ne be ma but government and I decided to say ni omo bebe se omo yini
2: on say and a government bia won decision we take
0: okay
2: oh enti no me de mesre se na mesre se papa no ho hiam amanfo bibiri wo ho hiam but papa we also that wo ton che se e ya de a akodi whole world in terms of social media ana sebi predua sa asor dan so nya so da kitu o mame makoho asasi edani mu sei be bi e pakeka
0: kakra
2: or toilet be 1 2 3 and above from
0: ho asa so na ngase tri ho no so there's a building be I mean I remember say na ye pon so na ho ye e ko ho e ho na ye sitting ni ade
2: me sei
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2: ah obe ende
0: yeah
2: enti no mesre empanyufo Say, or tongue, media macoche, mama land for near ye, checky checky.
0: Ama, oh, toddy, I day.
2: Sass off nan, twa, enter a make us off and ask him say, or moment, the answer to the password. Or man, Tamako told you that I come school.
0: Yes, I brought you a war.
2: You were Oko Hollander. They hate, or more by full school.
0: Yes.
2: Yes, you were by four school, you were by four court.
5: Yes,
2: Ghana, I can't see you in your baby. It's me, try. You did tear come square. I was saying, yeah, by four school. You know, I said, I'll be a baby, yes, and you need a bit in the abois. No coronavirus, the idea be a baby, it's my dream, Looney Hamahon. It's no idea, Papa Neyeno. Say, I softened me and try, messy. On Momadi, so I'm a try, sorry, Dan. Because was in your couple, see, when you relocation. E di akopo si baby ochenu on free ho no onko baby fofro eti enunti na e ma na to ne asori dan se yakopo so si onko a wonti mi ka se onko bo suo na te ma yakopo ka se ko o so na wa onko no ko to peta eyem de sunu sunu e bi ni puna no o ma wi ni nyina mi nyan kan fo ya chi ni nyina manasa enti no e bia ni yakopo anko fa de sue na ko fa bone. It was only location or your relocation. As often to a man talk, make a woman's amateur, yet better a com school.
5: Okay. Yes, I'd be a factory, and I say be
2: factory bear me the
5: ending. Ah, okay.
2: Maybe send an animal soon the development mukwa, Minchino, and Chiman by a book and say, now you're near graduate because they say if you be the AI.
5: AI
2: in the was for 18 or say AI in the was for the A. Ness a semi bread dresser, you're being a confoir. Because black authority is traditional.
5: Yes.
2: I will bet me a day, the name of the HSA, yes, a packaging,
5: and I'm also more powerful, pa.
2: Mammy,
5: because even in the news, and no, yes, the teachers be no refuse to go back to school. Because a teacher for me, you know, and I'm a headmistress, so a woo, because student be a castle or more, or me a student, and I dey. And I, oh no, no, what him say? Yamme Fabo, too.
2: Mamma, now
5: do me one. Oh, what is true? There's a teacher for no one more. Where Kobedi AME Zion Primary Assembly making Kobedi AME Primary and a junior high school was Suyana West Municipality, Miami Krum. Hey, I'm not for any idea.
2: Wouldn't be so what Cassina and Bayaka own you. Don't be the book, Cassina, maybe a fool who he own. It's a debia McCrama McDindy or Yabunidia.
5: And then we want to episode training us idea with to us because said the bonus for draws on this time, no.
2: Mammy, Obi at me, I call your mobile phone, no get 3:30 or quite judge in the year in an anna or hearing themselves go them 10 years. Obi a dear bicycle or pluha, or cock or bar no, I said, be your no sorry, no, I say no sorry. Let us say, man, if you be,
5: no, even the only cock or tumpe, we are no call to me and Cassafa first, you can't brow.
2: Now, well,
5: you can't say, who bet me a D? Would him say, Obiano called the first word, who bet me could D?
2: Sanity
5: running in I, too, are finally a court after so long a time, no, it be a tuny at the overtum. But scanning the wap pompe or whole bush of do as if we do a man in a pra. It is a shabby and you say. Sempo ya dua umpoa ye betumi ayre aklemi sa o man na wa bona kanu sa sika na ahunya na bedu ono ye nje
2: wahio
5: eti we no na punishment do no
2: anya punishment
5: oh
2: eti ameka se dua bona hu o my this is the time to be we say ye de abosom se o parliament abosom pan we say de se o parliament ya amfa abosom an se parliament ne ko sa frenum na obi kura bible obi gina yankopo anim.
5: Onyame obi ansuro.
2: Ye tu abai.
5: Wo mu ansuro because mo nim say omo start di nyame ye abone.
2: Enye hu.
5: Edi ye abone enye nne enso so omo form hu di da bia.
2: Sesi a parliament secretary abosum so ya ka MPP nipa wu me check ye ka nipa be 79. Because obi si o pe position e obi a MPP. Obi si o pe position e wa NDC. Wo ba wo dey fan say MPP for di nbu bia nim say wo madi. Da ho e twa mo ko e yoko ni ho ahwane. And this young boy, you can't be near, you'll be cross ready. Park assembly in the Fuadwa. Edica, and before best 17, you can't this for Scabia 3.5 Sukai. Oh, it will be him, sir. What is Kobe? It will be no obedia by Sika. Your mouth said your choir war, yeah. Your mouth said your market, yeah. Now, so I can say the name of Almighty God. Seven young people will know where you
5: die. I said, Yamifa won't an intermittent.
2: Better, I'm
5: not watching Yancupo and Disa. Yancupo,
2: I'm not a
5: Brahman,
2: son, ya papa, se kamipa mi and Yancupo.
5: The easiest mean I'll be to me, I am born is by using Yancupo and Dean.
2: Yes,
5: and that is a fact.
2: Now, once I might be or Chifa, you can't tell me, don't you make me can Yancupo and
5: him so yes,
2: as Yacobo the dog.
5: Oh, papa.
2: Ya kopo ni dogi.
5: Wa betenzo yeso.
2: Wa betenzo yeso. E de kan fa kakel gum. What I say? Eso tio se bi do nyankopon.
5: Na tese nkomo na si.
2: Wo de sansuo ne fa gu fo se. bon to so nyama boko fio kofu bo fan free din wo se se onkwa ye ano e so obenu ma bo akono dia pepe mu din
5: won
2: try
5: yes
2: onim se watre obede obewu
5: okay
2: by the name of Jesus enye hu wo ka le bi se hwe na ka Israel ni Iraq fo ko ntokwa koma fa baabu ankoto Iran ah mana nsho na wo mo de ayi akoto missiles chemical bombing and bombing innocent people. Meanwhile, why we didn't use Bible if there's power inside? Say in the name of Jesus, all the Iran, Monse, all the Iran, Muda Mubu, now in the name of Jesus, in Yaduma. But they use chemical bombing. And even a president in Ukraine, or Ukraine, what did Jesus in Ukraine? They tell you what did you believe in Jesus? Yes, what did Jesus say? What did Jesus say? What did Jesus say? The name of Jesus, Monse. The whole world will cry, Yanko Poma Ghana. Men are making the whole world, Ghana, Yanko. The whole world, Israel, bronze someone what here? I will be called far above a Bobby who tell us.
5: It is Israel, Yamaka, and
2: oh, Israel, Yamaha. Kobe of our Bobby, a friend who tell us, go to us in a second cathedral. Kaka usum, Yamiha will be see Diamond, said Trema, Kaisa, sit another Doko Akufado, former president of Purple Ghana. 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manya ni pa maku maku sex asori dan o muton bi do me jam me ka
5: eti say san eti there the fact that among for look it down on a comfort eni nyuma amodi say o be sha ma me ma typical example won say say apart from Rollins, amamuo no aban a aba ato aso be pema ne nyina no ya relegate mo
2: yes
5: se ye bibia eye oman mu ade ye include akonfo ne ade
2: at all
5: enti no that means say ama mojuma na ye unattractive it is not appealing
2: yeah
5: ema eye very easy so bibe look it down on wojuma and the fact that enu nti obi ba wo hokra na osuro ofere basenke bia ye recognize ne say eno so eh bibia wo hofitete timpo ansa na enso ne ade ba na 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
2: 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are Christians. And so, bia, what you can use bia, no, me, I'll boost more movie. Hey, me, I'm papa, mahammy, no offer. We call a ye, bola, manfru, no offer, an elbosum penino. Ocos on your copo, and an uncle, an elbosum penino. Et you sad, then you want to, but you'll be up a say in ye, share near Jaya conform a cra. Yeah, his excellency.
5: Now then, I'm here. Then I'm here. Yenti.
2: Yenye bibia.
5: Omo
2: musro. Eto mbebia. Debia ose ana meka. We are running in kwani pa. Now you believe. Or what did they or yenya conform?
5: Yeah.
2: Running is there. Or you obia. Chese. Oh, say. Ya ne ya. na baby ako di no me kwa bibira o yanu ma no akopa wo hu enti no me stress aban ya waba sui hwenansi a omo se ye prayers ya se dien ye his excellency o konkremofo ho o kwa yi ho ye yakwo
5: yes mo mu gu nsane de mo nka ho
2: 0.0% but ye to abo
5: no representation
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5: yeah
2: enti me se aban
5: but say Burkina Faso omo yi a day a omo aye na holiday for national tradition
2: na no me na kamikobi 15th because of say
5: on May 15th.
2: Oh, said that me ba me kan. Me ma yi said na me kwa ye ye no.
5: Anti said you know why
2: I'm a kwa place said. Anti.
5: Okay.
2: Anti me kwa said you ntina ama manko because me kwa wo se me sa any adiade and then
5: we have so here nsakra yeso so a e ba ho a.
2: Mame, me say the whole of our robust na wo ye akonfo on panyi no. Me ni ti say.
5: I see.
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2: mame yadia akonfo yesa ye bibri.
5: Okay.
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5: Okay.
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5: Wow.
2: I miss you herbs at the hill a more multi year than a warrior. This year, oh, my phone is Majanic Yamia. Come here, you know, this year, even last week, Sunday,
5: Obuka
2: was ordinary to a year, or don't bet to me, a Quasibon, San Obama, and I'm still Unukoqua, and Tukoku, Etimia, Madame Fu, Medinberman, not the other day.
5: Atu,
2: or Bakra command to him.
5: I know, boy.
2: Yes, ani dance ya. 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
5: I see
2: wo fiti ya ta wo wa ya wo ko
5: sa niamani
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2: Sabi sabi. 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
4: Oh yeah.
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5: And
2: so, yes, mammy, me so be yellow stroke, me just stroke or bro, a for free.
5: Yeah.
2: Well, be a wound near yellow stroke or do to me nanti. Anansi, Anansi, Ofi, Anansi, or Matitari down here. 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What's in a betuntum? Never bread, netitica crabby, never a ye Anansino, fascism, so near one antia. Aye just simple as ABC.
4: Wo
2: po baby, wa ya oba no mpoda. 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No, him a folder, far much chill in a blouse. So, hey, me percussia mansa, or no me, on pemmy, who we are per bona fatusuke, asa.
5: Oh, wow. Simple like that?
2: Simple! Hey, Hems! Why you free for guests, you know? What you say? Obi per lotto, and come obi in zao, lotto. Watch your 1 to 90. Per paper. Mammy Bacho, Black Authority, can you give me one paper for me to write something on?
5: Demonstration.
2: Yes. Mami,
5: we are live on radio. Yeah, Jumani Angel FM. Now, now, Kokubon Sam. We have free consultation.
2: Hey, Pippa, what you train say is trade say. Men tre embassy. Pippa no, cheko ni tintim. And to answer Pippa no, who say Pippa, you see the dress here. You will say ewa.
5: Mm.
2: One will say ewa. Anna, we are the same swa. We are the same. Emuno, 8 years.
5: 8 years.
2: And to try, cheko tintim say. Men tre unko tietium.
5: Okay.
2: And to be tre 1 to 90. Who tre we are? Chichalen keten keten keten keten keten keten.
5: Oh wow.
2: Ko ayi ayi yato la fin tebi feno ayi ka uku.
4: Oh,
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5: Random.
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2: 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When you know we know it.
5: But I will say. You know it. But a lot of them don't know it. Kane no na eduye fo e woho. 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put in place to make sure that this fetish thing no looking fine, and then also, I'm would believe that still, near me, it's an obida so it will be as an
2: oh, and Nuntina, make us say, Honorable Sam George, on Chichiri, send the mammy, send the mouth phone. Oh, no, be good, you man. Pocket no dry, send the mammy, send the mouth. Now, send the mammy, send the mouth, come in, remember Ghana President, Bosnia, remember, good to 2 billion. Kaya Mustika, and come in, which I'm dead. Baby, what I say, 80 TV stations and radio stations and promoted. Scamming.
5: I'm going to promote to scam. Yes. So most of them, no, they are into scam.
2: Yes. Okwa TikTok wa. Obi di kuku obi si wano ni takabi tawa se yabosu mso obwa.
5: Oni mshe.
2: Oni mhu. Mwa di jia mamfu sika.
5: Format.
2: What I say?
5: Format.
2: E nun yina na mi sebi bra Sam George se. Wan chichi wa omu.
5: Na omu sone so.
2: Me kan Sam George ovi me.
5: I see.
2: What I say?
6: Ohima.
2: Ma kao. 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
5: idu me adu you
2: let them bring kind of latter down here we take a butrika go otherwise a butrika must stay in this country
5: okay enti se sana tie dia obetufo se obi a obepe se oyɛ okomfo no ebeje entete ngomasu antete mapa se ne ebeye ha dachi bia no ebi a onya chance akoye minister onya chance akoye mp na tezo no so benya emrahye hutumi a ebetumi ama saa suggestions ya wo raise se wo kan ya na Sam George ampusu ama na nkwa then automatically if you are representation in parliament wa no wo hodada otumi so so
2: emanita mame mani abresa se se wo he Ghana akonfonyo somebody who is into politics at the same time we do this job by kwagubansa nobody
6: oh him because
2: show Nananum sumuno, may I say, you catch you will be PM. We don't respect us. Yo, mammy, may 80 uns and me to Debbie Amicon. Our dear meanwhile, yin in Afri, sir, and your man, because Obeka, oh, for whom somebody didn't achieve. Or by what could find all them say, we are sick, dear man, or be a tune of football.
5: Say, because a year Nanako,
2: yes, Fanoko, Fanokoha, Yenisei, because we are famous, or so we say. It is a dipano or becard and one year by dream papa, where smartia. Midonyame, sir, will be any white, the Bia catching in your office. Yem my man go school. Yem my man good educated. Said the Baya, your moment town much in quo. Debby, your momo go school. Said the Bia that you may not conform my lawyers. But you may not conform my doctors. You may not conform a magistrate. Policemen,
7: this is Angel.
2: Conform correct me to be asem. Now, some never favor conform no. But because of said the only a Christo need to do a church, Nancy be sick, Massa. A conforming asem no quire. Nippon where Christo need to know. Or my conforming them 2 days. What up 2 days? Metian, I'm saying, what? Nam far phone, I'm such, sir. So, new baby, or be soon, baby. Me come a send nine. Who policing with Dunyame? So new baby, and I'm a fucker, book myself. What is my voice now? And I'm saying, law, and just welcome no kunipa, a 10 year crown, a change of voice. But Bakuno, where Christo no acquire ye, Saint Ye, yet go for natures, I need to call for Yachin Yachino. Ay, ay, ay, ay, ay, ay, ay, ay, ay, ay, ay, ay, ay, ay, ay, ay, ay, ay, ay, ay, ay, ay, ay, ay, ay, ay, ay, ay, ay, ay, ay, ay, ay, ay, ay, ay, ay, ay, ay, ay, ay, ay, ay, ay, ay, ay, ay, ay, ay, ay, ay, ay, ay, ay, ay, ay, ay, ay, ay, ay, ay, ay, ay, ay, ay, ay, ay, ay, ay, ay, ay, ay, ay, ay, ay, ay, ay, ay, ay, ay, ay, ay, ay, ay, ay, ay, ay, ay, ay, ay, ay, ay, ay, ay, ay, ay, ay, ay, ay, ay, 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
4: This is the time. I was here, man, called good school.
5: Higher education.
4: Higher education.
5: I'm
4: saying the
5: inquiry.
4: What
5: you say? Matter a juma.
4: A juma no. Because they say AI. Me cry me AI lesson.
8: This is Angel.
4: Black authority in HM can get the AI lesson. Say the editing. Say the may any idea. Well, because Google.
5: If you say Conan.
4: If you say Conan. Who say can he say Kuaku Munsan can buy a cup, but a collection in Takrabu bomb.
5: And my chicken
4: be near my boom. A quail come the room in a minute. Or video can't feel the same way I say. But then you say,
5: no, ma.
4: Normal way.
5: Simple.
4: I was saying, ma, man, for this and I'm so a kumnipa.
5: Okay.
4: Oh, anything I can obi or say, ah, no kokumu san kan ye tini di anu. No. I tell me who say. And what say? Who say you use the word fetish.
5: Yeah.
4: And fetish if you go it here, a idea brofun di catch say enye.
5: Mm.
4: But when you say traditional priest, when I went to America and who say we nyina na eye yi.
5: Okay.
4: Enti no, this is the time I was say akonfo. Ye ye ye kike hu bom. Me ma em say na say enche, ma kwachia gamanche.
5: Okay.
4: Oba ye me kwachia nda.
5: Okay.
4: I was here coach yeah. One
5: yeah.
4: Day.
5: Na
4: e wo grand na me coach yan me papa no. Ansana say en kranfo no on bebu on be ye kwakuri na ho ma ona adru. Because se o bitimi coach o two for em papa na mitimi nya adabia me coach yan na. 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Most of them are lawyers, nurses, doctors. They need only here another training. 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
4: Oh, dear Tiani says, seven prediasa. Me no answer, a dear man, me too.
5: Okay,
4: and me,
5: okay, and don't mean defend it.
4: Can't meet me defend it.
5: That's fine, all right.
4: So, what I say, no comfort, not you, dear. I cop up about customer, maybe Tiano.
5: Yeah,
4: I just say, no comfort. And Tina, no, only tell Kugaho. When you croom, no croom, you say what time. So, no, what time. So, one at home. Now, say, on your home for when your pet is all your software. She said, where your software. That's why your software swap. Yea, you know, you
5: know,
4: you know,
5: you know, you know, you
4: know, you know, you
5: know,
4: you know,
5: you know, you know, you know, you know, you know, you know, you know, you know, you know, you know, you know, you know, you know,
4: you know, you know,
5: you know, you know, you know, you know, you know, you know, you know, you know, you know, you know, you know, you know, you know, you know, you know, you know, you know, you know, you know, you know, you know, you know, you know, you know, you know, you know, you know, you know, you know, you know, you know, you know, you know, you know, you know, you know, you know, you know, you know, you know, you know, you know, you know, you know, you know, you know, you know, you know, you know, you know, you know, you know, you know, you know, you know, you know, you know, you know, you know, you know, you know, you know, you know, you know, you know, you know, you know, you know, you know, you know, you know, you know, you know, you know, you know, you know, you know, you know, you know, you know, you know, you know, you know, you know, you know, you know, you know, you know, you know, you know, you know, you know, you know, you know, you know, you know, you know, you know, you know, you know, you know, you know, you know, you know, you know, you know, you know, you know, you know, you know, you know, you know, you know, you know, you know, you know, you know, you know, you know, you know,

0: 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I will do that demonstration. Nyami Adamanesu, you hear from me.
1: 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Ora Philip, Safia, and not yet in Kano. Or your ex worker, Emma GM Bank, or so crash, crash, crash, crash. Oh.
2: And I see a question. 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But who said, watching Julian, Nana Yao Nisi Diman, Omina Abe Juman, Nemi Mama Yuko, Facebook, Asso Seko, Sasoko. Now, Busuyan, we video no, and I mean, him say, Bia, won't you be more be at it? 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And my mom, I to wait. Said the one you won't cry. Kakara be 21, ne 19, ne 20 years of war. I'm winty. I pause for a while, Sam, I saw a match in the Pedrian back of 41, or me a suspected criminal, Senior Brofo. Now, where I acquaint be, I will be betty a woman as a sacro for be born with Timu Poco or Bokro no. Now, I'm a kakomo who be your episode, I'm a quacro no bo. And why, then you are mutigumua, yet do I want to 10 to 10 to 10 to 10 equa. 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And yes, I don't know. Jono Zenu for come across for baby. I and you now was it for so come. Munims as I my own my continent into be the abu. And no, any Juma, sir, a ho and a not a muqua quiet or muqua quat show moons are posted for a barber court operations. No baby or moon in our choir assembly and son or much to my high as I say, honor, sir, Juman and Moody. Now, a posted for a year division police commander ACP, Mr. Safo Ajeman Badu. Or no ni Division Operations Commander Superintendent Ransford Pencil. Any Asama District Police Commander DSP Orlando Joseph Ajupa. Woman na mu kampo mu a woman na mu mamu anu woman say about 30 police officers here for mu from Asama Divisions ni nyina mu ewie frem me boyfriends no FPU for won say me boyfriends na FPU for special operation for no ya for mu kan ho na TC mu ko soup na soup na e call ya ni yenya 41 suspects 22 males, 19 females. 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Above our Michael Tewia, 27 years. Prosper Marte, 20 years. Salom Gilbert, 21 years. Small boy, only Prosper. Small boys, 20 years and 21 years. Yovo Samuel, 20 years. Bismarck Sam, 20 years. Kwame Mahama, 38 years. Godwin, another Godwin, Honu. 24 years, Samuel Awate, 24 years. Rashid Yakubu, 23 years. Emmanuel Stephen, 26 years. Joshua Okong, 29 years. 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

0: 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Assurance Superior, where they are superior in ghetto. Where you ghetto superior, 22 years. Vera Tete, 27 years. 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Millicent Tete, 27. Mary Apetoba, 18. Just 18 years. Blessing Vovo, 18 years. 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Next, a man who is a foreigner. Abrafunkwa, Nigeria Abrafunkwa. And I say, sir, some are posted for actually one more day. I told you, I said, you are a princess Odoguayo, Odowayo, or no, 23 years. Vera Adonu, 26. Gifty Adula Razak, 40. And a fresh Igbe, and so our touch, and that's all right. Magajiano, and Gifty Adula Razak, no, 40 years now. Only the woman, on a woman can amongst the women. I want no more and Namun. Tabusia, as I'm a post for say, and near my yaja, Edifu Amoho, oppression, no more dear cigarettes, 1 pack of royal cigarettes, 2 boxes of Oris cigarettes, and we ma Oris no, a ma cigarette, 2 plastic bottles containing yellowish soft drinks suspected to have been laced with narcotic substances. Now I say, no, any yellow, Bob Yellow, there we a woman, and yet we come. 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Teresa Rice ana. I'm waiting for na dear ba omo o Milan print and packages. Omo post it wa e wo jowulu. 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herbal tea in the capsules help with prostate issues. Now, from Moses capsules, no so so mema vitality. I'm in a genome supreme. Ah, yeah, yeah, manu, actually. Your Femacure S capsules, ma, manua. It's the same. My omo dental barrier. 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Ghana Highway Authority premises. A jerk or school for the deaf. Kumasia Hinamako Cobain. Medi Moses, Ebema services, sir. 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
1: 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Enye loma 11 Hart Avenue, Circle, Newtown, Jolu, Trotro Station down. And now, fe chono so amu ben Ben's Gate, nenye omwa. 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
6: 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And now, 0244-832286. Afe 0244-719230. 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

the Alpha and the Omega indeed. And he's the beginning to the end. I am Pasania Uradi Tiano Sano, near Nam Sano, near Elbo Bra. And we are way and near 21st May. Hey, Misraka, 9 days and 10 days, but I was always why the aqua we are. How far the Lord has brought us, and you Uradi Naya, Muma Israel, and Gan. And we are way at the trade upon Yankupo Basaya, don't Musumu more Pia for Yadavase. 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So wouldn't it be nano credit so wouldn't you see can it be an out here angelic encounter? A buffalo slash here and 12 baby, I will be a casa. I receive it. Once again, a very good afternoon and come on. Sabre Yakos is a nomi and somebody a angelic encounter. I am your host, your driver, your pilot, your captain, your prayer commander, your worship leader, your preacher, everything. Alu Aikiba Zayata Ikima Gariana Dush Ikiba.

Mwadaroma and a Jubedia Eba. We are NG 102.9 FM and NGTV. We bet me a join him live on Facebook. 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Ewo Facebook. We are with me person be dia sidama chediampo. Obachro. I thank you, God. Lord, I thank you. Once again, a very warm greetings. And come on, winyina. Sammy in the building, fresh in the building. Esther, the current birthday celebrating girl. And also our building, Nemo. Alongside the senior producer himself, Dandy the Apostle One. He's here, right here with me. And into Jumedi, I a solid and unbreakable identity. A time like this in the airwave along the countryside, Ninyina. Mashibiako, oh, NG 102.9 FM. Program also your angelic encounter. My name is Prophet Kofi Kwadia. You can call me after the program for anything about the Word of God, prayer, and counseling. It's 0249-866-076. In Chiang Komando Fuamuhe, Ewa Fie, Mutia Waka, Munina. In fact, driver Bia Minyanwa, Aya Empty Power, Besimi, Mifi Hanuya. Honorable Bua, me, and Sunuta, and Tommy Brown, no son, or the me buy it. Rako B, any old master, a master Kwame, young Kupon Shram, no young Gasiapa. That was your trade and Ponyan Kupon. Oh, I feel me come at you, I'll say, Michel with Juma, and I remember any Swami, Michel with Juma, Upe Juma, wedding between 25 to 45 years. Ah, we have 25 to 45. We have Evanko Trabi B, Evanko Trabi B, aging American, and I mean, my with Juma Enzo, the patro, a Juma near security job, security job. In fact, I can't hear any year, I can't hear any year, and yet she's a utifi. And for the four, baby, I'm so nipanya, don't care, no one. And yeah, you're anticipate day. And into any Juna, we are vigilant. We need the horn more. What you move the horn? We are sound. We have a poem with this. So we know now. So we have a patch of our numbers. We say, Pink can be able to apply in fast. Are you quick? I am 0243-635-138. 0243-635-138. A patch of Monday say, Oberba, who are you paid? You may be a quite a BA. Security job. We pray. Everybody had that romantic. And you rock me, Sha, and so to our drum. The patch of Bombardier Pass, Ubena, the Ubena, the Obermans account here. And when I met no way, you drew papa a boy with immune system. Now you're weak in my Ujina planning. And it's Bombardier Pass. To Angel Rock Mesa, so over Angel FM flat top, how when you be Angel FM, I'll report John Shikuman say, one with you, Horamon, Kohanamon, Tentem, Angel FM Sunyane, Angel FM Takrade, CSFM Cape Coast, Nadomoto Fis Dansoma, Asori Dine Home, Y Ventures of Fanko Barrier behind the Circle Station, Bastor, or Himawi, a Jeff Ventures, Mipacho, Udu, or Mabenja, Ubenya Biato, Panacea Pharmacy, Edin Way, SID of you. So a pharmacy show. And a former trust at that romance who call how bad and when you be. I call her name Freya, AS 0208-309-495. 0208-309-495. Nekura Kray 0244-186-612. 0244-186-612. Angie Rock Misha. I'll see let the streams here. Na producer bi same onso no ma wotisa e wo widie mu adehin monko mo boss wo doctor kweku ati monko bi sa adent no atoro sa e wo no ma sa na be ye ono wonkyerekyere mu doctor kweku ati my father and my boss on the woman me e no sa mo madwuma nyankopo enhyira double e pa chao to me ra ani awurade and research and clinic. 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Na fa 250 Ghana cedis per fa bra. 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Scientists for friend lab. 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And one say pain na onfru ni pedri enemo. As me can just say, I shine my Roman down Monica Lane opposite Paswa Plaza. And adjacent PK FM ensu ye Kaswa. Takwa ensu ye Tamsu New Road. Nekura kura kufodia after SDA College of Education before the OU call runabout.
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0: 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Everything about media, oh, for number, no. We bet me about Angel FM. We bet forms in the Biato. We are Jet Ice Bar. Okoha. We bet be Tessana Shell. Abeka Junction. And Honsu Dua. We bet be log into www.weajet.com. Neko T information. 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
1: 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your central region, and your eastern region. 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You was asinibu ho, as a see and term. Chance number branch in a fraud, your mama junction. Oma mini more panims as asino. Your mama junction number branch, as a see and term, oh, eastern region. Here we are near ba central region. Central region was aso Kasua. 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
1: I say, Oba na Mali State, Oba, I say, oh, because of the ISA, I'm a Jumatiano. Skamiti minya na boom famba. Kaso pesusu die, ampaye bayamo. You won't conform about the Mali State, but just I say, I'll mutual 40 series, 50 series, 100 series every day. Oh, because I'm also mutiny as canon from boom famba. Woman be a minimum or to us, I saw the Mali State about. Oh, Madina. What do you mean first canon by the Bianchi or send the Bia to us? Do you are? I said, you are number 2 send the first 2 million, 200 Ghana cedis. 50 cedis as I send was sending on pen was him. Or Tronny atro, Susu dio. And 2 banners say, woo ha. They tell me to mean to us as say, so but first can put us a cocoa to us as one to me. Namalis is a bra. You want Sassy say an amount. Sacoban say, Juma, yeah, they be an obituary bra. You want us as no ha. And Chimoko ha. Namalis they say in Chimoko. You come a corner, Mokone say. As I said, on him say, oh dear, not tell about it, I will be the against our. As I say, oh dear, the problem of my mound, and one day, oh dear, after ball. You best boss, Mosi Diano, from foundation level akwa kwesi so boboso ye no wa na esi dan no me do ma no tuja biem 0598 65 39 99 02050 51 525 bodo ma no su biem 0598 65 39 99 asama me di tuja de se 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
3: 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And about also 0540-417743. The chat 0548-618025. Me patch our numbers in the a best of us all. Feed your plant, double your harvest, enjoy your money. We are creating the atua mao. Every now so say you call a bishop akache. 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Yes. 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And unti send ye wo records and archives no ni di send ye tie bia breson wo ma no. 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
4: me je so me ba I want to say
3: na mi adaro ma ba cho me ho ya onzo e
4: ya dawrade ase dawrade ase ya ho ya papa
3: Miss Ice want to say Miss Ice no
4: ah what size
3: on the size no pass for you
4: I can see for show e da nya bi ase ya mi shrawo
3: Amen.
4: Na ebi ni pani wo.
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4: Me de mo combine ni nyina be kabo mi.
3: O kabo wo.
4: And that spirituality no. When say ye die empeja ehase os spiritual. And some manifest physical. Obi o yakwa osunsun no na mfo ntumi di.
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4: E wo honhun wo bia. 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Na kwa ye ehase os spiritual.
3: My God.
4: And say manifest physical.
3: And in my main first acquaintance with Bishop, what is spirituality?
4: Spirituality.
3: And I say spiritual captivity.
4: Okay. Say you can't hold him. Hold him, my dear. Omo mumu, no omo mute.
3: Okay.
4: Eyan krofua, when you made the special grace be adumu.
3: Omo mumu.
4: Ha.
3: Omo mute.
4: You were iriasi ahurumiyo.
3: Okay.
4: Your physical word.
3: Because me.
4: Right now, no. I'm an OT here. Okay. A physical word.
3: And me who are physical.
4: Me who who me.
3: So who be biem na na who.
4: Any all spiritual word. Nansansi a can spiritual word.
3: Okay.
4: Omo mu who niyama e koso who mu yankrofu e wenni.
3: Okay.
4: E wenni who eni fufro.
3: E wenni fufro.
4: Eni fufro.
3: Kambi bizar zemu eni na dena fi.
4: Ah. Omo eni fufro. Inti se ubi kitate se bayi to me.
3: My God.
4: Ube nye ni fufro. The person can see different. More than you.
3: Okay.
4: Who di e wenni mu.
3: And
4: what tiny wound to minty. Tia homony be no better matin at incomo operati. By whom you can see them.
3: Okay.
4: By both two no more two iron, or more extra iron,
3: extra
4: iron, spiritual iron.
3: Okay.
4: They can see theirself.
3: Okay.
4: Omo
3: okay.
4: And the homo cabian somatiasi.
3: Okay.
4: And to sometimes with me so die. Nan crophobia or baby cassa.
3: Okay.
4: And crophone the omo.
3: Okay.
4: By who to meet the homo cana womb.
3: Okay.
4: Sana spirituality at ye. Into say we be by your dish here. Na dish dey na manifest spiritual.
3: Okay.
4: Na a manifest aba physical.
3: Okay.
4: So be yakwa. We yakwa ohunhun. Na manifest aba physical.
3: Okay.
4: Into obi betima din kwenu abrabu mu aetia. Age say otimi break spiritual protocol. Otimi break realms of the spirit. Honhuma form no. E was say otimi break grounds. Wonyanya me difu obi, wonyanya me sofu obi, wonya spiritual is be break grounds man. So to me, break grounds of spiritual, a dear bill of better to be a bayon could be. Was so my bayeska, or quality a bejina, or two quam befa, a dear bill be some be a befa. But so in the realm of the spirit, you know, say realm of the spirit says, Sizia, no be a broco, not prumo to tua, adie bi ne pan be ni wa be yi okay in token kan Isaiah chapter 45 verse 1 urade kan se mi chaza wase mi urade medi wanim wase tie ne urade ka cha ne wasra no no wase mi urade medi wanim
3: mi urade medi wanim
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4: 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Okay. 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Didn't be sure, Bonegas. 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What can you best you? One sa left to her, your sister flag baby, one a son war, your pen twin in a white, Ufrikasua to a tobutun, which is in Bishop Bonegas, a son war quan, Biponasawa, Kakra. Your telephone number did Juma. 0248 0248 644 6444 777 6 0248 0248 644 777 and assist 0557 93 52 60 0557 93 52 60 1 said na ye mo friend your cousin school a sofo de bibi tu ye tinu se I had a young fashion yamba. Nasa since you make a hoo dear. The mum ye wouldn't ya kosra ye bedi de and yanokre.
3: Okay.
4: And preaching baby why ye tin won solimo and yanokre.
3: Okay.
4: Omdi deceive ye. Om we see your life. Om say ya brabo. And ye can't crow for intimate di ya. Om my tinakris was my yafwa. And I suffer among my brabo yes.
3: Okay.
4: Or soon on dom question. My memo is where example. Say I'm passing a soon ye ye dear wo.
3: Okay.
4: As soon ye be peja. When yanko ponfre Abraham.
3: Okay.
4: Genesis chapter 12,
3: okay.
4: Verse 1 to 4. Okay. Bible says when yanko ponfre Abraham. Was if room my menu papa busim through asasi so.
3: Okay.
4: But the whole kwasa se for so. May yo or mine.
3: Okay.
4: May yo kesiye.
3: Okay.
4: Me pejao.
3: Okay.
4: Umuna hini ye be fraba. Okay. Na me di ye dear bekan ho.
3: Okay.
4: Sam peja we and sisro. Is he form? But what ye? Sam peja we. Ye dear we. And so heaven is in form. Abraham, ye, ye, we, ye, ye, and see you. Is in form. And to suffer me, preach, catch, or say, a form, honey, a maya, who, dear, far back, you journey just our soften. Soften, wow. Soften, wow. Mrs. Sassoffen, wow. Sasson, and jai.
3: Bishop, a part of the okay. One of my spiritual captivity. I tell you, dear. A two or wha, and I'm sober breath.
4: Yes.
3: Now, my mimi, so, any dear one. A bear then will be a to me at the free sa spiritual captivity.
4: Ampa once a last week in Bam catch was it. And fast solid ding, quas sorry.
3: And fast solid ding,
4: a solid ding.
3: A sin,
4: mass solid ding,
3: a chair,
4: maybe a mass on by a chair. Ya we yet to
3: be bishop on your fusum.
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4: 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Was so mammy as Salami, some in Fafa, who the Embras or the Maha. Nipa, a waham when he saw me so, Yacha Chilwom, Diadium, or Tradian tone to me worry, Mamma Sanino, and Manifa Hoodie. And run a yas and Ryan Piboda, BBC, me deliver one of the lady be. Now, lady no, or qua solidada, or any criminal, or so my worry 5 years, woman to Mengo, and to me to hear your message, I beckon a mundane. No catching Christmasa, young co, and someone yamini panic and young question. No, to an amount by. From a banum by your bisa. One by your bisa. Whom you appear and say, where you fear pam. Now, if you know what Timu, young Wadoho, if you know what to mean de ye, and to a cheap Busiana said, bring an architect who control him. A brambi, deliver lady in the rear. And I'm a man, 3 months, my sister, made a 3 months at also. And Pahum, who better kiss you. And to Wednesday, the lady in the bam Bible. And your bumpire and the Holy Spirit to touch it. And I pumped too many people and was also for way. Why I ain't? Yeah, yeah, did Lady Wilson. Yeah, yeah, home, I brought 1,200. Was in Konya to me, Kahoon. I bosom to me, Kahoon. I buy you to me, Kahoon. And now money, a horror. Woman in any control and a lady in a boom rasso. And I'm besides, I'm rubbing with Bussum as if you're not what you know. But lady enough for Swawali. And to a Wally and Homes Wawali, the any war won't be that. Natty and the Aquas was say, send you a kuni papa na salad we be kuni sa. And I'm smoking the papa was in any sutina bisan. 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And woman did a papa no call court ni jerin. No me jerin and what demoa bear 5 6 years from Quaya P. And woman send ya papa na fort. And woman discharge you. Papa na buy a sofu one or benoman sa la shonu. And we do we. 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776 0248 644 776 Me deliver lady be Tuesday. 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Uko a TikTok wa who scroll it 2 3. 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
2: 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A better sister is running in IED Dome. We are purely practical. Found who dumb a bra will fresh 0303-976-145. 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

0: Modua, not where you see vitamin. 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You know, we moved it. 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
1: meant to pardon through which a snap
0: onga see ya been wa promotion ye hia ne se powder no na shrimp no be obe keep him akumaku 20 way 20 way 20 na dia call redemption center wa kwa kwaje o scratch card scratch card no scratch ya code ne be but modern answer obe send ya call *713* 27# guys on the baba and one on
1: guys are from baga
0: benya akwanya no na o dia winning a lot of prizes up to 200,000 Ghana cedis cash prize any TV any your friend is kitchen appliances name deep freezers ni nema ho actually ni ma ye che dankasa echo up to 4 million Ghana cedis umpe we out promotion is starting April echo all the way to June fa ho hwe mbi wa oton ade e wodwo mu wa oton aduane ni ade kai say terms and conditions apply. Yes, upon when you be or say why not drink green down so. Aye, yes, upon your summer for say why not drink green down so. But if you may be Sagana for say, why and I stress a dano so be a or down to me na since our friend Ruby and son were to me arrested. You see, so won't say Angel Rock Miss Chang Khan. A drone on a swai, a boa, a boost immune system, ne kame or never system, ne down. Send your bear, ube to me arresting more. Tia bribia, wire stressed over a juma, a warrior, a busia, sika, any sunny money. 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I call beer, the essence here, the new brand, new hini, any hammer, any idea fra, any idea. We are Dr. Kweku Otin, the son of human. Oba flat top a crack binye bia to Angel FM fie heya fi Kumasi phone kwa report junction sunyan Angel FM fie wa binye bia to na fi takra de phone so sa GSFM Cape Coast Nadom Auto Fix Dan Suma and afi Y Ventures ni on him away J Ventures ho so binye bia to former trust branch bia binye bia to form momodi ase on be fre number sia me de mamwe e wo 0244-186612. We are privileged to have in our midst Sofuo Kum Chacha. 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Richie Fatu has ever called Mamina. 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
0: Dr. Poku, yon hu en
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0: Sese wa oshe profe kum jata amaye.
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0: Ay.
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0: Oh, I see.
2: Ay, pay master.
0: Oh, okay.
2: Ay, COP en keti afrempon. 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
2: We know we will get there.
0: Richard, you know why? Richard, my hand. What's it beside?
2: Nah. Okay. Uh-huh.
0: Yeah, I mean, yo.
2: Yeah, I mean, yo.
0: I'm going to fight you.
2: I'm going to fight you.

0: rapper, the man, or should I try? Or see your trono 1962. Also, try rap on 1962.
1: Yeah.
0: And I'll try rap with you.
1: Yeah.
0: Rap, Racho.
1: Ache, oh, Ache. And could I be bringing Jenzi for the bibliant anti rap later? But who's a new guy? A guy. Beginning up at 20, a friend who beginning up at 20.
0: My testimony saw Chiao, and I had a good year, Regina saw Chiao, Nisi D man, or see your Chiao. Gotta form pimpim away social media and also, but some more social media. Oba, no, I represent you, one me, who baby, or text him freeness, any money, so that. Yen and I bet me show na boom show na yamin kwa media and then yon son kwa dia. Yen I dia. So we do it together. Wabra, Professor Emeritus, no, Professor Emeritus, Doctor, Togo Bogalandi. Bra, Manuel.
1: And ever man the time no. We go me time nisha.
0: Okay.
1: Na came me Joseph. But I never quite ham was as his party say. I did tina ubi to say saka poi. When you cap with
0: me, why cap with me?
1: Well, we are shorter.
0: But my mind can make us a man.
1: Shorting guru.
0: Aha.
1: Who's half for?
0: I dress my mom.
1: Say 2,000, 3,000. But I'm going to be a few so. No, my dear, we will be a 500 Ghana and 600 Ghana. But no, okay, I see
0: it. Two person just
1: said, I'm not coming with the space in the Briaka.
0: Who person just said, I'm not coming with the space in the Briaka.
1: Yeah, and I see
0: it. I didn't think you don't call him with the face.
1: Oh, we are paying for.
2: This is
1: me. No. And then we chose Abba.
0: Aye.
1: Yo, I'm a Adebramu. The other side, I'm a Adebrawa.
0: I'm
1: a Adebrawa. Yeah, it has seen a bubu. Ada kamu from an ebe buni nem.
0: Ube buni nem zase.
1: Aye.
0: Hey.
1: Na. The one who we are buni nem ali yade.
2: This is Angel
1: 102. The one in the eye. Oh. It's ya de ya me ya. De bi ya me da gino wa na ohun se mi hu. Sa ka bu bi fo no poster da self and bounder. Wa hu mi da?
0: De bi.
1: Address smart mo type no ohun so bi from down da.
0: De bi obi from down. Na so bi from down wa na ni mu ko na chew, I don't know.
1: Yeah, but se wu o ha e du no jina moto ho. Na wa twa self. Na o jira ho. Na ye twa ni picture. Wa share the space. Back up when you move picture that. Ofri, I'm a who be
0: that.
1: I'm a who of free picture. Hey, where he obituary picture.
0: Okay.
1: I now who be that. Ofri,
0: I think I've not encountered any of.
1: Oh, Munja Mubas myself.
0: Ofri for home.
1: Oh,
0: who are you?
1: We have been moved by the
2: old master. Angel. Oh, Munja Mubas of
0: that.
1: Yeah, my fast that my smooth fix auto limited.
0: Okay.
1: I smooth fix auto limited.
0: Okay.
1: Sasson I rock my pharmacy.
0: Uh-huh.
1: As that can see and come up. Yeah, DJ out. Richie in Chebiaba. I'm about your friend Sarah. Ewo Vidak clothing at Kwashima.
0: Kwashima, okay.
1: Aye, Kwashima. Yeah. It you know yeah chow, but Richie won't pana. In the say in case of a sword in the crimp now, I occupy. Aha, so I catch us so edge ma.
0: Oh, you be belu.
1: I catch us so.
0: Oh, the pia one.
1: I catch us so edge ma. We Angel FM. I catch us so edge ma. Angel FM. How do we edge ma? I ain't no credit.
0: But the pia one belu. But you belu.
1: On your single. Aha, and we also tears here. On your single, sir.
0: Black one, you mean na na na.
1: Na, okay. My entire Mexico enterprise has no fat hamburg haircut.
0: Aha.
1: Who's ever going to meet you, eh? Oh, nice that, one, pa.
0: Nice.
1: Why you me come up, pa? Hamburg haircut, damage. Eho enum kwe yi me. Iti na chesi yadin chan ebe ma uomo.
0: Okay.
1: Na ama Mr. Po Collins mungi na sasno kobi of Majin Sport.
0: Okay.
1: Emi eri ofise Mr. Frank Abagana. From Germany.
0: Commander One, so yeah, China, America for the UK for.
1: Yeah, yeah, Commander One. Oh.
0: Germany for nina.
1: Commander One.
0: Aye.
1: Sam Rukoi.
0: Commander Sobekonde, Indiana Dream.
1: Oh.
0: By now, I'm going to go for plane.
1: Sir.
0: Aye.
1: Okay, why am bonny?
0: Minya bonny.
1: Now see you hun and san wako.
0: Commander sa unkoya bekasa.
1: Now see you hun and san wako.
0: Aye.
1: Osi please greet me. Why no no? David or say, yeah, David or say, what's my channel?
0: David or say, yeah, yeah.
1: Minimum,
0: David
1: or
0: say, minimum,
1: nana. Then we, yeah, Nollywood, David, Gollywood.
0: Gollywood actor, David or say.
1: Okay.
0: Yeah, brah.
1: On 21st May, 1940.
0: My history, Anna.
1: Aye.
0: Okay, my history.
1: Anna, okay, Nazis.
2: This is Angel 102.9.
1: Yeah.
0: Aye.
1: Jewish for.
0: Okay, the escape of Sobibor.
1: Yeah, make aye.
0: Aye.
1: Na 1940. Anna, enipa about 1,500 patients.
0: Hey, patients.
1: Yeah, sebi awo yare da hospital.
0: Uh-huh.
1: And now you're disabled. Omba aro boku.
0: Oh.
1: Eje senke na. Komko konfano che.
0: Ana
1: kolebu. Efian kwanta. Ana rage. Na wa awo yare bia awo te di tours so.
0: Omba no omba da o.
1: De omuku.
0: Woo.
2: This.
1: Na se o yare yare nyana bi se du boku wo.
0: Ba no omba da o.
1: Awo omba da o. Ubeku simple. 1940. And as I say, we see where we are shana arreho. So I have to go hospital. Kina, I must say.
0: I see you come.
1: I have to phone. Eddie, I have to be sa home. Ejomu kuwa mu njina. 1940. It is our Nazis. I must say, ebim NCBM. Any ebom pa is ebim yedei. NCBM. Na unze Jewish. Omu ne wosika pa we are say. Jew for. Omne wiska power as usual.
0: Nine.
1: Yeah.
0: Nine. See, no more pretty banks and
1: yeah.
0: Other investment companies
1: yeah.
0: Near the
1: age. Yeah. Omna Nazis ni target om. At you say omukunku do do na. Na kay, and I'm here brain sentino. Kay, I say me chi magin. 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
0: Sambra.
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1: 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And why you be? I'm sorry, I don't problem your body. I don't go to fresh Eddie.
0: Eddie.
1: Asa. 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King Casual Bushia.
0: Umpe.
1: Then you go for our charges. I'm in Samra back. Now I'm saying, of course, I'll be sharing. Empire me. Why can't I boss? I don't know. Empire me, empire me.
0: I think so, Lady Prempe. Empire me, yeah.
1: Empire me, sir. Me course, I was yelling me, empire me.
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0: Gana for so much anymore, I'm sure, social media, any idea. I think, sir, the issues, Kakra, with your internet, and it's more streaming, no, I slow Kakra, their mamma. We never turn for my, but one would hear worse in the middle. Yeah, besides, sir. I was your woman, nay. Sasebio sebio enya do ya no sisibu na so. Wo wunne na ukọ na wo sebe wiase bi wa. Would you love to have same parents and not say busia kro na wo munne no? Wo be pese wo bebe mu ana. Your number so no e na wo screen ne so no 0598988686. 0598988686. Send me a WhatsApp message, voice note, but manenya short, brief, and within 30 seconds. 30 seconds. Be okay, Eddie, am I? na me wo se gofo starting se ni omu note no e de ba eh na me me wo su ami omu de me nka komre pu ameka kire wo
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0: 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Mu fre DJ ma.
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0: One. But any which ways? Maminka for Ridge Royal Hotel. Ema Ghana for nyina se Ridge Royal Hotel de Ghana ha de mu amunim. 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
0: I can't.

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1: Okay, Abuja, for young Kwanian Kwatiri, Ghana, for Eka, Edifa, Womun Kwabuzia, Womobemua, Omotiriasi, Sabuzia, Womune, Wuwa Kwaba. 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
1: As a crew, I'm going for a problem with Tomobusi and four power bomb. How do you do it? Zunyamra.
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0: This is
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6: Hey!
5: How are you? Yeah. 10 years.
6: Happy anniversary. What's your dog, Pa and Kancho, man? But into you, Niemra. Into you, Niemra.
7: 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Dr. K, me bu sia mi wo mu de se mi wo akwa ba pa de anka o anka ngo pom e ma me position foforo o ma me bu ta foforo ei na bu sia wo wo mu na o chire kura o bi an dumi e mbo ba 50 gan ai e ka den 500 cedis kura chemai ano di o
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8: 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Ghana, if you Ghana Hakrano, and Yadia Mepa, and the Macumabusium. Doctor K, Michobia.
1: Hey, it's a map from Abusia's Apogana Krasanka, come on, Eddie.
5: M1.
1: Body in 2 weeks.
9: Good evening, Michapo. Michelle, you are from Quina. Hey, media, I'm black. Prince Charles, the Bush, I'm glad I'm done with you.
1: Hey, it's just open, Prince Charles, open. Open, like,
5: okay, I'm off way, hey, you bunny.
1: I'm off way, bunny.
5: Because fine,
1: because I'll find out where it's nothing. One, I'm off for Siniaco. Me and you, William Rap.
10: Good evening, Dr. K. Togo Boga Michel, where Edward in here, because I feel can't come to Accra. The party, all the old Cambusia. Oh, come, my young son, one can ever find a bush and cry as this one. My young son and Kamea, more cranes of my room, make it in Capes or UPA, a bush and them. And then a bushia, come at Jacob Giano. There you go.
1: Buadia, what him when you saw here?
5: Adriana, Abuja, come here. So many Jabai.
1: I'm not only Jabai, Abiana, for any Jabai. And I'm going to phone soon. It was your coin in our penny. I'm going to for you.
5: Only any, I'm some money. Or son, Aku.
1: Aku, Papa B. I'm going to phone you. But Mammy, we are son of Zimmy Aslani. So be a body, Mammy.
5: Yeah.
1: I will be a body, Mammy. Don't give me Aslani.
6: Yenti last one, Emra, na bra, na wewe.
5: Yenti
6: last one, Emra. Yenti wewe, Emra.
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5: Bra, I am one say.
6: Voice
5: 1 minute 30 seconds. Voice note by you will be up with the bush. Next, and not just a thank you, but who will be saying Uncle Poma and you pan who can say,
6: Obey to
5: baby also walko. Instead of saying Uncle Pom, what's the straw? Now will be on him. Obey, Sabio, but I'm for great to know.
6: Ah, but I'm for.
5: Yahoo, the panel after Sabuja Wabra, and Yanni choice. And the Yammy next time, who will be our so many panel chats as a co? But the old crowd now, and we are okay.
6: Open
5: our own pet.
6: We don't go for what is it?
5: So what is it?
6: Doctor, that's my fear.
5: What is it?
6: We don't go for his appointment.
5: A fear. And then
6: President Mamma fear.
5: Now, what you pitch an accident in panel? Sabra Bowen will move.
0: This is Angel.
5: Now the officer was a man in the park. Me na to yem na go po sa mistake na wo ye no e wo so hwe na ujai e wo so hwe na ujai because
6: we are one and answer
5: da bi ye we me a chop na me pe yangopo se ah ebujebu a bewura ma wa tun se ebujam bewura ma enye me vision ni enye me pe eh na wa ko piem na fei I be your ho. What do you want? What's the name of the I just iron wool, minerals wool, vitamins, pop pebby, any idea good he more 14. A junior binano no ma, a babu pa, ama, unam, SC, or also, I now fain alcohol, bishop, metrimoja, and famam. And he more 40, Oka pharmacy, clinic, hospital, bianoa, a B. L. Hornum, 80, Bomadi, no pharmacist, and Cassa, say, umoja conform, unde we are unam, aono. Now betrianum, biana. 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Now, open a Cape Coast, a station, or Metro Mass station, opposite. 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
6: ah
5: ohre se oye be ya na enye ye no odu ya sha no odu ya sha da bi smooth fix auto limited in tisa on the so oka no engine no eho ba problem a and one said, oh, the abba, oh, the bar, oh, me to no part, I would do a yasa fata, oh, the associate at the amount. I feel so by electrical maintenance now, on bare wiring, sensors, lights, status, ninjano, on bare at the amount. Over so spray, can and your problem. On bare spray at the amount. I found the FDA basis. Can or how be a home, biano, man, Casahuna, on besa, and what the home commerce, oh, can and the teeth, the night. Ne motrum and any ya. I just give it to me, I amount. 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
5: 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I'm more than some run about our far writer. Omubu to honor. 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Okay. It's an old day, open so spray car, wouldn't you call a movie anymore? We just got a crabby, no quick spray car. You're more than some opposite a Action Chapel, Judea Temple. From 0547 507 011. 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
6: Kwa ya ko bra me kuma busu ya no fatu asema ni enko ni nine ho bra I think some your commercials been wana me kwa just camera on fatu asema whatever fatu asema me ko go ya film dia ma me refresh na dia emo wo yesu yanko aba ene da so Hey, we.
12: Darling.
13: Yes.
12: Ye be didina me che Angel Cola. Me bredudu. Obi fa Angel Cola drink. 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
12: 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Actually, no my bad Angel Apple Lime.
13: What? 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I think and can't.
15: 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Never Angel drinks in a room. Ubianca Tanen in Winnie. There was some so mono, no anum.
12: 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And no anum.
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17: 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The drums are calling. 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
3: Yes, Phoebe?
4: Mama Tom told me Peter was ill. How is he?
3: Peter is up and running. In fact, he's the one who picked the phone. And he also attended school today.
4: Oh my God. 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
3: Prompt treatment and Hemofort.
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7: Darling.
1: Yes.
7: 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Aka me de.
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7: Angel Drinks.
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11: Ababumu, Ababum. Something big is coming. The drums are calling. Voices are right. Are you ready to represent your voice, your path?

0: on the
1: okay, so Ghana for Motors and you may Panama who's your sister Rosie, cute Rosie, rich Rosie. Nicknames in the door, so Madam EBA. I said, Dazzy Million. And now the number. The time in the quarter, just about 40 minutes after time. Yeah, almost 40. Yeah, it's 40. Yeah. After 4. Rosie, my doing it, saying.
2: Ah, me, that was.
1: What was here? What was here?
2: Okay, no, I'm only calling.
1: Ah, me, too, only
2: calling. I'm I mean, chance my phone, you know.
1: Okay.
2: Yeah, my phone.
1: You chance my phone. I mean, chance my phone for what this cough?
2: Opesa, opesa, opesa, opesa.
1: Yeah, hey. Me, my kind of this cough.
2: Hey, and then you are to me. And
1: then
2: you are
1: this cough.
2: Hey! You
1: know, this cough. And this cough ni buzua.
2: Are you, or see, can you, can
1: I then, this cough.
2: Na sisi adia pandemic bi ko so
3: this is
2: when you Ebola when you COVID
1: 2.9 that's a COVID 19 dey bi
2: where new pandemic are start where they are start for Ghana monte
1: eh hey, pandemic for Ghana
2: oh pandemic here kokoko so yi
4: pandemic
2: mini mutifie a monte pandemic na ko so no etie for mo o so ma jesu ewo ahwe for mo o network ni na nye I'm a fan of Saya Gusu CSC. Which our mattress? Which our mattress?
1: Minja me mattress, but.
2: Ah, Odia no toy ache.
1: Six years ago.
2: Boga, which our mattress?
4: Yeah, me the latest.
2: Hey, latest, latest, papa, yeah. Papa, Nashville. Mm. Yeah. It's here for Nia Shafua. Which our mattress? Na, na, na, Monte Nia Koso.
1: Sir?
2: Hey!
1: I go for the trouble mattress.
2: Every day.
1: No,
2: Saga Ghana Standard Authority.
1: No,
2: I'm sitting. I'm a corporation B. No, I'm saying last year. Say, Juma Kuono. I'm a common morning. As I'm a coyo, Mushishamuno, who said, Nan, for your move, Bugana for. And I'm a common morning, pal, strong one.
1: So, what I got a warning?
2: You can find it.
1: I'm a warning.
2: Yes, last year October. Last year October 2025. Omo ntie futu. Omo afa boga anya swine just omo fi obi a. Ya ye krom. Ena omo ye ni omo pe. Ena week we ya Ghana Standard Authority omo abu ejuma. Ye ndo omo ase. Ena omo cooperation. Companies verse 5. Mattress companies. Na chesa manfo. Na lewen kra ne di kan cha ne di. Ghana Standard say mattress na ya da so no obe sorry na okon ya wo ya na okon atia
1: na obe chi
2: obe sorry e
1: ju we
2: what da no na nentie sign wo sa won ti ase e obe sorry
3: mattress
2: say sika wo sa wo for obe sorry na one seed
4: e ma sun da e boni yes
2: sir da e boni nentie che si wo che si wo che say da ya no wa be sorry no won ni ti won ni nine
1: I see.
2: Wetin yin aya wo ya. O ko so a doctor for so mu she nya wo. Mattress now da so no. Na wo say ye foam no. Ye so mu wo raba bi o mu de ye. Komu aye we din de ma no. 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Normal rubber. 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E ye foam kakra. 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
1: Ah.
2: Ena make an intida ya wo suma. 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A mattress now.
1: Mafia tatis.
2: They are sending a bones on your and a while we need cheer. Yen yin, I pay a pad for dear yin, I make a cow, your pad for dear.
1: Therefore.
2: Now, dear, 10,000 over Conade, when you were 3,000 Alberto, and I'm a boy. No more to talk, gun of our just a month with Jack. A month for my yom with ya. And a jack actor win. A cost, I say, ah, my mean tummy dear, na mean shy dear, and a pandemic now cost you know. It's a see how a new trend will be a trend in mattress. I share. We should not do a form on quadia on song. I just audio latest. An ash foam. And I may be sassy an ash foam, the latest form of more, eh? because this is the opportunity. Yes, because foam, papa, papa. This is the opportunity. Mama mupia for na chese guso. Na mo yard advert, serious one. Because a man for a jack. Mufa pictures, ni bini videos, ni bini tutu so nene die.
1: Sound kano.
2: 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Videos ne draw
1: some. Videos, mi wukasa na
2: edu. No, videos, where's a 10?
1: Hey!
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1: Kwa jo shade, lewen. Obi mami list, watro list, tini mami.
2: And to where dear? Ah, let us form four. Ash form four. One more mattress, Papa Pano. This is the opportunity
1: for me. I saw form to force a car warm.
2: Ah,
1: because I'm form near come up.
2: Meaning Baku be craft future space.
1: Aye.
2: What do you need a come
1: up? I'm not sleep you. Baku, your friend is sleep you.
2: Mun Kenya mo. Mumbra, I am born there, Romamu.
1: Aye.
2: This is the opportunity, Mumbra.
1: You
2: are born there, Romamu.
1: Ah.
2: Ye bia bia ya tekra bo mo ahwese ye bia na efo mo bra 102.9 eh boga ye ntia Abigail Kununu
4: honorable Nadine
2: Oh, latest phone.
1: Okay.
2: Honorable Nadine. Because my mother is living in my media na cha papa be say 15 years kra.
1: A
2: cha pa. Se na etia anso na etia. E kama. Videos ni nya ready wo network no. Network yes any video no.
1: Network ni very bad.
2: Etia no.
1: Mo fancha in Ghana for say mo nya who access am. Enu apra mo fancha say e call off air.
4: Ay ay ye yam pa chao.
1: Ye pa ma chao.
4: Ye pa chao. Ye pa chao.
1: Enye asa ni mframa ne boy na nsuo ni ye no. Na o say antenna si ni bi tete toni ade.
4: I internet in the idea so I think you want to
1: do. 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
4: ni message I see a fellow Della. Wa nka we be crow. 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O si yan fa from anopa ko pema yumre. Na so on no drive pa na otie.
2: Na mi sha no.
4: In the Della. Ye li acho pa de ma woni obi bia affect him no a why.
2: Mo
4: fan che ya ye boni. 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
2: Me say, am see videos no. 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
1: Oh nice.
2: Yes.
1: Ah amon talk.
2: Ghana for Otima. 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
2: Oh.
1: Ghana
2: for Otima. 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
1: Yenkwane sa video ni mra ba. 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
2: And download. 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Now I'm done.
1: My questions are
2: because we jarred that.
1: My questions are are quite technical.
2: Over to you. Over to you. Who will then and you're tipping one or two?
1: That's a man. Bending down, Kakramano. Bending down, Kakramano. But your mic can be a coffin, Kakra.
2: My name better.
1: I'm not
2: no whole.
1: But your brother side. Aye, by this side now, them who pian a mic can go from Kakaman. I mean, say, on what is semi, you know, Joshua Tingo.
2: I
1: feel free. That time I do that same.
4: I'm Yado.
1: Bibia, okay, oh, because I didn't feel free.
4: But you want
1: to. And that's already out with you. Who of you and one out the angel and out?
4: I am a crate.
1: I am a quabble, so. Come in, I'll use you.
4: But you meet me, crab, mother bus.
1: Mazabas.
4: Toto, Utamespa.
1: Utamespa. Hey. How many seats?
4: Four seats.
1: Four seats. They be a fat three.
4: Pachan.
1: Meaning, sir, a training choir, nine passengers. And a Nimono, a Nipa two. Today is 11. And a driver, and a car, 12. 12 disciples. And I guess, sir. Can you hear me? Mwadaru mamu peka mano. If you say anything, what is akawe?
4: Before akawe, there may train roughly be 1 year ni.
1: 1 year ni.
4: Mpacha.
1: Before I obi chisa kanawe edge mabe.
4: Mpacha juma me yano. Where
1: driver ni?
4: Mpacha ba kawa pa de minye binchi. I'm on for.
1: If you say anything, why driver?
4: Mpacha almost.
1: Can't say any more no.
4: Mpacha ane.
1: What buy?
4: Mpacha ane. Eno ane krami.
1: Hey. Et tu gardes ni?
4: Me pa cha ane. Kale de.
1: Me pa cha wo Facebook a wo be wo asamo aye kan ko mo aye de. How is it possible for DVL ni ade so mo be your road worth ni insurance ni sane mane mane ma with this kind of state aye kai we. Is it the fact say wo start e just 90 or some yes sane mane ma?
4: Then ukre nya mien nim entwe ye ba Ghana ne de wonim say sia bibia ye corruption. But you know, maybe I can say, who said a mecano? I was say, Cassano, my way now. I was say, and you can say, in case you come back, you know, more a principal, and the server come from what to say, I'm a bit more about that. And to be all chimia, Miss Mokasam and Fata, say, can be seen all semi. Now, what children are the Macaman seminar, Chileno? Say, Uncle, I will fee, and I and crowns me no BI. And to know, sir, Uncle Bassa has been to Uncle Bokron until I just say, I'm going to make me no more canners like a cranny jar.
0: Nnu amu obi wa ha obeti ebeti me sufra na o ti me sufra na ja we ja me na ja me nem sa nta ma me samwa de kra boy nim se me mpa ba
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0: nti bi a me ti hey say na
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0: In Siotobia,
5: this is what you face.
0: Sometimes it may boom, I may do for
5: crana. But a ton of book and second.
0: I don't know, I am a proper, my people come a command, my drag. But I'm not going to be a blender, I didn't do for what the Miss has for Benedict.
5: Dr. K. Twas.
1: I hope Segana for a more day. 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Your friend was saying, "Kasa."
0: Che me dey kusibedu.
1: Kusibedu. 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
0: Kabe wa kasawuka. 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
5: Ka yi obi ka.
0: Mepacho ane.
5: Oku o ka una.
0: Mepacho ane.
5: Ka una wo ho.
0: Mepacho ane.
1: But why is it that ka una no on fix the kai?
5: We are sales.
0: Mepacho.
5: We are sales weekly, monthly ana.
0: We are weekly.
5: We are weekly. We are saying.
0: Mepacho me to a day to 2.5.
5: A day, 250. Two maka owner, 250 a day. Every day, Biana was all the call.
0: But you're any week.
5: We any weekly. See, every week, Bia, who didn't see come manu. Now, one in Akasa, what Biana will move you, but what catch
0: him? My catch and Banu Crona mean him. Sometimes a bus at Bianco Park, I mean, so no, your family mind, Jimmy, three physicals of Crana, bear dear mammy.
5: This is Angel 102.9. Nti yeto wase yi ana kye se ka wo na no nya ya wo be parke na nka ye siesie ka no ba won so o parke a ne ya wo be di be ye din nti asɛ wa na wo di fem nti asɛ we di ka wo na won so
1: major amu akɔ but before major amu akɔ no obi pese oboa wo nkofo bebre I think say there are a lot of comments on social media nkofo wo wa won pese o mo boa wo na o ma wo work and pay obi talk am wo work and pay abaje
0: Bachelor,
1: Okaun, I hear. Oh, well, so bad, my friend.
0: And that's my brother, my brother, my brother, my brother, my brother, my brother, my
5: brother, my brother, my
0: brother, my brother, my brother, my brother, my brother, my brother, my brother, my brother, my brother, my brother,
1: my brother, my brother, my brother,
0: my brother, my brother, my brother, my brother, my
1: brother, and I love that. I love the fact so on for blame no.
5: Emma because of the car and the car person
1: your car.
5: But
1: no I love it. Okoyo be our kind of prayer. I love that. Nyankopu mi show. So me person obo wa o number, o phone number
0: be. Me be chana. Phone
1: number mama. Mama.
0: Obo mama. 0541 927326.
1: Nyabo
5: say. Nyabo bi.
0: 0541 92 7326.
5: 26.
0: Okay.
1: Ghana for Momo and Mammy. So be all Toyota Haze and I say 800. Now it's in a new mode, Kakra. Mofa Mammy, Mammy. Now Nikauna, Engika, we now own chains yes ye. Now we are brand here for Francois, on so informal, on for improving a bravo. I think I'm not passengers in so on tone because what a car we not drop to shirt ya. Drop to shirt ya. Shirt ya, what on 200, 300. Not to a tenu. To a alcohol 5 CD. Not a two shirt.
5: A passenger be a border because of situation.
0: Oh, and then me face because the car last year, so about I say, Benzono. May I dare me, Jimmy Fools or to me say, and I'm Sona Amana Banas. And see, I will share video no cry. I must buy my more kind semi-brave, but my 2 minute no more day. So I say, in the mental quark. Oh, now me and Coma. Tina me share, said the uncle Pona did no cry.
1: And this is not the only car on the street. So. There are several cars. I was system Nimwa. We have to deal with them like this. But I think we appreciate you. Rakwesi, Yakubu Nisha, thank you for coming. Yeah, the wasi be brave. Okoya okwakoye me kona kojum kakaka. Ba nzumu na pepake.
0: Ache.
1: Ema nzumu kobo gana phobia.
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We are seeing over 900 something, like 900,000 people. 944,000 people all over the world. I'm following on social media. Thank you so much. More and more sharing.

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2: 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Now ye need a food and dust authority for Eddie Tibomu, and I'm gonna hang in a year inside diapers in Makuma 2 million. And my yes, say no. Yes, she knew ye no, so no, you who said you were hospitals. I never know, Cassandra. Yes, I ye. Awareness campaigns on all the hospitals in the country. But be a maternity will be an enemy for Cassandra. Yes, ye be a Yakaya no to me. Now, where the nearby NTIA Cassandra said, yeah, what the Ghana Standard Authority for Abaso. This is not the first time on my way. It's a book about 2 months ago. Any Standard Authority for ya, and you call your paint to be, and what you man, no more for American paint, and somebody buy ana. Lead in a woman, no, na ye too high, a chin, you also use to Manosomoko ye. Ain't she a idea, a yayan, miniaba? She see, I'm a no case, Consumer Protection Agency for your task force and them crew. I will product Makuma 133. I want and crying as I'm a pill, ye young call other regional capitals in Po. Ah, a winina, a bianoa, ya register with the Food and Drugs Authority and as a Ghana Standard Authority. A walk chroma, Sabio Tafrata, ye be cry advert in the radio and TV so. A idea, aye, because I said, so who could use our product way? Not FDA for and test here who said, I was a use way, my own. Who could young who's a swan, a yawa was him. It's a idea, ye yenina, I was a yen the bread, ye the bone down.
1: Say, see, I know, Mama Yen and Tia, who say, products are who draw a yen register, ye are a war a drama, so 133 unregistered products and a war drama, so a sabre naturally say, ye nim says, ye nyan a cranoa, ye would be a dibby. Se akwaye mpei ye nimu se ye mu bebre susu ye mu kraye ye ya wo how ben ena se se alutu se chere se 133 unregistered products we e dia ba esan se se ye hwemo ha no de do so pa wadaru ma betu bobo bi so e dia chere
2: ne chere se emra task force we ye hun se na meka se kakra na ye hun no ye throw letter kesi pa de come minister of finance ye de copy come FDA ye dia copy akoma GRE customs for near them na e afa na ebe tu hu anamo because say say product is say yakota this say yanka say yakoto and say ye who receipt near dia akoma FDA for say ebe ya ye friend traceability no ebe ye easier man ebe dia product 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Ɛme bɛ kuduma ama product no afri gaso because consumers are complaining. Say your consumers are complaining. Many of them, they are detergents. Ah, amount for every friend who ammonia, they be detergent, soap powder, a wardrobe. And then I number two, I will Ghana has this year almost 4 million pieces. I will Ghana. Who can shop with me? Now, every year say any registration crown, I will FDA. Every year say every port crown, any trace or what, I won't be crying the fire the bag Ghana crew. Obiko you should be and on your reaction. I feel go for you so almost almost how much is so money added. And you can say that. Yanko Yashim, yet the letter come every year for more Yashim. I feel you said besides a product to a crown. The Susan saw Ghana had to say, register, you're going near register. But it is the number two product of detergents in the country at the moment. And it's an idea who you are.
1: Sesiano, Consumer Protection Agency. 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
2: Okay, ni o kan e no kra ni e ka se consumer responsibility is the responsibility of everybody and your regulators no ko a me nua ba me srem any me nua me ma no me ne me ma ma no papa no mo kwadwam se wo ko dwam na wo product bia na wo hwe ho na every assurance de enu ho a the numbers be out to obey me for Consumer Protection Agency for office. Obey me for FDA for a more to free line. Obey me for GSA for now the product number product a year household product a year under FDA. So the brand yeah officer. You bet shown here, you bet your phone. Electrical gadgets be brain, a book room, mini abba, in your near the cream. Imagine so we could talk cream a war a La Paz. Now cream on a creamer. And this year we use in a year, a winter cream, like snow time. And a mommy be a wall pass, or Kotobi, Niacho, who cry a Chinese, and your brofo. Or Kotobi, or the son who knows, I say, Pilova Kaho, no one named Yat Tia Manekoda Police Hospital. In this office, as a flat product, we say, Yaka, register, and I want FDA for a fair, and Kayoti, a man of a crumma. And into the airport side, the rule, we say, I want some Yaman Kotobi Bikake, and Franco Fianco Yusu. Now, almost, he wants. Yeah, well, but when you now said, over here, say FDA for an idea, for example, correct, it's one.
1: And see, and now, where dear, Mammy Sansum, Missa, Kakra, na I don't say, Ebkobani say, Yahunu, Bibudi, Kaukasem, Crowdy, can't cry my etty, as you say, one who cram a much richer, who cratania, dear. And then I say, you close down certain shops, and I say, Bia, organizations, be say, my one, and do on Juma Sumwa. And yeah, Moon Sansu, and conquer background check, and now. Ana so say bi a background check no mokwa koye na so ya na bibi kakra fa ase ya di abante na na munyina mabu mani di egusu ente sa
2: 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say product ne em ba biem nti ye dawura o say ye nyina ye bo en ye koma o say ye nyina ye di especially your borders, especially those women are borders. I want to move the Ghana here more because all the products now you can't say now are illegal. Are registered in Ghana? Then you have your borders, your land borders, and whatever.
1: And to say, see, I know what say. One more boy and border, no sooner, more idea. We are one number two men as I see. I move two, and they must have one because I was saying when you know a torture. If not, because your system is very weak.
2: Of course, I was saying torture. and I make us say, yeah, yeah, yeah, who's that idea we are? You need regulators and a year, Juma. It's your trolley to come a minister of finance. You need to be a commissioner for GRA. Say, we and a year. And my country nuclear industry revenue, because if finance is a detergent, yeah, you could win a mecca, 2 million to 4 million in the marketing. And I said, one container, yeah, and what port in a 20,000 cities. So that means a month, you know, about 2 million Ghana cities and a year lose. Meanwhile, the producers in the country. But no Kumahana or no local manufacturer, no GRNA, FDA officer, I want an office. Oh, we calculate every product to be obey no Jacka. Ever son or more, or Ghana Hano, no money buying. None of your local illegal in that, or register none of the NIFO. How do they even compete to make sure they have a product at the end of Crown, a Vegina? It's an Ina Casanko Moya, or see in Idino.
1: Na aso die na so pa me no mie no nanso titiru me hwe mo pa mutu ana me so metie mo ntise se ane die nimpa se bebre no ho no man die arrest die wo se mo ye pa if not because se mo kona mo koye 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Still, about to us, in Tinsia Consumer Protection Agency for the end year, Mutuan, TMTS, Ropa, where you can see a pa, and I yea, yea, they told so. Say what Darum, no crofono, Muberanamo to me, it was here, am I? Yea, that's a pa.
2: Yea, Messrs. Madamasipa, Madamasini Dubra Mobon, a new beer product, dear. 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
1: Yea, that's a pa, Ebusia. 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In fact, Food and Drugs Authority kwa kwenye. 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Ya air course on your na yen to me and to us here ewo mine emu. Yeah. E bani say an obi e dia show be con. And so yen yina ya said
0: ye. What is now boy any yes?
1: Ghana Standards Authority, Consumer Protection Agency, Food and Drugs Authority.
0: Ninyin emu no illegal product from. Ninyin emu no come market. And ye won call for more marketer. One more survey who ni say ye wo fake product. Ye wo product it is hang off on ya no more yet.
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0: 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Just say, I drew a beer and some. 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
2: Miss McMaster, obviously, now a pump of what you play about for
0: dear. I made a video for one. I said, Honestly, I said, Senator Yanni, I assured the honors of internet view. Honestly, we feel honors to call high down. Baby, I papa one exit in Mantamo on a now, Omukuta and Grandma come back home and a woman temp. Now, I'm calling you now or Banaho. Now, I could do honor on this idea, not a branch and no Francis. No, the answer is a or send a watch a pie. Isn't it not? Mantamo wants to market her and I bear 2 weeks in Omoon Mantamo Honor. And the mom goes there, I say. Baby, I say, woman, I'm on the TV, Honoma, Papa, I've got to never hear on computer PDP. And if I can't wait, any girl can, if I can't cry, what would say? Nay, say, a Lumuna, Papa, no Francis, no, I've got an IR. What do you have, Matiana, say, what I was here, booking hearts, or send a woman, I was self, you Honoma, or send a woman would do bear to his Nintinas, a Yinka. I say, my Mantamo for free, I spend my bazaar. And so, Mom will say, Mantamo has a sent to do her. Or Moko, her hair, Papa Francis. And then when you know, I'll grow. I said, in here, she, I see the goo. Yeah, I guess I'm going to go. I'm going to go to me now. I can't echo the Bruni Grandpa. In Tiamaya, I want to move some police for the police for my police for a fire over here. And I said, almost somebody who knows a body in the air world. Then I said, I want to meet a genius in Sifom. You know, some of the environmental for by America say, I'm going to meet every spirit who in a year upon his two for my. Over in the share, over here, for politics, black, you can see about more material now. Over in the Quinemono, it was unfortunate, say, oh, they said that nine idea, or which you found to any year, there was some who could see, you know, and the year, you know, I'm going to say, a branch of Hassan or Mark Obama, and then I could see my scene. And to me, I would say, and a great, I worry, I'll call Ryan, I say, I worry, a branch of his own tea, they didn't even try and change tea, and won't look at you for the person. Ah, but who's that? Maybe I saw Mukrokrani move video. You must
2: ask Mukrokrani. The bar, Nasa Nimia. Yeah, Babantan was free, Munu, Nimia, Bab, Potamantemo, Ormana. Now, no sooner I reformed a one and a half chances in a pretty good again of Mante, or only passes in the table. The only Nimia, none of the eighties and whatever Mantemo.
0: Ah, Eddie. Time what's that baby? I will cool in the wind, Sabby will cool in the wind. Aye, baby, and you didn't see. Now, who could sign in was say, I don't know what be out or bad jaw was your body area anymore and mess up behind. I said, your body where you were here.
2: Hey, printing, my dear. Yes, it's just as a baby or motino. I ain't can no motifers or move you home out of Mabatana, Mampati, maybe for Korea, and one of us are no motina. Maybe what says or tell a bear about a banana crack, and Zizzi said, Oh, can't be a penese, and them of any union are who are as an akuma ain'ty, and no now, Matia, what it was saying.
0: On your banner, one must say.
2: Yeah, I don't know about no ever and mammy and a mark me and some or Baba could remember me.
0: And to know
2: who are banning a cassia and any money. Yeah, you who are banning a cassia or banners already, we need to be a cafound. No more, I could be a prison for some day. We need to be a car. We need to be a car. We need to be a car. We need to be a car. We need to be a car. We need to be a car. We need to be a car. We need to be a car. We need to be a car. We need to be a car. We need to be a car. We need to be a car. We need to be a car. We need to be a car. We need to be a car. We need to be a car. We need to be a car. We need to be a car. We need to be a car. We need to be a car. We need to be a car. We need to be a car. We need to be a car. We need to be a car. We need to be a car. We need to be a car. We need to be a car. We need to be a car. We need to be a car. We need to be a car. We need to be a car. We need to be a car. We need to be a car. We need to be a car. We need to be a car. We need to be a car. We need to be a car. We need to be a car. We need to be a car. We need to be a car. We need to be a car. We need to be a car. We need to be a car. We need to be a car. We need to be a car. We need to be a car. We need to be a car. We need to be a car. We need to be a car. We need to be a car. We need to be a car. We need to be a car. We need to be a car. We need to be a car. We need to be a car
1: You can't stand it. Unto me, say, we be our area, and I will hold them one. Ah, now wait here. Me who be down? And cap, Obia, corner quine. But where the answer, or do we know, Mintase?
0: Love no catch you before. I was the idea to see Anura Francis. Anna, why didn't you go for it?
1: I mean, funny, crazy.
0: Ah, and you're not as imperfect as we say, no. A janum. Abusia, who pistes in your bane come, mamma. I just saw a picture be your pass away, a neat. It's on betting me, I am also wasting and mercy and just my ye. Timmy Shaw, Mofaning, and I'm a dance and puffy, knowing your posters come and neat. Ah, women names are going too soon. What a shock. And now, when you are called to glory, Eddie, you, where ye? Home call. No. I think you obey home call, mamma, come. A more ya do do. Be enough for you, no, no. 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de bad nechna on be ya ma kama kama top quality so de wo mo ade no no 11 Hart Avenue, Circle, Newtown Trotro Station. Natural Frass and Perfume was 0243-210-009. 0243-210-009. 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Natural, say, oh no more. 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
0: 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I'm a new life homeopathic clinic. I was in Yabutre.
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0: not new life homeopathic clinic. I say, you know, I am my one toy. 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Could you dance here?
2: Me pao cho my enkwai na yare kran kwa new life esa no man yimu no e wo sa man site e
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2: wo ni mwampa.
1: Oh, there's a new life homeopathic clinic here. So, Opa, and Abama Yadia at Rouse, or Dansumai, first runabout at Waben King Solomon. Phone numbers here 0244 093 595 and then 020 333 5439.
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3: 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Ubianca Tanen in Winnie. 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
6: Angel drinks
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6: FDA, Aji, JD, and Kratu Yatu.
9: Abusia, Yada, say my Chinese, Aqua, Jabwa, Fon Kratu, Abaha, Aya, Angel. 102.9 FM Encho TV so nti na se baby awo bia wo tie bia na yeda se pa se woni ye ya e na e krasida ne de ye ni hono mo awo su ni hono mo nti usa na awo su ni ho ya su ye ni ho tresom no e ye me ya e na afi wo su baby awo bia a wo tie nti no ye ne wa e na e kenkan e de e kro se yi bi wo
7: yo na yan ko ayi Angel Rock Mr. O Rock ma baby ya kama kama busia se wo ye bema e wo se wo no ma dupa e babua na sane nti ne ni Mamma, you are all about intini, one no more. Renting any more clean, tin any mintinimo tinity. Now, by Juma, ye, into Angel Rock, Miss Janet, dear. Just a was sign of who a jawadu, and I could dry a money and time to be in coma yukunum. Nabibia and Costro Kama Kama. I could hold behind him, Debbie, and you ya and name her buying, and a doctor could put in your miss only diet, and what the Akika bomb or the air drupe, into Angel Rock, Miss Janet, who no beer, a boy Juma pa, no be na emwao. Angel focus on Swasa Bimu, and ne, sorry, ya, not just say Angel focus on na at Swaso. Ya, memen de Bianson, a 3:15. Unti Angel focus on a Eugene or Sabrema, and work with change some of whom punch Juma by the bridge or the air cosso, and never be a cosso or main one edition editino, and a Eugene or Sabrema work with tree, a 0244-280-541, and a Mopese or Bichel B. B. Emma Wild, but for 0244-280-541
9: for Eugene Seberma. Now, Omar Safan. 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
7: 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personnel? The show when you're free 25 years, copying 45 years, sir. 0243 365 1 3 8 Or from Penny 4. 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Or the Wofan Chiemuana 2 weeks in the practicals, and I'll continue to be able to be a source. Michelle, for any extra, yatena ye ne beje form ni bi e wo Angel FM ha se ya o hima wo ye jack ice band so benye bi ho e na tesano show so no wo benye bi e wo ho abeka junction it be show from wo hima 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
7: Abuzia, yes, there is a sport of honor. Aye, krado. And our face, you know, yade ubeko TV. 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

0: mama Asante Kotoko. Interior boy see ya and oko boy. 3 seasons I Kotoko sign because moto tina few months about 2.5 seasons. Tina can half season and sign of Makotoko. Kotoko buy no but Kotoko be no one juma. Make sure sending an eye fit. Meanwhile, no sign in 3 years so. Now I can just half season pe. And I know about your juma Makotoko. And he drew that stage be saying it depends on the club administrators. So also make sure say. Players and all the sanctions be two almost. No more catch
1: up. I said, was there a war contract? Me. Oh, yes. Was some contract crosses near the
0: end. In that system.
1: Yeah, contract crosses near the ultimate.
2: Book of Spa.
1: Well, was that Keshan because I was in a contract. Muse. Unto me, Kobo Bola, Yen Sanchin, ya. And go to me, Yaku could do in Yahoo video. Shall a video cry or work? Akabu unu ko be shipping fine either it do be die na na say obey ye na no we kama kama
2: o sa she club jesus
1: o sa club jesus has jesus
2: and I would promote to touch my 11
0: you know abra ka last match against
2: ka last match dia ma
3: papa ji won say serious clubs are we are seeing na no say team no call off season fitness coach and we dwuma ye pa ye the program e be ma wo individual player. The last time I was listening to this guy, Aubameyang, Osimhen. Now, I can say, Oba Nigeria, one more wristwatch, the more mobile.
2: Your GPS, maybe.
3: GPS, maybe.
2: I'm out.
3: Ya plenty be beyond na oba. Into oba no pressure also no. One, ya catch or don't put on weight. Because oba no. Ya ye screening. A screening will be as a walk on injury be any one out if club no muku. In this oba. Now what, bibu or one, you would discipline actions are. Yet better, yet be quite yaw. By Gana Hano, what can, yen best or beka? Tim will be your professional team. My cousin will say, Opa check, say. Wafa o league ni mo ti se wafa for complaining that say league ni scan him wafa all fa league ni scan fa yen hwe because him say o project o players to sell discipline players no o be make sure say they also would disobey am what disobey pe but ya rent down their my players e wo put my or them Hussein one of the brilliant players are okwa has for me parents and power no but sometimes some of this indiscipline say we a player Ubobo no ebe che papa o gana ha because uti o nyina no wadwo otachiman. I'm telling you. Yeah, I remember Chastella, Tama Chastella Bokotoko. That was first time many say e hun Taylor way back. Taylor e fi hon mo ba sehwi. Oba e no. Wo mo bo friends of Chastella versus Anochesters. Time o asanzu kuma e fe na Anochesters. Taylor no ye star no. Ono ni te bench o keke wu. E no ni din no. Eda omoso ena so no to no mo support ena omo ebo wan ko jina wo bi o won ti se tell and call park ne so keke no ni pe be jina ho that day enya sem geto a nti wo ko no after season wo beti pa ne se bi 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Or Bagana, no, a personal training. On a professor, bear 5 weeks, and on a train wires. And I sent you for Kugo, coach, you can be me and send me a dear. Uber will say, Kruma, says Stephen Apia, but my crazy mama by almost a widget. A calculi park say, Yabo, in Chini, because Apia bomb, own quotes, Debbie. By a player, some moon is out. What would your most chat bono, bono, Mosho Yasin, and almost 5 weeks, ya, she in film. 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

0: serious. 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A fair say, Hamzadi, youth place, Akogum. So, Bobo, no more Basha. And it's a nice game to be Chem, no Mako Jomo, because Omufu, Yama senior place, not Tante, not be Chemakugu Kotoko, Omuya, Omasanya, they say, the gaps. I could question Hamza say, I didn't know the young players. Ever won a senior place at all?
1: Young players, no. We are touching my football players. And
0: I said, almost feeling entitled. In the club, no movement, or my relax. How's the folk? Like, how come the league will bet me? I say, some told me they can win the league hands down. But I could question any unprofessionalism. I was some part of the players. And now, my league, maybe a winter league, you know. You're not playing, you're all consistent. They're starting league. Me, you're getting no crown. I would be chairman C. Na Betty.
2: I'm 27 months.
3: Yeah.
1: Mama the squad na tuja. Said the war no
3: kind. But it took 3 minutes.
1: Benji mama mra ho, ochina. Saturday. Yani Mexico. New players. Expectation is it.
0: Papa J, me I'm not expecting anything big from the team because local players na Edo Moko and this opportunity me what even I heard and say Mexico for they are parading their first 18 because they are ready to announce their squad. We catch our squad and say, "Wow, man, you are out of the squad automatically." In the moment, they are normally the full squad and I echo. In the moment, I expect anything big from the boys. Maybe him said, "This is a way a coach a bit media better assessment of players." No, the team, no, our players are. On whom say we mu die, we may guarantee some meko. And we here be the room. In the only opportunity to play here, I want also show say we are local player. We are foreign, you can do everything possible, say you will end a collab to the national team. And Konam who coaches a just one game and a different play out. As I recall, national team, a one training and a shifa. And if you say no, Mama Yaman in them. When your opportunity will be in the players, no mom kwa mose, as a sir attitude beyond could national team no flee say will drew Kotoko Subani. Or could do where we are will drew. Until born or your man born now, I say, obey a boost to the soil, local place in the wood almost so a professionals now. Until you say, oh, my room almost away professionals. Into Kuhu, a yapo, a yimo, a Aziz Mokrano, Salima Dabs Muaziz Mamukoso. Because Aziz or about Bassa B and a Waba. Into me, I'm not expecting anything big. No, they should give us a good resource. Born a machine, Nippa be if you've been depressed and almost so. Your body we are there, and again, of course, into any deep way, GD and Nimba, and we are not how much in the Brinada. A 2 a.m. I saw one pebble, meet Penyane, a bestie pahe. Into a more corner. Some bessay cry, and you bear one. No, so you bet me, trust me, oh, where's my woman, or be no 2 3 day a womb. As a queer ghost, we bring there, and no mean ever. Not young for a moment, more than Fanco. Yes.
1: Conscious.
4: Well, coffee, international friendlies. Come to win a toss of bear fifth game, my name. Country friend in Mexico, but it would be a baby or moshe. And so her squad, our coach, our parade, or do a more qua. My person will be more be a chance. Say, no money in our crowd, at least it drew changes, or me, who boys are, or in time say, or Montaigne be more and more movie. Because her final squad, and our her squad, our team, countries here, no more corner. Games apart from Croatia, what team are releasing the first 26 man squad, you know, or more Macan will be unreleasing it here. England be releasing it here, China. And now Panama and Yanan Tessa next to Combe Lizio, Ghana, Yan Lizio here. And this is so mobile chance next will be able to mean Yakonia see a kinda. Me when you say the core of the team, Nidia or Hodada, Yapa Krebin, our sosso, and to squad in the choir in Usuno. And Graham said 26 as a 25 in the Econo. Or more, you knew more senior national team now, Wundadano, Omun Rube 6 as a 7. And it's all you know, Hoka Krebia, Margin Trem said. Mr. Kairos bet him at one side there from what can main squad in the But I said game in Ankara, they make sure, say, at least, you bet him at ABB. Because anytime be any medical bishop, be a Musha. This is way better the fifth time you know Musha. The last time you know Musha, Musha, two, that was 2023. And a squad in the boy, you know, none of them, and no team we
2: more.
4: Okay. Or be any more team anymore. And there's a who be red team anymore, that's a paradua. Make sure, say, over ball, like the walk moment now, over ball. Now, coach, let me imagine us letting my invite to work on the main squad. No one is here. You know, I'm trying to go.
1: Mr. Actually, very likely, say, new players now on the ball. And then, when we say, someone who rocks, said, Chibi, and then one who is in our baby room. Very likely, say, baby, not some profound baby, you know what I mean, Sabia Babira, a squad at the World Cup.
3: Go via doubt. Okay. Me doubt. Me doubt. I think, sir. Omo am believe so me to my baby room. I wish my squad now two. And bet me free say I win my baby room.
1: Two.
3: No way we back home dada. Eh sorry room. Timi keep us no more on back we be be kan we be fourth. Ah no no be in case me problem here dey ba. We said na we church room say your one slot why no no. Say me problem be ba. No no bet my baby room. So what I say. Ko fi omo catch rain say Team near the Comezico. Omo prepare, Omo part of preparation, say, on the body under 23 Olympic Games qualifies. Mwah. This is squad, no? 30, 31, new wave for you, Nabi Ramon. 30, 31 for you, Nabi. Now you can say local players. Check your local players, a woman.
4: Yes.
3: Omo say, fa, you for no. Foreign for no, Abbey, come say, chum, tell you, you can't return. I'm going to fetch your baby room. That is why Carlos Kurios will not what? Participate in this particular way because you didn't go for fetch your baby room. So what I say? You didn't go for fetch your baby room. Okay, I said, Terry Egbe, so you didn't fetch your baby room. You didn't get it.
1: Terry Egbe, or League One.
3: Our mates. I didn't know that you didn't fetch it. You first call up on Kahun.
0: If
3: you're a cockle, I won't say, even once another, you see, oh, me and Nubia Sababa, the other way come. Ah, Munka,
0: no more drink unless you drink a home by Udru Ababu.
1: Udrube,
0: your name,
3: I see them, I'll be
0: Aziz, the old Bassam.
3: I see them, I'll be Cobasuna, we want to offer Aziz in Kuana, one week. Tell me, Mamma Mekawa.
0: Said, you know, I'm going to be black.
3: Do you never be born while make us all recover? Do you never be born, you call your general? What I say? Any yaya day, me see you in jail. Squad nearby, not a real bank account. Only if you're to be shame, move a statue. You need a jail gun, I see, particular lineup. A train on no buy and on no best statue. Into DNA, then like a preventer say, yeah, fair, first call up on your best friend. Because player, a chess all by the or batting over the statue. A chess, I was all cut him no. What I say, I was so heading or cut him no. But, and yes, I see it. Say, so much had the one for try the aqua kubum. Ah, no, no. 23, last qualifies, 2023 Obobi.
4: Yeah.
3: What I say, under 23, it's almost say, yeah, they prepare for under 23. I doubt. And Carlos Cruz, or your mafia, pa. Finamonzo. Mamuse onim, which means a goku gun, and I say, just all new be a decomum, or catches Zangufu. I said, one of some aid, you know. Fatren, a trendy wapa. It didn't also uncle, assistant for Ninko.
1: What uncle hold?
3: Ah! What pebble be a trapper? Massa, by now, what cannon out to so? So, on him system, no, in Africa war. We are bad. Who best set him up?
0: I say, you're good.
3: Good, you're not going to be there. Be Tama, call up, Brayon, or yeah.
0: I didn't say you're not
3: Carlos Cruz, new hobby, Kofi.
1: When the chance are, and Kevin fans will be who you guys know.
3: Debut, Mumu, Mude, it's in a messay. Share, Omode, we in the squad need a buy, and almost see. Omo Kako prepare that game way. I have preparation ground for what?
1: Under
3: 23 Olympic Games qualifies. Coach, this is a fan, when you're under 23 coach. Or your blasters coach.
4: Invited.
3: I don't know, invited players, no. And you only invited players.
0: My team Ben and football tournament.
3: Team Ben tournament, Ben.
0: Team Ben and name is Kubo. Blasters and I say under 23.
3: They are seven American.
0: Me no meti that can I say. No meti I say.
3: I'm afraid blasters friendly game. Let me go what I say. And no more money call up and say, and yet we FIFA international. Until you not get a hey you players. Let me go what I say. And no more say net Sadia. You be used to your under 23 because you under 23 matches. But near the Omar Kwaku facing Mexico. That was before Carlos Cruz about. Friendly game where hotter than Sana Carlos Cruz about.
1: On Carlos Cruz, you're buying any of your friendly games.
3: Yes, I know. It's an uncertain friendly game beyond one Casson could jump touchline. And I'm one of my friend who plays. You go look at players now, Wokan, or share a league in the bank. I deal with share, yes, sir. You're so much friend, local players, bear, Ibi, and I'm a Mokobo, we were, and look at Ocean and Nima. Send an hour in Nima because me meet me ready.
1: Where's your quality?
3: Meet me ready face, we. What do you say now? And Yennefer, I didn't know who in any
4: effect.
3: With the face, Michel, me with the face. Then Yennefer. Face. It's a coffee. I'm on your hobby, only Mexico hobby. Yes. What you say? And now you say, I didn't know you did 23 for no. You who say your opportunity, sir. You might enough for me, then. I'm participating. It you check the players no more campus, see, and check your age. Check your age. Now who say, majority of them, eh, yeah. Above the 23 players now, you see Omokwa Kobo na you can get to me today. From there, no, you do Omokwa Kobo. Aye, sir, aye, qualify games.
1: Aye, enough. Aye, also 27 months.
3: Yes.
0: Let me say, Kaba doctor, we na Koba.
3: Doctor, we move on. Boss, we bet.
1: Manu
3: boss, doc. We bet this year. Chairman, you cook keepers. My mood is me say unko work up ni bi.
1: Oh, we are going to.
3: Hey, me a me say me read it through the crystal ball.
1: So you are going to prevent the kufuk. Because me man, me fan paper do. Nah, blaster rest in the room.
3: Oh.
1: We are going to find the bomb.
3: But who's the blaster rest? You know, any entity go fi me go bo. My mood is work up ni there. Unko. Kofi Benjamin Sari. Because any videos be a call dropping out here as a Missy Okumazi.
1: Now, Missy, I didn't
3: know what you said. I said, so no, yes, I
4: didn't know that.
3: Harry Kinner.
1: I love it. I love it. I love it. I love it. I love it.
4: Relax the training. The training, I know what they do.
3: Training, I know what they do.
1: When you see.
3: On Gumgaka. Tell me, you do.
1: I had to
3: go be. Benjamin Asare,
1: okay.
3: Lawrence Atizigi, Joseph Anan.
1: Okay. Three goalkeepers.
3: Me say me the four.
4: Okay.
3: Na Kofi, Mexico game no, ebe yi goalkeeper bi epi.
1: Nsa agbesi.
3: Agbesi. Na me catch me na.
1: Enti say enti there. Na Didi Dramani ka say has two goalkeepers ni na or first one be call World Cup. Ebe ti ma baso.
3: Okay. Me read it through the crystal balls. Kofi defenders no. Ali di save. Senna here.
1: Marvin.
3: Barbara Mann. Derrick Kuhn. Jiku Alexander. Kojopi Praupon. Jerome Opoku. And a Derek Lucas. Ali Dusedu. Marvin Senna here. Barbara Mann. Derrick Kuhn. Jiku Alexander. Kojo Pepra, Jerome Opoku, Derek Lucas, the defenders.
1: We share defense now. You are mixing a
3: right back for two, left back for two.
1: Left back, give your man, sir. Yes, okay.
3: my drop. You know. Midfielders, Thomas Tepati, Kwesi Zibo, Elasho Usu, Kofi Tre, Majid Asimeru. Me the nation.
1: And the squad we want fan of
3: Gadiana. 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Me the neko. 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Brandon Thomas Asante. Prince Edukwabena. Semenyo Antoine, Inak Williams, Fatah Ishaku, Mama Kanu, you need to be here with TV.
1: You're quite. Now, I'm a sports doctor. And to also, I'm free. na afi ono so emfa ene World Cup zone and to aso emfa emaye yeba the next 15 minutes a World Cup zone a sports doctor

0: 8:28. The next 15 minutes, sports doctor Eddie Ewem, our World Cup Zoom. Doctor, Akwaba.
1: Abaje mi joso.
0: Na, ene ye fine.
1: Well, ene ye hwe World Cup trophy no. Once say nrachi ye di nkomo no, ye kire say ye start no. Na design and to say. It ye ba heard the reason why it here ene World Cup no. Ye design say na ye dey start in 1930 no. Ye as a sana niema ewom. Ene empo wo mo mu ekura mu a. Ano so eye ye be di ho nkomo. Na afi ye ba be wie Germany for announce o squad no ene. Na omo so e wa back osem o World Cup no pomo a omo age World Cup ne do yi Brazil e free in fact omo and the squadras race of Italy and na age the same number of year trophies the omo so no ye be hwa appearances and ne omo records omo e be pie mu e wo World Cup ne omo so etimi asetin into be join your life on Facebook Angel 102.9 FM ba na what like issue no na oro comment na to as we are the one share now friends are Amo ewo Facebook ramo so etimi enjoy na bibia etimi aye kama enti no ye ko ye World Cup ye trophy no so enti no na dash queen na no achi ye ka se ye design ne foforo no ye Julie ye Remy trophy because opani a wo introduce ye FIFA World Cup no ne dey e dey ye Julie Remy ono na ye the third FIFA ye president and a 1928 was started so on the FIFA Council for AD Hong Kong. And then 1930 years started here our Uruguay. Wah brand now omu di omu 100 years independence. Omu hosti SIN AGNT. Sa trophy we no. And now yere started here. Ye yusu no. Aye 1930. Eba be si aye 1970. Na Papa J, dear woman is a Yakasa we ni a Yule Remer trophy. But if we 1970 banner dear, ye yin ever did to muse and sakaya eba mu emma. You have a friend the World Cup Air Trophy. That might be Biam ATV a kama. Now, over the new Air Trophy now. Nipa who design here and your friend Silvio Gazzaniga. Silvio Gazzaniga, your day Aquanian Mano, say, on design a World Cup trophy. No BMO, Emma, a Nipa bears a 50. Obia did design a buy in Tono, and a transition who said there be make can't be a new anami and send me boom. 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World Cup trophy nibi because omo agent 3 times into FIFA as you share mrase wa obeje eye trophy ne eye 3 times no ye de bema but enye this time and I de ma Brazil for no ye ma Brazil for no Julie 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amamo the gold replica. It is a worth of over $20 million for a World Cup a trophy, no. And yeah, dear sir, you did a no mum ever man, it's ever my replica, na what did a cop. It's a no a World Cup a trophy, no, or no a abacosem cacrium na over day. You ever be this sound common at Dako, dear tennis, World Cup trophy, are you rapping? Yes, World Cup trophy, no. Yes, it's a celebration, you know. Na. Like players not celebrate here. That is 1966 England for it. Wow, it's almost celebration here. That you know, as the players, you know, more of your moves organizers. So it's your group, a trophy near the you'll be the but later on 1983, I dare say, yes, somebody who trophy in 1970. While Brian who said England, not just a cram and beer will cry. Aye bag bi na sa kama na efre ne pickup e na chese ono ade bi tua na no ye kohwe ma na World Cup trophy no enso e na ehye e na omo je sa trophy no e na Brazil for no ebe fire Brazil for no so de koye no 1983 Rio de Janeiro e no so kokko yirai e ma enu achi no omo hu ye no omo san e na ne ne kra in the sa trophy no aye Julie Remet trophy na na o san ka Brazil for aye omo dia no enya ade se ewo ho biem te replica. And also, Aquacoye, a Jesse, a Yomu Museum, Yegusua, you soon tear free 1970, and a year day a World Cup trophy, no, Ankasa Esha, Saint Saina designer, Yayusua, a year 20, a year 26. But Papa, dear World Cup trophy, and you'll be on your chrome, Sabby. A place no more, Antiano.
0: Trophy, no,
1: yes, yeah, Omodino, T. Silvio Casanega, Nini, aha, and a Obrana Omodino. And on the dash screen is to one say, aha, video in our hunu, say a new pump, you know, any crowd in him. A mukra we are singing. So what you say, gold, no, and a malachite, no, not a show, a woman, ye di a home commona, own city, city, and now one man. Make us a more work when you say, a mukra trophy, no, a FIFA officials, any players, no, and a more FE, and a more federation, and a heads of state. I'm praying for any idea. I
0: didn't
1: know. Sabian Sabiana, a crew. Hanty, then I a better idea. Ah, a Niger course was said you more players and ones or Mobusia for a big credit to me soon the chapter. But after that, and one no, I was a man praying via our country, say Ghana, your Gia, your ba, President John Dramani Mahama, no point. If you are the baby, you may be the president now. Maybe this year.
0: Yeah.
1: I know I World Cup trophy, no. Abakosema, your baby started free, and your baby, your ababedruno. Now, Baba Jay, you free a year trophy, Nankasani, you run a team in focus. And you learn a girls, man. Eddie, ne squad, no. And so, Eddie, Eddie, Abba. And you na ye mo bosso. Aha. Yes, so all your goalkeepers now, Oliver Bauman, Manuel Neuer, 40-year-old was a real, Alexander Nobel, all your defenders now, Brantian Dean, Eric Valdame Anton, Nathaniel Brown, Pascal Gross, Joshua Kimmich, Felix Necha, Alexander Pavlovich, David Graham, Antonio Rudiger, Nico Schlotterbeck, Angelo Stella, Jonathan Ta, Malik Thiaw. And I feel Oshe any more for now. Nadiem Ameri, Maximilian Bayer, Leon Goreska, Kai Havertz, Lennart Kahl, Jimmy Llewellyn, Jamal Musiala, Leroy Sané, Dennis Undav, Florian Pate, and I feel Nick Watamadi Omo, and then Rantia, Julian Gessman, Edomo Eko Akoko Piemo, Ewo, Aye FIFA World Cup anymore. Now, Papa Johe, Germany. World Cup Yabono, Yabo 22. Na omono ako aye 19 times. Ah, chese Oshe omo performance omo akako denedi.
0: Ewo World Cup.
1: Yes, and omo entimi a ankobi. Na Oshe mua, omo ramu bia, se ombe ko the next stage of the competition is very high. But over the last two editions, the course was Qatar. And the course was Russia. No? Group stage is now no more frame. But the run for 2014, now more are champions of the world. We brought more PMO. We Brazil. We humiliated Brazil in the semifinal. We show more 7-1. And we run to the grand finale. We so, are Argentina. We show more Canada. We are more Antimi Ante. Now we are four titles. 1954. And now, Omo Eje, World Cup, Edikaya, Omo Eje Edisi Omanaso, na Ocean 1974, Omo Ehosti as West Germany, and now, and also, Omo Eje, Obeka, the last of Air France Beckenbauer, the former Ballon d'Or winner, Gerd Müller, and so, Eko Shine, Ewo Sa, tournament, and in fact, Omo Ene Netherlands, no, Eko Final, and now, Gerd Müller, Ebo, the final goal, Ebo Mo Etime Eje, the third time I'm more edge, no, aye 1990. Wabra and also no Luther Matthäus no and aye Franz Beckenbauer echo as head coach. It will work up about Kosemea. One more mambo aje as players. And also on my sign ababaji as aye coaches, no. Obo Didier the chance dia. Ah, or boa France 98 and then 2018 or call Russia Koji as head coach. Franz Beckenbauer so no edge as a player and now sign Eli Diomo. Eko Koji, and I feel Papa J 2014. I will Brazil, and I just said, so Mokoya, or Eko Koji, Mario Gosimo, Eko Shiny, Ewum, Thomas Muller, Mirror Staff, Eye Close Amo, and so Eko Bomo Motin, Manuel Nuya, now or Kansas Quad, and one, and Julian Niggas Masaton and Sadia Frena, Oko Akokusia Kim, Eddie Ama, Eye German National Team Nafe, Eye Philip Lam. And so etimi e join e team no e ma bibiam etimi e kama enti papa je osho mudia na che se omo first time mo kwen was 1934 into 1930 e course e wo Uruguay no first e edition no Germany etimi a anko bi semi finals yes that time na near from e West Germany but e do semi finals papa je o ma ko base 13 o ma ko 13 semi finals ti Germany about World Cup, and the Omunim, but finals, and as you know, Omako 8, and no more, and Jeff 4, our Horma. You hear him say, this season, Omo Bano, maybe you'll meet me about redeem your image after 2014 and 2018. You humiliate your more group stages, and now Omo Efrimo, and so I will.
0: But who are you, Lewelling?
1: Yeah.
0: A womb. A maybe I'll wear some of the other part, boys, child, or more, and one, and
1: so, what's up?

0: I think in a car, the squad, so I never forgot, like what you said, I had a friend. A brequa not only boy in your day, ending command Kasai. What I say? And a boy, no, Eddie too just say, ne way, ne call for ne on, right? I say, or switching the nationality, we'll be losing the German passport. And he was not ready to lose the German passport. I don't know. You take it, seek it on, sir. Is it them all cock of Rubia? One in Casa, Nasa embarrassment, you know. Tell some more can say, oh, no. And that time, Clan. No, oh, it's 19 years or so.
1: Family doctor.
0: Aha.
1: Doctor, it's share a year Germany, almost squad, and a man who a year Nicholas Fokro.
2: Yeah.
1: Man who Karim a day in the day room. It's only two players are. Former Barcelona bookkeeper,
2: Mark Andre Ter Stegen. Because now Barcelona fees are big. But there were just their injuries. And so,
3: Ter Stegen, because on moving from Barcelona, a call your crown, Osako Kunya injury. And you know, Mark Andre Ter Stegen, they're not a bad day, said Julian Nagelsmann, Eddie Mano, no, your air corner. And performance in the Champions League this season. And the German Bundesliga. So I said I'm not consistent because no, so a prania the other S team. So Mark Andre Ter Stegen, Karim Adeyemi, and in the class program, Julian Nagelsmann, so he said I was a unya new direction ahead of your world because the previous ones of Marco Girano, they embarrassed me. And I accord them on one, we just am ran team, you know, a woofy.
1: When I say a great, and the old day, a brand minimum team for them, I'm a fool, and I say tea. Was I who would name them on Monday?
4: Okay.
1: Your day, ever pray. And as for doctors, say, or dear room,

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9: So.
8: Ebeso.
9: So.
8: We're coming here. One more no buy a statia flowers in Eba Huinano. In soon Yamiadum, cause your air me, your cool June, I could July. In Tibadis time, Cocono, a statia, nest a ye flowers be any idea, ever so doso, any amount. In Tifis, I may have connors a woman a year fet in itimino. Because say ya, it's me a pro flowers, no, I bear Cocono. Say a new year, it's me and one send me to me a pro. Into why you need so a way a good shilling a good send a good chain pint in saying a guno. Why you say a solo so that man when the man was no kuno, baby, and a bit and a bab because in Caninano I woke a man in a boo. Into one person bones are how we be a cocoa season. Into one more dear not fat a bassolo solo, so good so that the other is a well no a sure. So when you go home with your dad, cocoa with my dear ding effect because I found out when you are a papa cocoa. First, I know. Okay, proper cocoa, Diano. Into a cocoa bear thousand now, properly now, who? Let it a hook grassing a cracker, Edding. But not I don't say no, or my name, Eddie, I'm not so wide in studio. Into a so good machine, What I say, go call for the Modiano, moving him to Bruno, Fagum, Namus Presunina. Why are you in the Aviano? I told Sudia won't cry, I don't toss any Melconi Biano, Ferry Bucuso, now Suya Nam, one of the Somahawa Bia, a angel kills, not a Kumano, and only a one a Catamasta, Catamasta, and only angel kills. No, in Tabacumina, a baby, I say, a Rebiano, a Becuno, not a Timmy Abwao. Open the door to up, Odebra, La Paz, ya. Ufia timo dan eastern region kronu su nyina no momraka na fa okago card besia na obetu doso na o de ko 0538669625 0538669625 and I say 0242069969 ebe so o
9: doso
8: ebe so o
5: doso
10: papa product
8: yes
5: ebe so doso
10: na o nse papa na record
8: Oh, no, two are Kakariri.
5: Yes.
10: So, no one fertilizer, but yeah.
8: Yes.
10: And
9: here,
10: you have
9: a milk for
10: me, but
9: I'm not.
8: Bien
9: soon. And here, the
8: ape
9: open there, Galam Safono.
8: I bear.
9: I'm going to phone a moment twice, not Tom. I don't move too far, I say, didn't
8: I say? So, Jay, we come here.
9: I think it's the
10: gentleman.
9: Maybe I'm Papa Delia and Sensi from
5: there. That's
9: so good. Now, my mentor, Bracofi, and then the resistance here. Or more, El Hatu, a Melcom, Nechio.
5: Any
9: baby so do seek at all. Dial *110# and I said download the Telcel Play app on for safer, secure transaction. I said Telcel Cash. Send it, keke. Me patcho uyo bia o pejuma unia bi pejuma tye. Aye security company bi a recruiting security personnel. Send ebi omo bed join you omo na age category no. Aye 25 to 45 years. 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Munchie mi mwe. Under 17, they say teams is saying they qualify.
5: World Cup.
9: To World Cup.
10: 10 teams.
9: 10 teams. So Africa 10 teams. Africa,
5: yes.
9: 10
5: Europe teams. 11.
8: So Oma Pijem.
9: They say I'm gonna go 48 in Indiana.
10: Yeah, Oma Pijem.
5: Yeah.
10: So Oma 10 slots. Okay. And says you'll be one every year. It's
5: cataphony boosty bear. Continuous for.
10: What's that? So Oma 10 slots. Africa 10 slot
8: on the line. First second, first second.
9: Automatically, what qualify?
10: In the same way, I was saying, you to me share South Africa for a margin
11: depending on yes, Senegal and
9: Algeria results.
11: But Algeria and Senegal and any team. So now we're saying yes, sir. 4-1.
2: And not 3-0.
11: And not 3-0. What you say? And I think there is an opportunity. I don't give it much. But as usual, bad coaching. Bad coaching. V. At this stage, you are saying, Sankey Blaster's players in the world, I would say. I mean, who coaching? But at this stage, Sankola apply application of technique, decision making. Say, only mistake continuously. I just say, coaching is very bad. Boy, no, that left team, very good. It's a bonnet than an armor. Or the bonnet too. Maybe I was saying, who the ball, Nisha? I took 5 posts in that Hono Sui. Now, on both first pool, into both first pool, 3. Or took on the coast, it's all Ben Benny Missino. You are both short. Now, I had them 3 times. That means I'm not teaching you. No coordination. Who said this is the build up? I come first together. A bomb boom. Individual brilliance now, make what jump on and then. But at this stage, we want to see a template. Say under 17, for this is how we are there. I'm going to go.
9: Say, I'm going to go.
11: I'm going to go.
9: Say, I'm going to go.
11: But the air shade here.
2: Yeah, no.
11: If you do, baby, I'm going to go for the red card. South Africa for the red card. Me a book. The Polong ball. That means that. Enna, yeah, we know. Now I say, I was on the draw. I'm going to call it. I'm going to use it. I'm going to use it. I'm going
2: to use
11: it. I'm going to use it. I'm going to use it.
9: I'm
2: going to use it. I'm going to use it. I'm going to
11: use it.
2: I'm going to say, in defense, especially, your Bayern, it's me maintaining your one to the latter. Ama, Womo, it's me be, Pija Obumu, essay ye, ever take a back home, and Sani Cocoshe, a 3-1. Because at that time, no any opportunity, yes, sir, two, no, no, yet, two, ne, yep, yes, a 3 near court.
11: You know, when you are well, we say, I think that. Injury time,
2: and Omuko will say, and Sunday to qualify. If you share train or not, I can to second place or group him. And Omu Etsna, red card.
11: Two goals.
2: Boys, no one I'm sharing now. One more lucky, the easy lose focus. Oh, pitching is one. Now, Emma Misha, dear no, before some of the corner, Coach Ogun, any professor maintaining, and to just see, and I'm back at your catch and say, I said, Miss, I'll be doing the band and say, you, my men of Pacquaria, or Mucha Tintinity Tian. Almost as a win yet in Tian, see, I got on the selection here, and win yet in Tian, who been your problem. Over here, Tim Nequero, your boys, no. Nothing almost a weird exceptional. In two children, you're on a bono bono. I used a weird taste, I saw weird exceptional talent. I won a bono down there, no, what's a messy one? And I'll bring your opportunity. Catenting for the Dom Queen, I gave you Bokra, and I shall cry anything. But your call, Quidivano, he was one of our best players, El Quidiva. Yes, but your tournament way, honestly, like, you need to cry. And now, I'll be honest. Coach Ogun is not under 17. Because when the kakara ni buofu, he first sound coaching kona.
12: Abufo na Ogun no dey work otoko no. Ah kakara bi na oni place ni kona. 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
9: Na mu pese mu ya na mu super
12: Ogun. Yes sir. Dey yehu no. Ene ye ka ho asem. Ene dey wa ye bi pen. Ene dey jina so aka asem. They are buffoon as when he play up 10 be of a son on a bony ding instead of players at Kotokosana no way. Oba had the same thing no way. Talent in the oho. I can't do a bit more organized boys in on the field of play. And no one idea I can. So I am calling a ball no more bona. Can say, I'm calling him born a ball. Are you coaching Aka? They said they're not lose to Okai.
9: If you're not like Kingston, Mohun is
12: here. If you're not like Kingston, you're not points a pool. Yeah, born a boy, you know. You lose one, you draw one, and you win one. Lions the same thing or here. And now goals for most share the same goals as you share. Don't consider the same thing as you consider here. And you know, Mumi, you know, two coaches in the ball. The two coaches, like Kingston and Prosper Ogum. Wow, was spirit. And we named the air, our coach, but brought the also Kakrabi. We didn't call him.
2: Okay. But Ogum sooner said, like, lines is in Ogum.
12: I want to tell him now, more than more for my. Attenta, or maybe a league in Venezuela.
9: Yeah, you made any Pima, no, Kuno Pepe, Pepe, and Yabo. Me da Benji assist, Tonches and at least two ways. And so, and a Shadrach is here, and a Subo say, happy birthday to my brother Razak Abenya. God bless you. Way from a Shadrach is here, and a Suba. And all day, a birthday we have. It's Razak, happy birthday. And I have more chance, I am a boss, Mr. Kennedy. Kennedy, the guitar seller.
2: Kennedy, Kennedy.
9: It's not any birthday, it's your China.
2: Catching say a train or walk up soon.
9: I wish I for every coffee, Jerry. Yeah, Yami Adoma. We say she Yami Adoma. China, the sports salad. Aba. And that's it now. Hey,

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This is Ghana's own Angel. 102.9.

Last week, yes, you are dear. Na ye di and come last week. Yes, you be na ye bisa say, ye ka love or do crampa, a day, or do a day. Na ye say ye do ye yonko, ye do ye nia, ye do ye yere.

There's one thing that I've noticed in all, Bible says that I never call where they say we need to be a German. I never call where they say we need to be a German. And to say only a question, man, when I want to

0: chairman, which is known Penagan, man uncle. Nanny, I want any better on an adding, Atena. There's also a woman, I could see a better nasty, but my cost which it, yeah. You are doing yourself. Will be a woman issue buying, no one issue buying. So, Bama person will cheat ya regardless of which it. So, Bama person will cheat ya or be cheating. Recently, I may handle a case be. Now, about any boy in the woman's who took one code Dubai. Now, Koshawaka Juma Jumayana, or Baba, and Tony, boy in age, I know about where I will be from. Wouldn't him say one boy on a boy in a sand association? Wow, one worry not, yeah, what he has in room. On a boy in the association, wow, to see a cranian say a bit pim by your boy in an animal. See, so, oh, be aware, not Jenny say. And sometimes, who tells somebody be on to even to believe both genders, no, and easy. Mm-hmm. So, who tells somebody be to believe either female or male, it's not easy because in somebody be here, it's more do. Bearman about 2-1-1 and pass. You see, so, obi a one now, won't you? Why are you watching so why do you say one day, obey boy, German crowd, obey a woman who could not share name pass when I was standing in Panabadai. You know, so I always say, Menno Cassie will be a person or boy Germano or Babo. Will be a person who cheating, obey cheating, will be a person or boar ban or babo or bar, will be a person or tian or ban or betian or bar. Our dear end stop you be say own boy German. Our dear stop you be say own cheating beam. Our dear stop you be say own tune in some oh, and now is a therapy. There are a lot of therapies in Nakasa Crown, they need a own pay issue. Like more issues. I will fear, but what they said, oh yeah, last year, counselor be now counselor be in a radio so and I know big. Obian can asem, obian to me can asem. Yantia na ne divorce e ba bonte. Yantia na ne divorce ba bonte. Enti anya de wo ye de de nyina na chese wo me fear wo ye good o. 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When is this your chelsea and young son say? Be a me, come me, may yet be a woman, a woman daxi, and mammy mabby peer free moi, and be a mummy and mammy ma. Because most of the cheatings bear no me. Most of the cheatings bear no me. Most of the Jamaica or Yan and my man on your mother damn mamma, a bear no me, because a baby yelling and then a minute and then you may read up. Be make all alive in a lady be basso. And then I enter into the life of the lady's family. And then I said, lady, yet take care of Mr. Madam, you take care of me. Let me frame me. And this, today is my first time. But the things that you were telling me, I was shocked. Ne papa, and you bet it. And ye, one yamono, when shut down and turn in the home, and I don't know what I'm it's my minister, you're your way, then. I can't say to papa and ma, and a papa no so, or baffle for no, any cotton, or my woman, qua, bako, me, and sa, and to know me and my men, and or yaw, no, de casano, a ding colony a day, itchy. Jamaica, no, intimate cell. Menka same way, Utie Angel FM. O share your Facebook. Messel, cheating a choice. Cheating a choice. Who be a bong room, Mr. Conaco cheating? To me be a bong room, Mr. Conaco cheating. Oya or Bao cheatia, when you say a white dream on our day a day, would it be sansing? Uno, no, ain't same. Where Benman, oh, ye, Jamai, Umu or Babia, Joe, Umu, Adi or Sheskatimo, no, ye, white dream. Because Obi Owa, a colleague crowd, Bema, a boy you crowd, or two or your banu, Tremonia Muna, Namakono, sorry, a yari, oh, yeah, deliverance.
1: Okay.
0: Serious right. Deliverance,
1: man. All right. Abuzia, you be a quiet to move it to me, a friend. I watch your wife. You hear three callers, your best friend, a man of frame, a man of frame, 0598987979. Na what you are chem where you are, no, Yakoje Awards. Yakoje Award, City Hill Folkless Media Awards. And at Yakoje, Greater Accra Personality of the Year. Tino, and that's my master. Tino, I show ya, so. And we know, or say, we're dedicated your mind in our guest
0: ambassador. Yeah, that's you. But it's all booming.
1: Congratulations, I'm here. Asia, now I'm going to be
0: green. Oh, am I your super?
1: Super. I was actually expecting for one or two callers be enough. So it's 0598987979. Nah, if you say caller, be bad. But caller be on by CC and the okay. First caller. Hello, good evening.
2: Hello. Hello.
1: Hello, good evening.
2: Good evening. Oh, I'm going to go to the house.
1: Reverend sir, I'm say okay, be abas. Hello, good evening.
3: Hello, good evening.
1: Hello, good evening.
3: Good evening.
1: Ah, the ampani bi ani o ba.
3: Ah, really? I saw one kind there. Me am down for. I just said man am born no crocro no. Na ye ne be. O bono. Ye no asa crocro. Mo se ne no pe. Na ba ko so de no sa gi se ne ni ehu. E man. No, I think I saw already a marine campaigns. We were not in Akoda. It has to send Kalan Kala, no hoop. A man under the sea. You know, there will hope.
1: Yo, Yate, Yasemo. And some who you be a pince of pa. Your fat, your last collet, your best, your bar my what? I remember now, no mobile man or phone and you know. Reverend,
4: yes,
1: Asama, Papa Kai, or Sunday, and Obia, Obia, Ariam Obia, last caller. Hello, last caller, good evening. Hello, good evening.
5: Hello.
1: Papa, you're back to me, sir. I don't care if you don't want to say,
5: good evening.
1: Good evening. Papa, you don't care if you don't want to say, good evening.
5: Hello.
1: With the honey, I should have dropped him. Oh, Fra, not watching him through it. No one asked a little one of my head. I can walk. Yes, sir. You've been your feedback. I was here. Hello, good evening. Last caller.
6: Hello, good evening.
1: I'm going to
6: patch your
1: first and
6: I can fit on track. Mr.
1: Yeah, you don't come on you.
6: I'm not going to be able to do it. So we want to be here. Said no. Senior can no men go. We should never die. So we die. We die too. We be sad. We are going to get a free more.
1: Reason here. Opesa we kwa bontiana.
7: I don't think say you're my brain and kwa
4: on shada nene ntanase so nene to nene nko aka na amfa on pepeni ni bia oba nani to nanim na onene nkasase biribi wo ho a enye sanso a na e bia na owo other reason a I don't want to say it. Maybe it can be so or other reason I don't want to say it. Because obi or ne bi ana our way of satisfying him or herself. Ain't no sense no sao akono no any ne ho. And I say be a problem be wo or side and obe catcher on a yen dene. Say yes, dear. Say yes, say be a warm problem. Any aging and I'm an libido akko for moi because libido ni suni wa a impasswa grown ya any jet. And as a problem be any wa on dea na on pepin ni bina and aso be an any turning him. No mountainous in this idea we won't come. Say yes, idea na a be our way or no so satisfying on what baby. I'm a wire tired of. Yeah.
1: Then can no better apostle and now you want
5: them. Papa has a video.
1: I was who they want in a medium.
5: Oba na da na oba be ma ofi e de sa de ne ba uko na oba na nkura hwe a ohu obufu hyen de otifi e koba ehn to se ma bre ma hwe nkura no ozu o chire je je se papa ne ta ma fi kura ma suso ne mu bi
4: na de yo
1: no ye onem se jam o do ma weekend no aba no
5: ti du be bi ya
4: da bi o weekend no ba wo input at the same so over weekend na
1: ah me so e be chi ya bere na nya ya bere na ya wo 1 or 2 e bi wo ha ya mfanto so na afi ya nko safofa e ye young lion there meto so na afi ya nka ho asem na so so young lion we dey wa boom back me no bi na time na so na we
7: di ah era din shiro bibia na era din nyo bibia kese. In fact, and that topic is very broad, which maybe I'll be a job. I'll be on your own. Saturday, a day in the year. I actually need to Saturday. We share watching Motor Forest. Now, what's your idea? Be Anna Mahunu share. What share from Genesis to Revelation? One particular guy in a Bible. He declared, say, he was an honorable man. 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But ohunu se, bibi aye dey, echo of awan. 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Saturday, a day, my year, Saturday, ye share watching Motor Forest. Ye Jabez prayer, Jabez empire, Lord, enlarge my territory. But in three machine, baby, or will be our one crying heart, baby, or will be our crap, massy, baby, will be my friend, frequently attack radicate with some mobile. Me patch a mumbra, Saturday, an opa, 8 a.m. in the morning. A prayer retreat, Cassiapa, from May, when I young call forest, me to Kanqua, Triagakra, Afina Maba. Nti Saturday we obi ambra na yemompae onye do achimota forest o bus station number 20
1: okay
7: onye do station number 21 wa frame number 0555 62 6134 0555 62 6134 baby biara Mr. Bestmark obi anyame onshrao baby biara sof mame Lena obi anyame onshrao enna osof mame a wo flyer no so no prophetess Ekuia nyame onshrao Reverend Zerubbabel, Nyami Shamu. 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Thank you.
1: 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Oh, okay. It's Eden and Mammy. Almost say, oh, mau. Happy birthday. I'm going to show you. I'm going to back. Almost on my power. And now, I feel so no, but could be over. I made it 2 months. So, yeah, I saw a program. I say, 2 years of gratitude to God. It's no, countenance of Glory Chapel, Countenance of Glory Chapel, and our Muya donation, Kessia, Jumidi Kessia, our church premises, no, a Santasi, a year and your name, Shell Filling Station, one of my Muya adjacent Puma Filling Station, and you know, Baba Po Eka, Muya Minister, Reverend Clement Wusu, aha, the papa, and the soft of a young, a year soft tailor, it's a Bako, na Yapako, may have one of the committee. Abusia, yes, so na last one, my uncle, a Reverend. When, oh, okay, was it? Miamino. Yes, Buka, Elecan Ventures, oh, Elecan Ventures, Mamuo phone, say, A02 and A16, A17. Elecan Ventures, maybe some share location. Oh, my installment in you know. Open phone bia what they contact me me do ba call like me wona sa for say me nyane dey okay number no so e wa ha se ma me hwe na me bo number na sa for ha dwun ma me hwe eh Reverend Win me hu bia fa sisi e okay me hu number no eti number no e ye 02405323270 02405323 27 was at the car. I had the cameras now. Also, I was going to phone you. Now they are computer. No one will. And see, in the original we did miss them. I was the one who last one. 10 seconds.
8: I don't know. Oh no, who can you know why? Now you should be able to say. There na hano. There na menye mau. There na meya we ninje. Emma, oh who can you nendi nsoje? So we pursue a friend shebre ma me no money. Mr. Juma Media, no. Number is 0552 69 40 14. One point, I see me water, no.

0: root.
1: That uproot. Something is planted.
0: Yes, sir.
1: If it was planted by God, God wouldn't have charged him to uproot it. So you mean it can't change the man seven.
0: No.
1: That tells us that somebody planted it against something. What has been planted against resources? What has been spoken against your effort? You are very workaholic, but things are not working out for you. Life is battering you left and center. By now in your life,
0: Jesus,
1: something good should have shown up.
0: God.
1: But there is a resistance.
0: Resistance.
1: That is the name of Jesus.
0: Yes.
1: And through our prayer to him, you can run. Satisfied. Whatever is planted over my life,
0: over my life,
1: as an evil,
0: as an evil,
1: as an evil,
0: as an evil,
1: decree,
0: decree.
1: In the name of Jesus.

Come on, come on, come on, come on, come on, come on, come on, come on, come on, come on, come on, come on, come on, come on, come on, come on, come on, come on, come on, come on, come on, come on, come on, come on, come on, come on, come on, come on, come on, come on, come on, come on, come on, come on, come on, come on, come on, come on, come on, come on, come on, come on, come on, come on, come on, come on, come on, come on, come on, come on, come on, come on, come on, come on, come on, come on, come on, come on, come on, come on, come on, come on, come on, come on, come on, come on, come on, come on, come on, come on, come on, come on, come on, come on, come on, come on, come on, come on, come on, come on, come on, come on, come on, come on, come on, come on, come on, come on, come on, come on, come on, come on, come on, come on, come on, come on, come on, come on, come on, come on, come on, come on, come on, come on, come on, come on, come on, come on, come on, come on, come on, come on, come on, come on, come on, come on, come on, come on, come on, come on, come on, come on, come on, come on, come on, come on

0: I want you to look critically of this statement. I have exhorted the hands of my servant Cyrus, whom I have anointed. But yes, the God needed to go before him because there was a treasure he needed to attain. But there were hindrances. So the hand of God could be upon your life and the enemy will bring hindrances. There will be barriers. You know, sir, you carry the presence of God. You, what you are doing is genuine. There is no corner corner. There is no calabule within whatever you are doing. But yet, the one doing it genuinely, you'll be going through a lot of challenges and trouble. But the oil, God said, I'll go before you.
1: Oh, yes.
0: God anointed Jeremiah. Place his hand in the mouth of Jeremiah for Jeremiah to approach. Jeez. Tonight, whatever has stand as an opposition, the Lord said to Isaiah, say, the two living gates shall break.
1: Yes.
0: I don't know the gate you want God to open for you. It could be financial gate. It could be marital gate. Greatness gate. Traveling gate. Fruitfulness. Expansion.
1: Yeah.
0: You want to build your vision.
1: Jesus.
0: And you are waiting on God to open the door.
1: Yes.
0: Tonight,
1: open it.

0: The Lord said to Jeremiah, destroy.
1: Also for you then,
0: say no. Destroy. Destruction, death is destruction. Sickness is destruction.
1: Yes.
0: Somebody is fighting your life. God need to destroy the person. Because why? A radical church, Jeremiah said, there is a mission for you to build and to watch over. And to, if you don't destroy, you can't build. They are families are Yenisofu. They are certain families that you can never become a great person.
1: Jesus.
0: So as you have received Jesus, and he has chosen you, anointed you and separated you for a certain reason, the powers in the family will not allow that seed to germinate. So you need to destroy before you can build. You need to destroy. The Lord said to Jeremiah, go to your father's house and go and destroy. And you need to destroy something before whatever God wants you to build, you can build it. The one Julia, I don't know what is around you. There could be certain energies around you.
1: Yes.
0: Certain mysteries around you. You sit down to ponder, but you don't know the way out. And nobody calls you or bring out you what I want to see. But already you don't understand the God who. And we are praying and calling upon the name of the Lord. The Bible said the children of Israel called upon him because of their slave masters. And God heard them say, oh God, the evil foundation, the evil foundation, against my rise, against my credit, against my testimony, against my success, against my fruit, as I pray, the tender of the Lord, by the word of God, take the foundation, take the foundation, take the foundation, destroy the evil foundation. Yeah, Baba,

We are combining two prayers. According to the scripture, Apostle Prince Henry Vanderpoel, God bless you. God bless you. According to the scripture, the first scripture we read, that is Isaiah 45, 1 to 3. The Bible says that after breaking the brass gate and the iron bar, I will take for you the hidden treasure. And to connect you to Jeremiah chapter 1, verse 10. Or see, I face see nothing. And I make a choice as a one son can be here. We hear the question. Now that the road is clear, I want you to pick whatever belongs to you. Father, I take my glory. Father, I take my contract. Father, I take my sources. Father, I take my oil. This is my time to rise. As the foundation is broken, in the name of Jesus, give me the grace. Give me the capacity. Cause me to arise. Cause me to raise to the next level. Begin to pray. Begin to pray.

0: ye be for lies na tu oti yanka wo abrechire na wo twa ye you can call wherever you are in Accra, Ghana, wherever I watch on Facebook, it travels beyond Accra. TikTok is beyond Accra. Oti yankawo angel, it is also beyond the borders of Accra. I want you to call, then we will pray for you, and something massive will hit your life. 053 561 4691. 053 561 4691. Mama, like me page in your Instagram. May God bless you. May God bless you. May God bless you. May God bless you. Nyamishamu papa papa papa papa. God bless you. God bless you. God bless you. Another number 0248 342288. 0248 342288. 0248 342288. Your number is me and you be obeying your friend. 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Yesu adom, ye ho ye mpacho na nso e.
1: Nyame adom pacho nso no
0: e. Nsiran kai rade pa.
1: Yes, my brother.
0: Brother, okay.
1: Pacho me kaso fi.
0: La Paz, okay. 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
1: Oto pacho me ya, ni ya mpa bo akra, e fa ma wari on.
0: Okay. I'm going to go back to the house. Now, Rade Mao, instructions and directions, I would be choosing an amount. Adumninti, amen.
2: Amen.
0: May I be my messer? I will say, Besrame, what? Besrame. Besrame. Greatness crowd, but the storms be bold. Besrame, you ain't come. I saw no word on me. You word on me, you're being, Adishima Rurabank, Oko Crossing, you're a quam ope. Ochinan, you may have a sister to beat my barber tree, and number be our friends who are obeying. Yamisha. Yamisha. Amen. 0248 342288. Menko Nampai, but I feel yebisino. I saw that waiting in care your glorious kingdom embassy. I saw it, Yawadome. Yawadome, Yabadishmel Rabank. Be so watching any day, sorry. This month is month of instructions and directions. Hello. Yes, sir. Meba choma, I won't cross Ruka Kramami, why, Mr. O. Yeah, good evening. What's up, man? Didn't go. We are contractor, okay. Me bomb pie amount. A radima was soon me. Nipper be out in the nest with Jumasu Yadomino. Nipper be a ra. Now we'll call speed. Now a person Jew in some Sarabia Yadomino. The bomb pyre said, Radimia was so. Now, a Radimon testimony, if you're in it, it will use to demo. Amen. The patch will be to my petam no abani a dinko. On fair lie, I'm a nobisia 101 near Cassane Radibe Fam Swabo. Yamisha. Yeah, hello. Hello. 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Yeah, hello.
3: Hello.
0: Aha, Fede Metonka. 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
0: O yaro eh.
3: Ma ufu kwa bat. 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
0: 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On strengthen Jesus name. Amen. Yeah, hello. Hello. Yeah, good evening.
4: Yeah.
3: Hello.
0: Yeah, hello.
2: good evening.
0: Yeah, good evening.
2: Me pacho, me friend me kia, me kasa free Bawi.
0: Bawi, okay.
2: Me pacho, me pesa mumbo ame paibo. 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
2: Mpacho, hina mo.
0: Me wadome. But I'm going to be Sunday. I'm going to be sorry. 6:30 in my study. Petam, because what's the matter? Be better actually. What did I make an answer? The bomb pile my own fee. A rademan favor me to feed him. Then when you bring free motion. Never rademan dear be at the deliverance in your modia. Yes, to demon and a bomb pile. Amen. Petam, a brand, what quantity of demons and never rather family somewhere. Yeah, hello. Hello.
4: Yeah, hello.
0: Yes, sir.
4: I need God's favor, so I want you to pray for me.
0: Father, I ask of your favor upon your manservant. Cause him to do exploit. Let your favor direct his course. From today, let there be greatness in the name of Jesus. You are blessed. Amen.
4: Amen.
0: Yeah, hello. Yeah, hello. I know you're dropping. Ochuna, you are so request here. But I now wish you already have some. But I rather be from so much trouble with your walk, who come and say. Never the affam is what trouble with your obey, I'll be moon, I mean, and so abrabu. To an amombra or China numre, any Friday and numre, Sunday, ya soranopa, Messiah Ben Crossing, and I say, adjacent at the Simon Rabank, Ewa Dome, to Dome Highway, and Usiswa, Usia won't fuck and go being on Conche, Usia, and I will rational. But another who in Yamensa. Ebrade abasa bedane ho adi akyere. Ebrade abasa bedane ho adi akyere. 0535614691. 0535614691. Also for Biafra. Yeah, hello.
5: Hello.
0: Yeah, hello.
5: Hello.
0: Yes.
5: Pacho, good evening.
0: Good evening.
5: Me
0: pacho, me
5: young fireball.
0: And then when I pass a mom pie and found my
5: show, Debbie.
0: And then I pass a mom pie and my own found.
5: I'm a patch of me as a cool Nina. Addition,
0: Miss Serena, my mom. When Yamia will be any pride in a mommy, your dream. A Radema will school. A Radema no man uncle from any flexible. I pray that he will breathe over your understanding. That from today, your understanding will be fruitful. In Jesus' name, amen. And write in shroud. 0535614691. 0535614691. And 0248-342-288. Also, for Radicatch, let me say, we are see. Yeah, Obiafra. Yeah, hello.
6: Good evening.
0: Yeah, good evening. I'm going to go to the
6: house.
0: I'm going to go favor. The house. I'm going to go to the house. I'm going to go to the house. Say rade poa me na min sinte e wo yesu de mo afa de ma min si na mente bi wa na bom pa yesa kada la ba yesa da da da li pa di ka po sa bra da li a ko me pa ra ko sa ba da da da ba sa ka ta la li ba ba ya de kra de kra ta ta ta ka ta la da execution bra ka pa li a ta da da ko sa ba ba da ba da da da rosto to la ko ma li a ki des me ma ka pa ba da ba sa ba da ba rosto ko re Amen. Yeah, hello.
7: Hello.
0: Yes, sir.
7: Hello.
0: Hello.
7: Good evening.
0: Good evening. And now you're bamboo. Okay. Yeah, good.
7: Me bomb pie
0: mao. 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I was sitting him. Ewurade ma wasumdwie adom ne nti amen
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0: Ya me ho se sunsun bi gina won chen na obo usika tugu. 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Asumdwe nka. Because to me be bo sika to go but my dinner be home right before me switch around. Why? I bet done it. Or tonight, sorry, and you may also more TikTok. Our numbers are 053-561-4691. Facebook, the same number, 053-561-4691. The other number is 0248-342-288. Our doors are open for you. Our doors are open. You can call. And we will meet you one-on-one. Or you are invited to come to church tomorrow. That is 6 p.m. to 9:30. Friday, 6 p.m. to 9:30. And Sunday, that is in the morning service. Any of these days, our doors are open. Aside these days, if you want to have one-on-one encounter with me or sit with me, you can call the line. And we would allot time for you, sit with you. And whatever we need to address with you, we're going to do it. And God is going to give you a testimony. The baby, I will be ano. Father, I pray for everybody online. Those who are not able to call it, I pray that the hand of the Lord will deliver them. Let their heart desires be granted. Today, as the road is clear, give them the ability to execute their plans.
8: Amen.
0: Many would have the resources, but the resources will waste, for they will not have the ability to push. I pray in the name of Jesus that whatever today you have received, the hidden treasure, God by grace will help you. You'll be strengthened and you have the capacity and the ability to build whatever God has designed for you. You will not fail, for you are a great person and you are a star and nothing can limit you. There shall be frustrations, there will be devastations, there will be limitations, and there will be times in your life you will be dismayed. But be strengthened in the Lord, for the Lord on your side, He is more than a conqueror. May the Lord be with you. May He strengthen you. May He cause His face to shine upon you and be gracious unto you. Eradiya Duma, Obesinya Timenkebi, Yameya Duma, Eye, Thursday, Obetime.

559 759 359 359 359 359 359 359 359 359 359 359 359 359 359 359 359 359 359 359 359 359 359 359 359 359 359 359 359 359 359 359 359 359 359 359 359 359 359 359 359 359 359 359 359 359 359 359 359 359 359 359 359 359 359 359 359 359 359 359 359 359 359 359 359 359 359 359 359 359 359 359 359 359 359 359 359 359 359 359 359 359 359 359 359 359 359 359 359 359 359 359 359 359 359 359 359 359 359 359 359 359 359 359 359 359 359 359 359 359 359 359 359 359 359 359 359 359 359 359 359 359 359 359 359 359 359 359 359 359 359 359 359 359 359 359 359 359 359 359 359 359 359 359 359 359 359 359 359 359 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
0: 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Aye 055.
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1: 884. 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We are going to give phone number, no friend. 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
0: oh kofi eye sunsun ena eye sa
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1: Okay.
0: Ebi jolly in 7 days. So what I say?
1: Okay.
0: Jolly in 7 days.
1: Okay.
0: Shit, incense we owe them.
1: Okay.
0: I am here and I'm the incense in the mountain.
1: Okay.
0: Shit, no owe them. Ebi a soon sooner to them. Shit, away from home.
1: There's a soon sooner to mini panitani them.
0: Yes.
1: A soon sooner to mini panitani them. 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
0: Yes. Shit, oh shit. 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
1: 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Ba cha mo fa nto mo fa kamana nto so.
0: So ta se.
1: Okay.
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1: Oh, okay, chameleon, okay.
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1: Oh, okay.
0: So what is here?
1: Okay.
0: Wey, eye chameleon, and a wey, eye perekese.
1: Okay.
0: Men, man, you have been saying, Wosika, in 2 months, okay. Wosika, you would hear me.
1: Okay.
0: Minister, you would hear me.
1: Okay.
0: MP would hear me. Oko parliament obi pe seat no.
1: Businessman.
0: Businessman would hear me. Abrante onye sika. Nyame abo sika na ba. 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
0: 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Wey ni wey ka bom na dia dia.
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0: Wey na me ankasa. Me keka bom.
1: Any Adano may be
0: out. Any near may become. And you won't want him to become.
1: Okay.
0: The account one of the Medinama and nine be coming.
1: Okay.
0: Medinama four. A coming.
1: Okay.
0: A manabayahi in Sia.
1: Okay.
0: So does ye.
1: Okay.
0: Namedia ye. Media. 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
1: Okay.
0: A chiba yena.
1: A chiba yena.
0: Ah. 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
1: Okay.
0: So what does he?
1: Okay.
0: Chameleon we. 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
1: I'm a chira the life one.
0: Yes. And then I'm a journey maybe.
1: Oh okay.
0: We now me the yard the man will be able to coin, who to coin cry and search you. Na sabua chameleon no ofi wo dane dane bebre
1: ono twi wo fena adane na na
0: adane ye ono so adane adane ye
1: okay
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1: Okay,
0: I crown. So that's it. Wey,
1: I shall go to begum.
0: Che, bon bang.
1: Okay.
0: May I be the mamma, maybe? Emma, the name of Frafray. Emma, the idea man, a bacola, I won't fofro.
1: Okay.
0: Nasa by El Baja Colano, the name man, I was say, Aquala, won't you yakra, Colane, and any. Not just say, not mamma, and yet.
1: Would you so credit him?
0: Debbie! Mamma, and yet.
1: Ah, that's what you're talking about.
0: And to a sickani, MP minister, born home, will be to be chiao in some say. Chiao in some say, no, my idea. We are the idea, the mawa.
1: No, my idea.
0: Ah!
1: Wow.
0: Who MP be never be saying, no, minister be never be saying, or sickani, when you're sick, I can't hear when you need Tanaho. A diary and a bet sooner.
1: No, what's in duo?
0: I don't hear my chair from mine. So as I say, and the crack I say, a janus,
1: whatever.
0: Empty, I'm
1: sad. I didn't start reading.
0: Mammy, I'm in your phone line too.
1: I didn't start.
0: What's wrong with us? While I pass, Obisina, I have fun and war. And now, solid, I'm you.
1: Okay.
0: Oba odi for office. Oba prophet.
1: Yami di for no ban ni gufu ai.
0: Oba. Oba prophet office.
1: Okay.
0: Charges here. Zero two zero. Okay. Ewa ha.
1: 0208899884. 0208899884. Ena 055-0240-744. 055-0240-744. Nyame di phone number no. Mini ya fa. Papa mami fa. Ne tu na moko. Ne nyame fa.
0: Mami fa. Nyame di phone line.
1: Papa, I didn't start reading.
0: Start reading. Start reading. Start reading. Eno ya de share o sebre.
1: Okay.
0: Hey, start reading. Di akofi. Enkwa fo ba homo pepa. I didn't start reading. And to start reading, and then sabre out the baby, I say.
1: Okay.
0: Ebi, I would say, me reduce study, we are, uti, me pa. Me reduce study, we are, uti, me reduce study, we are. Ebi, I was say, Uton, and so. And so now you have more bank.
1: Okay.
0: Oba, me catcher.
1: Okay.
0: Ebi, I was so tone false. And so now you Uton, banche.
1: Okay.
0: Officer, you may be a new juma.
1: Okay.
0: It's your idea. I plan to call maybe your phone to the forefront. Your baba, the
1: and when I start reading, who the punisher bring and then a bravo.
0: Obuha, every crown our baba be woo.
1: Hey, start reading. Who would get me pium?
0: A two pium.
1: Okay, okay, okay, okay.
0: Mind me by me reading the sana a cat and Nama coma conqua 10 days. No flas as so.
1: Hey,
0: what's this off a small carry and Padabi Amazon that you be an ye. Near the dobe.
1: Okay.
0: What's it? Maybe I'll cry. Mete say. Yeah, Canada, you say, me woo. And look, Clintina, we dream Cadaba and see. Start reading now, we read mamma, a yampa.
1: Papa, I'm for course. 055-0240-744. 055-0240-744. And 0208899884. 0208899884. Obey my friend, number me, a course, bear 5 minutes with
0: Yako. Hello? Hello? Hello? Yes.
2: Hello?
0: Hello? Pastor Kasamitio.
2: Hello?
0: Hello?
2: Hello, Pastor.
1: And Tio Motivin, I read with Tio Mo phone.
2: Hello?
0: Hello? Hello? What's your friend? 0208899884. And a 055-024-0744. Any MTN? MTN is 055-0244. And now, Teresa, 020.
1: Hello.
0: 8899884. Mommy.
1: Hello. Hello.
0: Hello.
1: Hello. Hello. What's your name? What's your name? Hello.
0: 055-0245-0240-744. Hello? Mami, you should speak out. My friend, tell you. Hello?
1: 055-0240-744.
0: 055-0240-744.
1: Hello. baby beer will be a for your mini phone over to a mock up, then you may find some wow.
0: Hello? Okay, I'm for empty MTN. Hello? Good evening. Kuma say, what do you have after program? No, friend, why?
3: Yo. Yes.
1: 055-02-40-744.
0: 055-02-4. Okay. Hello? Hello? At the sign. Busa, with you.
4: Now, what is that?
0: A man with son of Hawaii, your last farmers, who drew up an offer number, right?
1: 055-02-40-744.
0: I don't know, German, right? I saw number. Hello? Hello?
1: And I'll wait to me so for 020
0: Hello
1: 99884
0: 020 889 884 Hello. Upon what to say? Hello, Hello. Oba Kasamitie. Kasamitie, why? Hello.
5: Yeah.
0: Onye ready so be kasa.
1: Mo kasa. Hello. Eh kasa kasa. Eh I no see since small wale papa so o to kene ho papa.
0: La na jam you.
1: Eh tu na mo bra why dem yard ma fa. O channel pa na midi phone tena se.
0: Ade akra chea.
1: O ka be si la pass. U do afa na o ba be fa why?
0: Hello, mommy.
6: Hello.
0: At the same.
6: I don't know
0: what's up.
6: You know, but I'm not

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1: up, brother? Why? Okay. Radio program 200 cities.
0: Okay.
1: Oba radio program 200 cities. 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
0: Okay.
1: Uzu last Palmas pa frame so unya last Palmas.
0: Last Palmas.
1: And past 7 o'clock no matter.
0: Last Palmas. Last Palmas.
1: Yes, last Palmas. Last Palmas. Abe kala pass.
0: Okay.
1: Uduro pa frame.
0: Okay.
1: O frame pa so unya last Palmas. Abe be fao.
0: Okay.
1: Hello. Hello. At the same. Hello. I don't know. Hello. Hello. Hello. For phone, for your mom.
0: 0055.
1: Hello. 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
1: Hello? Hello? Lion Ajam, over to your friend number, no, it was 055.
0: Uh-huh.
1: 024.
0: Okay.
1: 07.
0: Okay.
1: 44.
0: Okay.
1: 055.
0: 055.
1: 024.
0: 024.
1: 07.
0: 07.
1: 44.
0: 44. And a 020. 88. 99.
1: Hello.
0: 84.
1: Yes. Good morning. Adia Chevi. Then I go so. Then special marriage, you know. What channel Pablo? Why? Who do
0: La
1: Spama Safre?
0: La Paz. Who do La Paz? La Spama Sa.
1: Who do Asu La Spama Sa? Why?
0: Opa,
1: number no. Eh.
0: 0020.
1: 08 8 9 9 8 4 4 no 0 2 0 8 8 9 9 8 8 4 yeah 0 2 0 8 8 9 9 8 8 4 8 8 4 0 2 0 0 2 0 8 8 9 9 8 8 4 8 8 4 0 2 0 8 8 9 9 8 8 4 8 8 4 0 2 0 0 2 0 8 8 9 9 8 8 4 8 8 4 0 2 0 0 2 0 8 8 9 9 8 8 4 8 8 4 0 2 0 0 2 0 8 8 9 9 8 8 4 8 8 4 0 2 0 0 2 0 8 8 9 9 8 8 4 8 8 4 0 2 0 0 2 0 8 8 9 9 8 8 4 8 8 4 0 2 0 0 2 0 8 8 9 9 8 8 4 8 8 4 0 2 0 0 2 0 8 8 9 9 8 8 4 8 8 4 0 2 0 0 2 0 8 8 9 9 8 8 4 8 8 4 Morning. Na dan for soft for bay. Mate, shrank down. Mate. Oh, okay. You got it, Mate. Let me show. Let me show. Mate, Papa, Mate, shrank down. You, bye. Hey,
2: 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88 88 88 88 88 88 88 88 88 88 88 88 88 88 88 88 88 88 88 88 88 88 88 88 88 88 88 88 88 88 88 88 88 88 88 88 88 88 88 88 88 88 88 88 88 88 88 88 88 88 88 88 88 88 88 88 88 88 88 88 88 88 88 88 88 88 88 88 88 88 88 88 88 88 88 88 88 88 88 88 88 88 88 88 88 88 88 88 88 88 88 88 88 88 88 88 88 88 88 88 88 88 88 88 88 88 88 88 88 88 88 88 88 88 88 88 88 88 88 88 88 88 88 88